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0: Holiday. 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
1: Honestly, anywhere. 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

0: 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Mel in Liverpool, I know it makes you cringe, doesn't it? 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
1: Yes, if this is your ticket to going on that holiday you have been dreaming of, getting that handbag you've been thinking about, getting that car, your share of a guaranteed $100,000. 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
20: Yeah, we woke up to the very sad news this morning that 90s band Aqua have broken up for the over 30 years they've been together. Can you believe that? Now, a lot of people are a bit confused because some are really sad about it, but some didn't even know they were still together. Now, they were actually in Sydney less than 2 years ago. They played the Enmore in Newtown. I was there. I got put in the photo bay randomly, but they've still got it.
21: The parents are bringing their kids now. 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
20: Trending three today is 90s bands. R.I.P. Aqua. Let's do it right now. Dr. Jones on Today FM.

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0: Yeah, category is 90s bands off the back of Aqua. Icons, they are announced this morning, they are splitting up. They've been together for over 30 years. I think they had a break at some point in between, but they've been back together the last few years. They played a show in Sydney less than 2 years ago at the Enmore in Newtown, but they have officially broken up. We're very sad about it. So we thought, you know what, for your trending three today, let's do 90s bands. This band, they are currently broken up. We know they're all still friends, and there has been many talks of a reunion over the years.
5: I always say we are, but that's when I get, like, ousted from the WhatsApp group. I get told off. You know, but I do believe the more I can say it, the more it's actually going to happen. But I can say us five have been working together and something will be announced pretty soon. And that's all I'm allowed to say.
0: Oh, imagine if the Spice Girls get back together. 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
6: 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I read that wrong.
5: 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You got 15 minutes to enter it and keep it here for more code words. 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
2: Oh, little Bubba. 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He was fighting leukemia, acute leukemia, and he rang the bell last year. He's a very shy kid, and we're actually going to meet him face-to-face
1: And
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1: We've got some really exciting news, not just for him, but for Sydney as well, because we got a call on the show today, and this person has locked in how Bronson's going to get to school.
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0: music and more of it on Sydney's 104.1 Today FM. And over the weekend, Lady Gaga released a brand new concert film, Mayhem Requiem. It's on Apple TV right now. On top of that, with Apple, she hinted a new song could be coming with The Weeknd.
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0: 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Let's do Gaga right now on Today FM.

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0: Sixpence, None the Richer, and her wedding date. 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

0: 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A huge Gucci fashion event in New York City had people talking last week. A bunch of celebs attended, including Mariah Carey, who looked incredible. Kylie in Penrith.
1: Oh, absolutely. I love her.
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0: 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Jody in Liverpool, what would it mean to you?
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1: trending. Yeah, this afternoon's trending three, all about pop bands of the 90s. After it was announced this morning, after more than 30 years together, Aqua have finally called it quits. Kelsey is in Liverpool. What does that, what does the time remind you of?
2: It takes me to my late teens. Yeah. So for me, that is, you know,
1: like a moment in time, right?
2: Best time, the best fun, friends, family, fun.
1: Yeah.
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0: Those boys still going strong more than 30 years later. The Backstreet Boys on Today FM's Trending 3 as we celebrate pop bands of the 90s after it was announced this morning after more than 30 years. Aqua calling it quits. Today, a pop band still going strong and toured Australia only last year was the Venga Boys.
1: Back in the days, it was really cheesy music and you had like people who are like judging those songs like, oh, the Venga Boys. 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And now they're in front of the stage, enjoying, I love this tune.
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2: 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Today's Sydney traffic.
3: 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Heavy in Homebush West for Centenary Drive southbound approaching Arthur Street. A breakdown in the CBD over the Harbour Bridge northbound blocking Lane 1 delays back to Barangaroo. Heavy in Homebush West for Centenary Drive southbound approaching Arthur Street. 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
10: Good afternoon, I'm Angela Cox. Making news this hour, a southwest Sydney man has faced court over the murder of a mother and her two children in Campbelltown. The accused, who was believed to be the carer of the autistic boys, is alleged to have stabbed them all to death. He didn't apply for bail and will face court next month. A group of high school students is among those rescued from floodwaters in northern New South Wales and the Gold Coast. Some areas received a month's worth of rain in just one day. Western Sydney police finally got their man after a pursuit from Parramatta through Merrylands, Granville and Greenacre this morning. The British version of Married at First Sight has been pulled off air after two women came forward claiming they had been sexually assaulted. And a Sydney man who survived a heart attack has been reunited with the 14-year-old St John's ambulance volunteer who helped save his life.
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10: Checking the weather now. The rain and wind will ease this afternoon, dropping to 12 degrees overnight. Mostly fine tomorrow and a top of 20. 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
4: 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We've got a breakdown in the CBD over the Harbour Bridge, northbound blocking lane 1. That's setting traffic back into Barangaroo. And a busy run through Des Moines for Victoria Road, citybound towards the Iron Cove Bridge. Score $150 off 2026 New Zealand flights with Flight Centre today only. Fly Sydney to Auckland one way from $140. Book online now at Flight Centre. 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
2: Red light, green light. Today's Sydney traffic.
3: Bowel cancer is Australia's deadliest cancer for people aged 25 to 54. 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Wet on the roads around Sydney, so slow down, take extra care. Some peak hour traffic for the M4 westbound, that's from Homebush all the way through to Eastern Creek at the M7. About 40 minutes for the M5 westbound from the airport tunnel to the Preston Slip. 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
17: Good afternoon, I'm Angela Cox. Making news this hour, a southwest Sydney community is coming to terms with the murder of a mother and her two autistic sons. The boy's carer is alleged to have stabbed them to death in Campbelltown late yesterday. He remains behind bars after being refused bail. Anthony Albanese has laughed off a series of memes on social media attacking the tax changes announced in last week's budget. The PM has thanked users for choosing nice photos of him. Flooding triggered by a month's worth of rain in just 24 hours has resulted in a number of rescues across parts of northern New South Wales and on the Gold Coast. The transformation of Parramatta is set to continue, with the council seeking feedback from the community on plans to convert part of the CBD into a new Chinatown. And the young boy who almost died after ingesting a cake decorating powder is out of hospital and on the road to recovery at home.
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17: Checking the weather now. The rain and wind will ease this afternoon, dropping to 12 degrees overnight. Mostly fine tomorrow and a top of 20. For Sydney's best news, sport and weather, watch 7 News tonight at 6 on 7 and 7 Plus.
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0: Bickmore
1: and Tommy Little. This is Carrie and Tommy.
2: Yeah, that is where you're at for your Tuesday, Arvo. We got Loz Barry filling in the Savo.
3: 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We're buying a pallet for the show for the people of Australia of mystery items. 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
2: Red light, green light. Today's Sydney traffic.
3: 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A couple of breakdowns impacting your run this afternoon. One in Holroyd on the M4 westbound approaching Coleman Street in lane 2. Another breakdown in West Ryde for Victoria Road westbound approaching Marston Road. And watch out for debris in Mascot, General Holmes Drive, citybound in the airport tunnel. Get the squad together and climb the iconic Sydney Harbour Bridge during Vivid Sydney. 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

0: Honest Australia, if you drive home, it's Carrie Bickmore and Tommy Little. Loz Barry is filling in for Bickers at the moment.
1: And we need to talk about what happened earlier in my day. I keep having these moments lately where I literally think I'm nailing life.
2: Mm. Yeah.
1: And then very quickly, life reveals to me that it wins yet again. So the other day, I said to my friend, I said, I think it's taken a long time, like 40 years, but I've actually got my life sorted. And I said, I had the gym locked in that I'd already been to that morning. And then I had a yoga session booked in for late at night. And I was taking my dogs to grooming on the way to work, picking them up on the way home. How wonderful. How good's life?
0: So organized.
1: Yes. And then I get my dogs to the groomers and they all looked at me blank faced like, nah, I not only got the time wrong, I got the day wrong. And so then I had to take my dogs back home, meaning I was late for work. And today I've had yet another. I messaged Loz before I was about to come into work and I said, hey, just so you know, I've made you lunch.
2: So sweet.
1: So don't eat lunch unless I'm too late.
2: Mm.
1: And then Loz informed me, oh, that's nice, but we're in different states today.
2: Yeah.
1: And it all the stuff, it took me long to make that. I'm late to work again today. And so then I got into work and I'm thinking, you idiot, right? I've put this lunch that was for a person in a different state, which I thought about couriering it to you, but I thought after 7 hours in the car, it might be a bit on the wrong side.
0: Mm.
1: And then when I did get into work, Kieran, our boss, do you remember what you asked me when I got in?
3: Did you get our sandwiches?
1: And I was like, what sandwiches? I've already made lunch for someone in another state on the other side of the country. Is this not enough for you people? And then, Kieran, you informed me. What did I promise you yesterday?
3: There's a new schnitzel sandwich place near your house. And you were like, I'll get them for us tomorrow.
0: Oh.
3: You didn't do that.
1: I'll pick them up on the way in and I'll bring us lunch. And does that mean you haven't eaten?
3: Well, I was kind of expecting. So, Loz, can I have your lunch?
2: Absolutely. No.
1: Well, it's too. I mean, the fact that you've waited hours to have lunch, I'm very appreciative of that. But also, because I was informed Loz was in another state, I put Loz's lunch in the fridge. So when I do see her tomorrow, I can bring her a lunch then. So now I've not bought two people lunch, and I'd only promised one of those people lunch, and the other one I thought I was going above and beyond for.
3: You got those new pants on, though, that I told you to wear.
0: Oh, yeah?
1: Yes.
3: So we've hit one thing on the head, but not the
4: Tommy,
3: other.
1: Yeah. Yes, producer Sammy.
4: You said yesterday you were going to give me $200 today. So
2: there's still time, Tommy. Go on.
1: Did I actually?
4: Promise, and we pinkied and everything.
1: What was it for?
4: It's being a good bloke.
1: That doesn't sound like a $200 thing. Why would I? Yeah, I would have believed you. All you had to do was come up with something better than.
0: Because I got a concussion. Because I turned up to work today.
1: Or just because I needed it for something. But also, how would I settle on $200 for being a good bloke? It's a weird number.
4: I quit.
1: Quit. Oh, well, one less lunch for me to not bring someone.
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9: 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A breakdown in Marylands remains on the M4 westbound approaching Coleman Street. It's in lane 2, setting traffic back into Burwood. Traffic lights blacked out in Smithfield for Victoria Street at Hassell Street, causing delays in all directions. 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
22: 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Okay.

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2: That is a earworm.
3: Isn't it?
2: It really gets me.
3: Yeah. And I need to hear the whole thing every time.
2: Yes, but it also, we do set a dangerous precedent, which is you shouldn't peak too early in a segment, but often the opener there, I find, is often the highlight.
3: Mm. Do you think?
2: The quiz often peters off a bit.
4: A lot of pressure for Lozzie.
2: Yeah, sorry, I should have not given you such an awful handball there, was it?
3: No, that's right. So last week, Tommy, we did famous Lauren's, Loz's, and that extended into Liz's because there's not many of us around.
2: Yes, that went to Elizabeth's, then to Lana Del Rey. we got a long way away from Lauren pretty quick.
3: It was just a letter L, really.
2: Yep.
3: Well, this week, Tommy, it's famous Tommy's and Tom's.
2: And Tim's. Tim's and a Robert's in there, just for good measure. Okay, hit me.
3: All right, question one. Tommy Richman had one of the biggest viral hits of 2024 with which song?
2: Tommy Richmond?
3: I've never heard
2: of Tommy Richmond.
3: Richman.
2: Richman. Oh, yeah. Had a hit of 2024.
3: Mm.
2: What were the big hits of 20? Is it Espresso?
3: No, it is not Espresso.
2: This is a long shot, but is Taylor Swift's real name Tommy Richman?
3: Correct. No. I know this song, but I could never have said the name of it. It's Million Dollar Baby.
2: Oh.
4: Banger.
3: I didn't know that was called that.
2: Mm.
3: So, I think you'll get this one.
2: No, because it...
3: What?
2: Yeah, sorry. I didn't know it was that because that's when he goes into it. But I did not know his name was Tommy Richman.
3: No, it doesn't feel right.
2: No.
3: I don't think his name feels right. All right, you'll get this one, Tommy.
2: Yep.
3: Tom DeLonge is one of the founding members of which iconic pop punk band?
2: Oof. All the small things. That is Blink-182.
3: Correct.
2: Were you meant to play the music as a hint?
4: Nah, and they told me not to, and I did it anyway.
3: Yeah. You still did it. We went. You left the studio before. We had this whole meeting about when to play the audio.
2: Yes.
4: Yeah.
2: But it helped me because I was going to go with Radiohead, even though they're not punk, and his name's Tom York. I thought maybe I've been tricked again, and Tom York is actually Tom Long.
3: No,
2: oh,
3: Tom
2: my God.
3: DeLonge.
2: Tom DeLonge. Tom DeLonge.
3: DeLonge.
2: I could be Tom DeLittle.
4: Yeah. DeLittle or DeLonge?
2: I'm Tommy DeLittle.
4: I like DeLonge.
3: You're Tommy DeLittle.
2: Tommy DeLittle.
4: I don't mind DeLittle.
2: Oh, where's DeLonge? If you order DeLonge, often DeLittle shows up and you're very disappointed. Or you've said you're DeLonge and then you're not. Yeah. You're not.
3: Oh, that's very good. All right, question three. Tommy, you're doing very well. You're doing okay. Which former American sports star has frequently named U2 and Coldplay as his all-time favourite bands?
2: So, obviously, this is a sports star that's had a few knocks to the head and it's affected their hearing if they're listed as their favourite band. So, I would say it's...
4: Oh, hold on, let's check, though.
3: I love Coldplay.
2: Good on you, Lauren. We can't all be perfect.
4: Loz, are you a sports star?
2: Or
3: yes,
2: have you had knocks to the head? So I reckon it's someone that plays a contact sport but not in a very contact position. Is it Tom Brady?
3: It is Tom Brady. Well done.
4: Bubble in the throat?
2: You, what? What did you say?
4: Loz, had a bubble in the throat?
3: Yeah. It was like spit built up in my mouth.
2: It's like you were so unprepared for me to get it right. I did an answer and you went, it's... No, I've choked on the truth. He's right.
3: I was mid-swallow. I wasn't
4: right,
3: ready.
2: I can't believe you hear one Coldplay song and you swallow straight away. What an effect music can have on people.
3: I told you I love him.
2: I love him.
3: All right. Question four. Which singer-songwriter named Tom released the songs Another Love and Magnetized?
2: Another Love. And magnetize. That is, have you swallowed yet in anticipation
3: yes,
2: of the answer?
3: Yes, I'm ready. I've swallowed.
2: That is Tom Ford. Tom DeMedium. Tom DeMiddle.
3: Incorrect. Tom O'Dell.
2: Tom.
3: have no idea who that is.
2: This song's great.
3: Yeah, I like that.
2: I can really see me in a warehouse in London. It's 4 a.m. I've lost my friends. I'm sweating profusely and I'm having the best time of my life. And this comes on and I lock eyes with someone from across the room and I misread the signals and I go in to kiss them and they slap me and I leave alone.
3: Wow. It feels like that actually happened to that song.
2: Not this week.
5: He actually did do a warehouse tour last year in Australia.
2: No, I didn't.
5: No.
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9: 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A truck and car smash in Guildford on Woodville Road southbound near Bright Street in Lane 1 and a breakdown in Hall Road for the M4 leaving heavy westbound delays approaching Coleman Street. It's sitting in Lane 2 with traffic back into Burwood. Afro Eats and Beats is coming to Paddy's Flemington. 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
3: Checking the weather now. The rain and wind will ease this afternoon, dropping to 12 degrees overnight, mostly fine tomorrow and a top of 20. For Sydney's best news, sport and weather, watch 7 News tonight at 6 on 7 and 7 Plus.
4: Carrie and Tommy, back in 30 seconds.
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0: Gage. Gary and Tommy, for your drive home this afternoon, Lauren Barry is filling in for Bickers.
1: And our boss of the show, Kieran, the English energy bombshell, has got something for us.
2: I do. I was watching my local news in the UK over the weekend. Someone sent me it.
1: There it is.
3: Yeah. It's very interesting already.
1: And I know you're in your car right now and you're like, hang on. Is this a pump-up speech to get the boys ready to go out and smash the second half? Because I am up and about.
4: We're getting a recap of the BBC from 4 days ago.
1: Well, yesterday I got a recap of, hey, mate, I took 3 photos of smiling dogs. Do you want to see them? And to be fair, I did really want to see them.
2: Yeah, sorry. Right. Can we put the 3 smiling dogs on Instagram? She's not watching.
1: In a clear display of the boss's power and control of the team, Sarah's chatting to Sean from the office.
2: Even Zoe has sweets, to be fair. Sean's wants for sweets around him. That's
1: fine. Yeah. You can't compete with chocolate.
2: But I was watching ITV Calendar News, which is my local news from the UK. And I just thought I'd bring this as to, it's a woman talking on the news, and I just thought we could play a game of, what do you reckon she's talking about?
1: Great.
3: Okay, yeah. I actually love it.
2: Yeah,
3: love
2: thank
3: this.
2: You. Okay, so here's the first clip. This is how we got introduced to the lady.
5: Look, I don't want to go to court. I don't want to go to magistrates. I don't want to go to crime court because this is what they're saying. And it's going to cost around about £20,000, which is absolutely ridiculous.
1: Absolutely ridiculous.
4: I don't want to go to crime court.
1: I don't want to go to crime court. It's absolutely ridiculous.
4: I'd like to go to the food court, but not the crime court.
1: It could have happened in the food court.
4: Oh, maybe it was.
1: Sometimes the food court becomes the crime court.
4: No.
1: And that is absolutely ridiculousness.
2: So you can see why it caught my attention. Here's the second bit, and then you can take your guess as to what you think she's talking about.
5: It's not harming anyone. It's plastic. It's not real. I'm not stupid. You know, it's just a plastic gorilla.
2: No, what's...
5: People need to get life.
2: Oh, no.
3: Okay, I think she's talking about a plastic gorilla on her house.
1: Hang on. Hang on.
5: Ridiculous.
1: He's absolutely furious at how ridiculously he's been playing the grab.
4: Someone's about to get taken to court.
1: Oh, no. This whole thing is feeling like the crime court. And who is not innocent? Who's guilty? That's the word I was looking for.
6: Should we get our audio producer in?
2: Some people don't follow instruction very well. And that's
1: some people that's check their audio.
5: Ridiculous.
7: I just did the notes you told me to do, Kieran.
2: Oh, you did it!
4: Or save it for the crime court.
2: Anyway.
1: So, Kieran, Lauren has had a wild guess here.
3: Yeah.
1: Said it might be something
2: well,
1: to do.
2: Well, let's
1: to
2: hear from gorilla. BBC Look North as to what happened.
8: A Wakefield woman has been ordered to remove a 4-foot gorilla statue named Caesar from the front of her home or face a fine from the city council.
1: A Wakefield woman?
2: A Wakefield woman.
3: Wait.
1: A Wakefield.
2: It's near Leeds in
3: it's
2: the UK.
1: Oh, the place.
3: Yeah, it's just where she's from.
1: What, she's filled with weakness?
2: So she's, for some reason, put a 20-foot gorilla on her house, called it the Gorilla House, and now for the council to remove it, it's £20,000.
1: Why?
3: But what is the charge?
2: Having a gorilla on your house. And she's not happy that she has to take it down.
1: Was there we're not in Halloween season. Is there some crazy gorilla-themed UK holiday that I don't know about, Kizzy?
2: I don't think there's much going on in Wakefield, and it's an attraction, I guess. That's the only thing I can think of. And it's ridiculous.
1: It's ridiculous. And where does one get such a gorilla?
2: I don't know, fancy dress.
4: Well, she might be selling one at the moment.
3: Yeah.
2: Should we buy it?
3: Show gorilla.
1: I'm not against it, guys.
2: I'll get in touch.
1: Okay.
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15: 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A crash in Tarrinba on Tarrin Point Road, leaving heavy northbound delays at Parawina Road. We've got a breakdown at St Helens Park for Appen Road southbound, approaching Kellerman Drive. A breakdown in North Sydney on the Warringah Freeway northbound, just past the Mount Street overpass. That's setting traffic back onto the Harbour Bridge and into the Harbour Tunnel. 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
35: Okay, testing. So crazy right now.
36: Drums. We've got 5 tracks lined up.
37: Take that, rewind it back.
36: And we're about to hit play.
38: Yeah,
39: everybody dance.
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43: Australian Made Week by Australian, May 18 to 24.
3: Yes. That's me, isn't it?
1: Oh, yeah. Lozzie's on the tools. What tools have you got today, Lozzie?
3: The tools I've got today is aqua.
0: Okay. Oh, you bring a water to the building site?
3: Yes.
1: Building with Aqua.
3: This is big news, guys. Yeah. Aqua have broken up. The band Aqua, which, look, pardon my ignorance, I did not know that they had been together consistently for 30 years, but they have been, and now they've broken up.
1: So what is classify, like, what classifies as a band being together? Because I don't think I've heard a song or seen a live show of Aqua for a long
3: time. Well, to be fair, they're Danish, so maybe they're big in Denmark.
1: You had a second then where you
3: were like, I was
1: what
3: like,
1: country is
3: in Danish land.
1: Yeah. Maybe they're big with the Danes.
3: With the Danish people. No, but it's sad. And also, very troublingly, Barbie Girl will be 30 years old next year, which I don't like that at all.
1: I've got stuck on a detail I shouldn't be stuck on. People from Denmark should be called Dench.
3: Do you like Judi Dench?
1: Yes. Because Danish makes me feel like you're only a little bit Dane.
3: But it sounds like you're calling them dense in an accent, like, Dench. Or you're Dench.
1: You're Dench.
0: That is kind of their accent.
1: There's
0: a couple of
1: Dench. Like a bit scandy. Have you met those two Dench people over there? Because then you know they're full Dench. Which, because if you're half Danish, you have to be Danish-ish.
0: Then
1: you know what I mean?
3: Yeah.
1: Anyway, sorry. Well, Barbie is 30 years old
3: next year.
1: Come on,
3: but yes,
1: Barbie, let's go. Were
3: they a couple? The bald man and who was Ken and the Barbie girl?
1: I think
3: whose name is
1: doing the do. I believe I heard somewhere married for 16 years.
0: If they're broken up, then they're divorced. Is that what
3: they've stayed together as a band? They must be still very successful to stay together after breaking up.
1: But how does that conversation happen? So let's say you've knocked off your work day and you come home and you come home, you carpool together because you've both been at the same office, which is a studio, which probably isn't because you haven't put out music in years. And then you arrive home and go, honey, how was your day? And she goes,

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0: and Tom. We've got Loz Barry filling in.
1: Yes, and if you've just joined us, it is time for...
2: A Palate Party!
1: We have just been given approval to buy a mystery palate, something I was going to do in my own time and decided, no, I would... I'm a man of the people. B, I'm the most scammable man in the world, and I'll just end up getting so scammed, and I need everyone's help in this. And so we thought before we'd hit fire on the order, we would open it to callers and see if they've, in fact, ordered mystery items and maybe even a whole pallet of Amazon stuff. G'day, Luke.
3: G'day, Tommy, and Miss
1: Loz.
3: Loz?
1: Yeah, Loz.
4: Yes. Hello, Luke.
3: Hello.
1: What do you got for us, Luke?
3: Look, the website you're talking about, I was looking at doing it. And you know what? Yes. There's one way of finding out. Use the Carrie and Tommy credit card.
1: Yes.
3: Now, I was skeptical because you've got to direct transfer the money into their account.
1: Okay. Yeah. And this rings alarm bells. McCandy or whatever it's called, the site.
3: Yeah. And I was going to buy the Amazon TV pallet for $999. What they don't tell you is you've got to pay shipping on top of that too.
1: How much was the shipping going to be?
3: $250.
1: That's okay. That's okay. Sorry, I've said it's okay.
3: It's okay because it's a Shari credit card.
1: Yeah, I know. And the boss just looked at me aghast. And so, Luke, did you find, because at the moment I'm looking at them, and the other problem I'm having is that none of them seem to be letting me order just one pallet. It's like a minimum of four pallets.
3: Yeah, you've got to order multiple.
1: Do you want to go halves, Luke?
3: I mean, if there's a profit to be made and we can sell the rest and make money.
1: It's a mystery. So you never went, I've got a message from the producer. Producer Zoe, what are you saying?
5: Guys, this is definitely a scam. We have multiple callers saying they bought a pallet and got a shoebox.
4: That's great content. It's a little pallet.
1: It's a tiny little pallet. Oh, so Luke, you never went through with yours.
3: No, but we can do it with your credit card. Let's go.
1: Yeah, okay.
4: I feel like Luke really wants to do it.
1: This is good because it means we'll have eyeballs because everyone will be like, did they get scammed?
4: Yeah. I think we find another company in Australia.
1: That sounds so boring.
4: I know, but...
1: Don't you want to open it to have all this Spanish goodness?
4: I don't want it to open and be big, not a shoebox.
1: Oh, it is hard though because tapas is small but delicious. You know what I'm saying?
4: Yeah, I'm hearing you.
1: It's not always about the size. G'day, Karen.
6: Hi.
1: What have you bought? What mystery item have you bought?
6: I bought one of those Amazon pallet things, and I got a set of glasses that had speakers in them.
1: Like sunglasses or drinking glasses?
6: Yeah, sunglasses.
1: Yeah, that sounds good.
6: And a set of earphones. And I could have gone to the $2 shop and bought them for less than that. So, yeah, I got scammed.
1: And how much was yours?
6: $50.
1: Oh, it still sounds pretty good to me.
6: Yeah, well, the way it came across to me was I was going to get an iPad or an iPhone.
1: Yeah.
6: Yeah, when it came and I got this little package in the mail, I was very, very disappointed.
1: Yeah.
0: But you'd ordered a pallet, and that's all.
6: Yeah, I'd ordered a pallet, and I got this little box. I was so disappointed. Yeah. So, yes, I got scammed.
1: Karen, if it makes you feel better, I ordered a NBA Jam arcade machine once because my friend sent it to me. He's like, they've got the price wrong online because it was only $1,000, and those things are like $15,000. And so I ordered it quickly before they realised their mistake. And when it arrived, it was, instead of being this giant thing that would take up a huge space in my house, it was about a foot and a half tall, and you couldn't even fit four of the tiniest people around it ever, let alone me and my friends crouching over to play. So it was basically a giant Game Boy that I paid $1,000 for. So don't feel too bad, Karen.
6: Yeah, no, I don't now that I've heard your story.
4: Yeah.
1: Thank you. Who have you got, Lozzie?
4: Maria, did you have a mystery box? What happened?
7: You know, I used to get mystery boxes with Tupperware when they were selling.
4: That's brilliant.
1: So
7: you'd make your order, then you pay like an extra $30 or something like that. Then you'd get like an extra bowl, cutlery, pots, which were really expensive. So they were quite a good little prize.
1: It's hard because with a mystery box, because a Tupperware is the box, do you put the box inside another box or was the Tupperware itself the box?
7: No, it was Tupperware in the actual box.
1: So you're getting two boxes?
4: What?
7: Yeah, so one that I paid for that I needed and then whatever else came.
4: Ah. And Tupperware is so much more than just boxes, Tommy, when it's Tupperware brand, like Maria said.
1: I don't think I've ever owned Tupperware brand.
4: No, it's too fancy for me. I don't have that.
1: I've also started just using old takeaway containers. And I think it's better.
4: I recently upgraded all of mine to glass and I've never felt more grown up in my whole life. I threw out my takeaway Tupperware.
1: And you've got glass.
4: I know.
1: You've
4: who
1: changed.
4: Am I?
1: You've changed. I know. You posh prick. No, that's too much. Sorry, Lossie. G'day, Jason.
8: Hey, guys. How you going?
1: Yeah, good. What have you got? Have you bought mystery stuff?
8: I have. Now, this one's a little bit different to everybody else.
1: Mm-hmm.
8: And I think you will enjoy this.
1: Yeah.
8: Mm-hmm. Growing up as a kid, our local pizza shop used to do a mystery pizza.
1: I love this.
4: What?
8: So, basically, all the stuff that fell off the side of the pizzas they made to order.
1: Yes.
8: It gets scraped into that little bin at the front.
1: Yeah. Oh.
8: They make a pizza and just put a handful of that on top of it, fold it over and put it into the oven.
1: And so, was it cheaper?
8: It was a bit cheaper, yes. It was a great snack, but sometimes it was a bit ordinary.
1: But you're kind of getting, you're basically getting a sausage. Like, as in, because aren't sausages just all the extra bits ground up?
8: Pretty much. But yeah. It was folded over like a pasty.
1: Oh, like I a calzone.
4: Oh. Yeah.
8: But, yeah, you might get a handful of just anchovies.
1: And does that mean sometimes you're getting anchovies, but sometimes you're also getting, like, prawns and pineapple?
8: Yep, and you Ooh. Always made sure that they weren't making pizzas with lots of chili on it beforehand.
1: Whoa. And was it exciting to get, Jace, the mystery pizza?
8: It was, yeah, it was a bit like Russian roulette.
1: Yeah. Do you have one combination that you look back and you're like, that was amazing?
8: Well, it still sticks with me. I haven't found a pizza shop that does it since.
1: Yeah. See, everyone's doing mystery stuff. Lossie, this is us.
4: I think so, because it is, you're right, it doesn't matter what's in there, it's the excitement and the joy and the anticipation.
1: Yes, and the anticipation that we might get scammed.
4: Yes.
1: That's all so fun. This has everything. We
4: can't
1: will
4: wait.
1: Keep you updated with our palette party.
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13: 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Sydney CBD on Prince Alfred Road, a truck and pedestrian accident westbound at College Street blocking Lane 1. Hall Road, the M4, a bumper-to-bumper run westbound approaching Coleman Street with a broken-down truck, delays back into the Ashfield Tunnel. 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
20: Good evening, I'm Angela Cox. Making news this hour, a Sydney man has been charged with the triple murder of a mother and her two autistic children. He's alleged to have stabbed them to death in their Campbelltown home late yesterday. Shock neighbours have been paying their respects, describing them as a quiet family. The PM is laughing off the growing number of social media memes mocking his government's federal budget. The Treasurer insists Australians will be better off. A group of high school students are among the people rescued from floodwaters in the state's north and on the Gold Coast after some intense rainfall in the past 24 hours. The British version of Married at First Sight has been taken off air after two women came forward claiming they'd been sexually assaulted. A 14-year-old St John's ambulance volunteer has been reunited with the man he helped save from a heart attack at a recent Sydney Kings basketball game.
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20: Checking the weather now. The rain and wind will ease this afternoon, dropping to 12 degrees overnight. Mostly fine tomorrow and a top of 20. 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
7: The most awkward day of the week, Tuesday evening. Fifi, Fev and Nick, we've made it through and we're here to keep you company for the next hour. Tuesdays are a bit weird, aren't they?
8: No, they're not.
9: Tuesday. I'm going to say my least favourite day.
8: It's Taco
9: because
8: Tuesday.
9: Because you feel like, oh, it's not Wednesday yet. But it's like you're sort of in the, it's the not close enough to the end of the week day.
10: Fev told me when I started here that you only work 2 days a week. Tuesday and Wednesday.
8: That's
10: Monday,
8: it.
10: You've got this all the excitement from the weekend coming in, blah, blah, blah. Tuesday, Wednesday.
8: It's like school. What'd you do in the world? What'd you do in the weekend? And then Monday's gone. Tuesday, go, okay, yep, we're at work. Wednesday, boop, speed up. Thursday, woo, Thursday. Weekend, boom!
9: No, no, no. Thursday is, still got a long day of work and got another long day of work.
8: Nah.
9: Thursday is not the weekend.
10: That's poor mental strength.
8: If you really want to peel it back, days aren't even real.
7: True.
10: Time's an illusion.
8: Time's getting shorter. They're cutting 30 seconds off every minute or something. Every 24 hours.
9: Is this a conspiracy?
8: No, it's actually proven.
7: Every year.
9: They're not cutting time
8: off.
9: Yeah, they are. You can't do that.
8: Yeah, but they are.
10: No, because it's not an exact.
8: Yeah, they actually are.
7: No day is
8: Leon!
10: I just realised JB is... Your Leon feet, JB's my science version. I go, JB, explain the time.
8: I've got no one dumb enough out there to be like me. Oh, Dan.
11: Right here, Kurt.
8: Days aren't real, man. They're made up. Humans made them up.
9: Well, they're a construct, but they're a construct that's necessary.
8: Don't ever say construct again.
9: But it is true.
8: I don't know what it means.
9: Well, you're right. There's no time is a human.
8: Made up.
9: It's a man-made concept, but without it, there's no structure. Mm-hmm. There's no... It's just all... Fluid.
8: No, but that's just because we're like sheep and we just obey it.
7: It's true.
8: It's like if we just went, today's not really, today's Sunday, we
9: so
8: just move.
9: I'm
8: going to
9: meet you later today, vaguely when the sun's going down.
8: Yeah.
9: Is that what we'd say?
8: Just meet me whenever.
9: Instead of I'll meet you at
7: four.
9: Hey,
7: some countries don't even know it's 2026 right now.
8: Yeah.
7: Every country's in a different place.
8: They're all different.
10: Year's in Thailand. Mate, the Thai
8: different.
10: Year.
8: Yeah.
10: Real different.
8: Different.
9: I think we're all going by the Christian calendar.
7: Not all of us.
8: No. Nah. I'm going by the...
9: I reckon the business world is.
8: Nah, but the business doesn't stop. Business keeps going. So it doesn't matter what time. So if I've got a business over in America, it's a different time. So I'm going to be getting up at 2 to meet with them. So time doesn't matter. It's whenever you're ready to go.
9: Just so you know, I don't agree with anything you just said, but I know we have to keep going. So I'm not going to break down how ridiculous that is.
10: It's 2568 in Thailand.
8: Yeah, totally different year. That blows your mind, doesn't it?
9: No, it doesn't, because I absolutely know their tourist industry is going by 2026. Because otherwise they wouldn't function in the global economy.
8: And you know what? We don't really need to go now, because time doesn't matter.
9: Time absolutely matters.
8: Just play a song. Who cares?
9: Do you remember Y2K? The whole world melted down at the idea that computers were just going to get their head around moving into a new century.
10: Yeah, Thailand melted down 500 years before, I think.
8: The year of millennium, when everything was going to blow up.
9: It was a year that we didn't know whether the computers would understand what was happening.
10: Yeah.
8: The only thing that blew up that year was the Loosh.
7: Oh.
8: MCG.
9: Carlton or Brisbane?
8: Brisbane or Brisbane?
10: Brisbane.
8: It was when I was at Brisbane.
10: He plays for the Brisbane Wild.
7: How many did you kick that night, Fev?
8: He kicked lots of walls.
7: How many did you kick that night?
8: 12, whatever.
10: 12?
8: Yeah. That's just a number.
10: Goals. Whisbing Fev.
7: Hey, can you pull yourselves together? We've got a queen on the show this hour.
9: Thank you,
7: Kylie Minogue. Joining us in half an hour. Kylie Minogue.
10: She's on Netflix.
7: She's going to be joining us very, very soon, Fee. I'm excited because you are renovating your house at the moment and you have discovered something you're going to tell us about next.
10: Little weddos.
8: She just farted on air.
7: We'll hear about it after this for your Tuesday.
8: She did a little whop off.
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0: Kylie Minogue right across Australia. It is Fifi Fevernick. She's going to be joining us just after 6:30. How good is that Kylie Minogue on the show very soon here with Fifi Fevernick?
1: In the midst of renovations, home renos, bathrooms, kitchen. Never done a reno, never lived through it. I've chosen not to live through this one, hence I've moved in with Mum.
2: Yeah.
1: The kids and I are camping with Mum. I say camping because...
3: That's what you're actually in the middle of.
1: What?
3: Because you're saying you're in the middle of a reno as if you're going home like Scotty Cam, putting on the Bisley workwear and smashing through walls. You're just over at Mum's.
2: Yes. She's the foreman. She sits on Pearl's front veranda. Hey! Left! Left! Right! Hey! Hey!
3: Are you checking up a lot?
2: Make the garage bigger. I can't get in it.
1: No, I've stopped checking up because I did check up.
3: Because you don't know what to check up on.
1: No, exactly.
3: Because you're not a builder.
1: Yeah. Well, okay, it's funny you say that. I don't know much. And I'm not a house person. I live in a house.
2: Yes.
1: I live in one. In that way, I'm a house
2: person.
1: Well
2: done. You live in a house. Well done.
3: Wow.
2: Well done.
3: What a brag.
2: Yeah.
3: I'm not homeless.
2: It's a castle with a moat.
1: Reno in my ensuite. And I'm a big believer in you spend so much time in certain areas of your house. Spend money on your beds, your bedroom, make that your sanctuary.
2: Toilet.
1: Make your bathroom exactly how you want it. And I decided, and this might surprise you guys, I love heat.
2: I'm a
1: big fan of heat.
2: Yeah. We're in Bali right now.
1: I'm in our studio sitting on an electric blanket. Yeah. I like everything cozy.
2: Mm-hmm.
1: And I thought to myself, you know what? While we're ripping up this ensuite, I'm going to put in underfloor heating. I can put that on.
3: I didn't even know that was a thing.
1: That is a thing, Nick. Well,
2: we've got that.
1: So you get up in the morning and I go into the bathroom because I've already got my heated toilet. Mm. I can't sit on toilet seats that aren't heated anymore. That's I figured that out when I went to Japan. They've all got heated seating.
2: They're the best.
3: Are you a reptile?
1: I don't know.
3: I've just got to check. Well, there's a lot of heat.
2: Well, Phil just walked into the studio and he said, this is so hot.
3: I know.
2: He goes, it's moist in here.
1: Mm. Like feeling hot. We love it hot.
4: The air is thick. Yeah.
1: That's the boys have made it thick. So but anyway, so I thought,
2: how? Because of our brains.
1: Yeah, that. Now, I just thought, I'm going to have amazing heated flooring. So I thought this is great because it's one of the things when we get up in winter and there's a chill on the air and I thought if I can walk into my ensuite and have heated floor, that's amazing. They'll love that.
3: See, that is smart because I walk into the bathroom and it's a cold floor and I let the rage consume me.
2: Depends on how I can get out of this.
1: I got a call the other day. Had ordered the heated flooring, so that's on order. Deposits down and... the tradies were busy tearing up the tiles in my ensuite and said, why are you ordering heated flooring? Because you've already got it. I've lived in that house for 13 years and I didn't know I already had underfloor heating in the bathroom.
2: No. Hey, at least you can get a new one.
1: How did I live without underfloor heating when I actually had it?
2: Yeah. How did you not know that?
1: I don't know. And then they said to me...
3: You have been living with it.
1: Yes.
3: Yeah. You just haven't turned it on. Where's the switch?
1: It's on the wall. And they said, did you see that? And I went, just didn't know what it did. I didn't know what that was. It was just a little white box.
2: So
1: I didn't bother with it.
2: Cancel the deposit?
1: Absolutely. Yeah. Cancelled the underfloor heating.
2: Yeah.
1: I've already got it.
2: Have you got the towel, the walls and that? Your towel?
1: And that's
2: like, part of it?
1: To make me not sound so stupid, I think I thought that white switch was to do with the heated towel rack because I've got the heated towel rack.
3: Oh, my God.
1: I got to heat everything. Why
2: heated
1: not?
2: Heated towel racks are good because when you get out of the shower, it's actually pretty nice.
3: Why not? I didn't even realise these things are possible.
2: Yeah.
1: Anyway, that was something I didn't know I had. And you know what? You're laughing and, I get it. Everyone's laughing at my expense, but I'm not the only one. People live with things they don't know they have.
2: Yeah.
1: I've
2: got a family.
1: Well, you're very aware that you've got one.
3: What?
1: I had an in-sinkerator and didn't know what to do with it,
2: to be honest.
1: Is that
2: where you put the food in?
1: Yeah, pressed a button.
2: Yeah, that's dangerous.
1: I found out after a few years because my plumber Craig came and I had a bad smell in the kitchen and he said, well, you've got to flush out that in-sinkerator. And I said, I just didn't bother with it. Like I knew there was something happening. I knew there was a button and I saw blades and went, I'll just steer clear of it. But what can happen if you don't flush out your in-sinkerator, it just captures yeah. food and water
2: yeah.
1: and it stinks.
2: Yeah, it stinks.
1: What didn't you know you had in your house?
3: You've still got my favourite.
1: Yes, Fev. You, a few years ago...
3: You wanted to get solar installed, and then the guy came out and went, yeah, you got it.
2: But how do you know it's on your roof? You can't

0: Across Australia, it is Fifi Fevernick.
1: Now, I was just saying, I am in the middle of renovations at the moment, living with my mum. My girls and I camping with her. I say camping because everything's just on the floor in piles. Like when you don't have drawers or wardrobes, or you're just like putting stuff wherever you can in someone's house. And unfortunately for mum, that's hers.
2: Do you have the Balinese ornaments out the front or inside? Because it's very tropical in your house.
1: No, no.
0: Is Pearl getting around in the heat?
1: No, but Pearl, well, I brought one of my heaters over from my house so I could have an extra heater at mum's.
0: Sorry, you've got portable heaters inside your house.
1: Yes.
0: That's already Dubai.
1: Yes, yeah, right. Absolutely. Now, I was saying when I, in Reno, in my ensuite, the bathroom, I thought, yes, put underfloor heating in, more heat.
2: Mm-hmm.
1: And after putting the order through, I was told by the tilers who were ripping the floor up, you've already got it.
2: Mm.
1: And I can't believe, 13 years ago I bought the house, and just never knew. Maybe that was the real estate agent's issue. That should have been on the list of things
2: that was
1: in the house.
2: Yeah, it would have been.
1: Anyway,
2: it would have been.
1: Underfloor
2: hey, just
1: heating
2: think of the positive.
1: In the bathroom. And I didn't use it. And I've had cold feet this whole time.
2: I reckon your feet would have been cold.
1: Yeah. Could have been
2: and warmer. Look at the positives. You've saved heaps of money on power.
1: Thank you, Fev. You're right.
0: Yeah.
1: And now I'm about to really blow it because I'm going to get that when I get back into that bathroom. But it's funny because firstly, having somebody look me in the eye and go, but what did you think that switch was on the wall? Just never really thought about it. And that's I would say that for a few switches in my house. I don't really know what
0: they
1: do.
0: You haven't had a go.
1: Yeah. No.
0: Maybe you just don't pick
2: brain.
0: It up. You just don't pick it up when you sit. Like, I know Lucci's always telling me off because I don't notice plants in the house. She'll be like, did you water the big? And I'm like, what is it? And she points at it and I'm like, I never noticed that. She's like, that is massive.
2: Didn't notice 100 marijuana trees out the back?
0: Oh. No, officer. No, I did not.
1: I've got an intercom system, but I've never used that.
2: No, you don't use that.
1: Like the
2: your kids aren't old
1: just
2: enough.
1: Press
2: yet.
1: Upstairs, like, yeah. Hi, yeah. Dinner's ready.
0: Yeah, well, you never
2: that's
0: leave them alone.
1: Exactly.
0: Yeah,
2: they're always next to you.
0: You're on them like white on rice.
1: I am not alone.
2: Did I have one in the escape room?
1: Hi, Jackie.
3: Guys, how are we?
1: Great, Jack. What did you not know you had in your house?
3: All right, so similar heating-related story. I moved into my house about 15, 16 years ago and was very excited that it had a wood-fired heater. So I went and bought a whole lot of kindling and a full trailer load of firewood just to discover that it was an electric heater.
0: Oh.
1: that's easy to fall for.
3: And it was plugged into the wall, but I assumed that was for the fan.
2: Oh, that's easy.
3: That wasn't until I went to open it and realised the door didn't open.
0: Oh,
1: and
0: no.
1: It was fake wood in there. Good convincing fake wood, though.
3: Yes.
1: I get that, Jackie.
2: Yeah,
1: I don't understand, because I love fireplaces and I don't understand it. Like, I don't understand which ones are, what's gas, electric, what you're pouring some ethanol.
2: It's time to turn the switch back on. Switch it on quick.
0: It's so hot in your house that your brain's not working.
2: It's so
0: you've
2: hot
0: actually
2: in here.
0: Cooked yourself.
1: Hi, Sherry.
4: Hi there, how are you?
1: Ooh. Good, Sherry.
0: G'day, Sherry.
1: What did you not know you had?
4: I've got two. First of all, we had the cat come in and it was pulling up the carpet and we thought, what's them hinges there? We discovered that we had a cellar.
0: Oh, yeah.
2: That's cool.
4: That's nothing. That's okay. There was nothing down there.
1: Yeah.
4: But my girlfriend, who lived up the road, they had 8 kids, great big house that was built on the hill. We used to actually go in the garage and go through a secret door and into their bottom back room. But they'd lived there for 30 years. All the kids had moved out. And then they had somebody coming in doing renovations. He came in and he said, what's this? And he started banging on the bottom of the floor. They've ended up, they've pulled the floorboards up. There was 2 full rooms downstairs that was SP bookies. There was tables, with telephones connected, the whole lot. All 8 kids lived there for 30 years and didn't know it was there.
1: Didn't know that was there. Was it like a spy agency under the ground?
4: Yep.
0: Like a booking, like a tote.
4: It was SP booking, and where they used to ring up, you weren't allowed to bet. Yeah.
0: Oh. Yeah. Oh,
2: could have
0: like
2: been
0: a fun fritzel.
2: Something. Yeah, that's
1: all. Well, that's right. You don't.
2: You took the words right out of my mouth.
1: Don't want to find extra rooms.

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4: 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A truck and pedestrian accident in the CBD on Prince Albert Road westbound at College Street. Big delays for the M4 westbound from the Ashfield Tunnel all the way through to Marylands from an earlier breakdown. 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

0: right, Beefy Fevenick, we've had a massive Tuesday. What an hour we are having, and we are going to take it to a whole new level next. Kylie Minogue joining the show, and I believe there is a big question to ask her.
1: Yes, I have said for many years that Kylie Minogue, the one and only,

0: Lily sang happy birthday to me at my 21st birthday party.
1: I don't believe it.
0: You've never believed it. So up next, you can actually ask her.
1: I will.
2: She's going to join us after this. Oh, how much do we love Kylie Minogue? Let's turn this up right across Australia.
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0: Oh, we love that right across Australia. It is Fifi Fevenick, the happy hour for your Tuesday evening. This is so exciting now, Fee.
1: Fabulous. Kylie, welcome back to Fifi Fevenick.
2: How are you?
1: Oh, good. We are so good and we are so pumped because we are days away from the most hotly anticipated documentary of the year, Kylie, on Netflix. And I mean,
2: I feel like if I scream and ruin this whole microphone setup, but
1: you should be excited. This is a reflection of what is an incredible life. And having watched it and seeing you sitting there sifting through the photos, the memories, the old clippings, I was wondering, like, have you ever done that? Because you are so busy. It never stops for you and you're always moving forward. Was this amazing for you to have a reflection over everything you've done and achieved?
2: Yes. Who's got time to do all of that? So
3: exactly,
2: inked out time. I'm so like eager about what's, you know, just trying to navigate what's happening right now and what's happening in the immediate future. I'm not good with like the long term planning, but no, I don't think too many of us get to stop and reflect. Certainly not like this, where it's like, okay, I've kind of given you bits and pieces, and now it's too overwhelming, just take it. It was moving, some of it's really cute, some of it's like, oh no, what? But we've got through those moments that were like, but yeah, it was all sorts of things, very moving with, you know, family stuff, and Michael Hart, director's kind of harnessed incredibly well the story as best as, you know, it's 37 years.
1: I know.
2: It's
1: not,
2: can't get it in 3 hours, but I think he's got a good journey for you.
1: He has. And to have the insights from your family, from colleagues, people who've worked with you, your friends, were there any insights that surprised you, or did you learn anything that, you know, you'd never heard before or you'd reflected on from any family or friends?
2: I did. There's four talking heads. My sister, who's incredible, like, as we know, my sister tells it how it is.
1: Yes. Yep.
2: So she does a lot of heavy lifting in this, where it's, you know, about difficult times and how we dealt with that as a family. Jason Donovan, of course, that's pretty much where it all began. I'm just remembering now, not only from Neighbours, but when we were 11 years old.
1: Yeah.
2: My first time on a TV set was with Jason Donovan.
1: Mm.
2: He reveals that when we had our first day on Neighbours, that I'd said, hey, do you remember me? And he's like, no.
3: That'd be flattening.
2: Yeah. Rude. So that surprised me. He's super honest about, I mean, his quote, love hurts, mate. We're all saying it, aren't we?
3: Yeah.
2: Love hurts, mate. And it does. That's why we write songs. It's why we go to theatre. It's why we call our friends and cry. It's why we fall in love and fall out of love. And so he kind of very succinctly and maybe unknowingly lands that really well.
1: Mm.
2: Nick Cave is just iconic and poetic. And I think he just said what none of us were able to say, like trying to, in a very Nick Cave way, says it kind of profoundly and poetically. Mm. Pete Waterman is so Pete Waterman. It's like, we had 30 minutes. So 2 hours later, not a word of a lie. Like, we love Pete Waterman for that. So, yeah, I was thankful that these four different people really brought things to the story that I couldn't have said.
3: Now, Kylie, being the footy player in this interview, I always talk about we need the best Australian talent to sing at the AFL Grand Final. We always go for the internationals and they pay them a fortune. But this year, could not be more excited to have Kylie Minogue sing at the AFL Grand Final. How are you feeling?
2: Oh, I'm going to inhale a feather. It's all wildly excited and speak with you. And, you know, I'm kind of busy doing other things, but just the second you say it, I'm like, when I was like, yeah, I'm going to do it this year, kind of like, the documentary, I'm just going to do it.
1: Go for it.
2: That was some months before, and we're kind of like, that's ages away.
3: Yeah.
2: Getting closer, and it's going to be...
3: It's going to be epic.
1: It's going to be huge.
2: It will be unlike anything, you know, if you talk about like a career of doing a lot of varied stuff, but AFL Grand Final Day, I have not done.
3: Now, just quickly before we let you go, I really want to know this because the wonderful Fifi Box is obviously really good friends with your sister, Danny, and she always tells me for the last 11 years, oh, Kylie Minogue sang at my 21st, and I don't believe her. Now, can you please say you did or you didn't?
2: Of course I did.
1: Hey! Kylie sang at my 21st.
2: What did I sing?
1: Yes. Well, I was 39 at the time. That's another thing. It was a late 21st.
2: But we're not here for details, Fifi.
1: Exactly.
2: It happened, and we're committing to that.
1: There you go. Confirmed. Yeah. Thank you, Kylie.
3: We love you, mate.
1: It's so lovely to speak to you, and we're so excited. This Wednesday on Netflix, you must watch it. Kylie, a three-part intimate documentary. So proud of you, and can't wait to see you when you come back home.
2: All right, I'll see you when I get back. Bye.
3: See ya.
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11: 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Denham Court on Kempton Valleyway, a two-car crash leaving heavy northbound delays at Denham Court Road. A two-car accident in Kemps Creek for Elizabeth Drive westbound just past Western Road. And a truck and pedestrian accident in the CBD. It's on Prince Albert Road westbound at College Street. 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
4: It's been a great Tuesday. 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Search Fifi Fevenick on our socials. But up next, V, what's happening to you and your kids on Roblox?
13: Well, I, not just my kids, but me, because I play Roblox. 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
1: Right across Australia for your Tuesday evening. Hope you had a beautiful day hanging out with you. It is Fifi Fevernick.
2: Now, I read a headline, kids being scammed on Roblox, and I went, right, hang on, I better get in.
3: I'm an adult.
2: Well, I'm an adult who plays Roblox, so I thought I better check this out. And I just want to point out, I appreciate and I want to make this as an important community service announcement. Yes, Roblox is a place where predators prowl.
3: Yes, they do.
2: I want to make this very clear. If you are playing it, even as an adult, you don't befriend anyone and you have absolutely no chat functions.
3: Mm-hmm.
2: And then you get to play the fun games that I like to play. Now, I read the headline, strange children are being systematically scammed on the internet gaming platform Roblox. And I thought, hang on a second, because I play with my daughters,
3: mm-hmm.
2: and that's how I choose to do it. It's like, well, if you're going to go in there, I'm coming with you. And then it actually feeds into, because I'm a big kid and I love playing video games. So I can now play the games with the girls with zero interaction with other people. But I thought, how are they scamming? And then I realized, oh, what they're meaning is it's not actually that they're necessarily being scammed. It's like well-marketed ploys. So when you play these games, they have add-on things, or they have you have to complete this challenge. But if you don't want to complete it, for $1.79,
3: you can purchase.
2: You can pass it.
4: That's the scam bit.
2: That's the scam.
4: Microtransactions.
2: Did you know these microtransactions equate to $8 billion annually for Roblox?
3: We contribute.
2: I do all the time. $1.79. Yeah, that's cheap.
3: Yeah, you do that
2: so
3: 10 times.
2: I didn't realize I was being scammed, but I love buying those things.
3: Yeah. I'm not getting scammed. I do it all the time.
2: But it's I just think that's genius business. Yeah. So, and then it had the games.
4: You're falling for the thing. They're telling you what's happening.
3: But it's not. No,
4: you're falling for the.
3: But the thing is, when you play,
2: I want what they're.
3: You want it.
2: I want what they're offering. So, is that a scam or is that just me?
3: Do you know what it's exactly like? Hey, you want a steak from a pub? You want your sauce? You want your mushroom? And it's going to cost you $1.50 extra. It's just an add-on. And you've got to get the sauce because you want on the steak.
2: Yeah, I'm just buying.
3: That's the only you want to get your.
2: I'm buying what I want.
4: But if that's the only way, like if there was another way at the pub, you could just wait a bit longer and get the sauce for free. No, but there's no other way. You've got to pay for that thing. Whereas on these games, you can.
2: Well, the real shame about this is the researchers have found the most misleading and deceptive games. And the number one is Dress to Impress. Well, that's my number one. Number two.
4: What do you mean the one where you have to spend heaps of money to.
2: To buy dresses, to put on my models. Yeah. And I like to
4: and
2: upgrade.
4: Have kids be judged on what they're wearing and how they look.
2: No, it's not judged on what they're wearing and how they look.
4: It's called Dress to Impress.
2: It's fashion designing. Are you joking? It's putting together outfits.
4: No, but they're getting judged on what they look.
2: The clothing you put on.
4: Yes.
2: Heads. I disagree.
3: It's just
2: it is. It's not on you. It's on a mannequin, and
4: of
2: you
4: course.
2: Put together
4: no,
2: an outfit,
4: that.
2: And you get assessed on how well you put together the outfit. I think it's genius. 99 Nights in the Forest.
3: That's you. You play that.
2: That's
3: one.
2: Me. And Adopt Me. Well, that's just looking after little animals.
3: Yeah.
4: How do they stitch you up there?
2: Well,
4: is that the one where you wanted the? You were looking for the pig or whatever.
2: I got the cow.
3: $500, didn't
4: cow.
3: It?
2: That was amazing. No, well, I'm still looking for the strawberry bat dragon.
4: Sounds like
2: I'll
4: a vape flavour.
2: I'll pay you for it. I will
3: That'd
2: pay
3: be great. Vape's
4: got
3: for
4: one.
2: A strawberry bat dragon. What they do is they put on animals and you go, I go, what? A golden cupcake, pupcake. They're these little pupcakes and it's like a little dog, but it's a cupcake. I want a pupcake and that costs me $5. I'm giving them the money because I want the pupcake.
3: It's
2: genius marketing. Anyway, $8 billion for Roblox. Yes, Dange?
5: I'll have you know, Fifi, online you can pay $14.87 plus tax to get a strawberry bat dragon.
2: Are you joking?
3: Buy it now.
2: Here is my credit card, Dange.
4: You've learnt nothing from this story.
3: But it's
2: not
3: a scam.
2: Joking.
3: It's what you want.
2: Can we please buy that? $14 for a strawberry bat dragon?
4: Honestly, it's like reading a thing that's like gambling companies are destroying families. And you go, Scott Pendlebury gets more than 20 touches and Collingwood win by 50, I'm going to win heaps of cash. It's actually a pretty good bargain.
3: Oh, it's just on
4: I should
3: him.
4: Get on
3: it's
4: now.
3: On the person that's betting. You control yourself. Do it responsibly.
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1: It's the takeover on the hot hits.
2: Yeah, it is, baby. Tomorrow night, the world's greatest music maestro, Zane Lowe, the host of Apple Music One. He does all the big interviews.
3: Yes.
2: When the artists are ready to talk, he goes to him. They go to him for...
3: Yeah.
2: I mean, it's, you know, it's a nice thing. Anyway, Zane Lowe is a personal hero of ours, one of the best to ever do it, and he's going to be literally sitting with us tomorrow
3: this
2: on the show.
3: Extremely exciting.
2: It's going to be awesome. So he's going to spend a whole hour with us.
3: How are you feeling?
2: I keep saying this, not nervous.
3: Nah.
2: It feels like the room I'm meant to be in.
3: Oh, of course.
2: That's the vibe.
3: He is your peer.
2: He's my peer. He's much more successful than I.
3: Yeah, but a peer nonetheless.
2: He is, and he's been incredibly supportive of the show and of everything that we've done, and he's very excited to meet you.
3: Again, I just have a massive pimple the day before.
2: This
3: something
2: happens.
3: Really exciting happens.
2: It means something though.
3: It's going to be fun and good.
2: It's going to be fun and good.
3: So I should leave the pimple alone.
2: Yeah, I think you should. He's going to tell us a lot of stories. We're going to play a lot of... we're not going to play a game, but we're just going to have some fun with him tomorrow night.
3: I still would like to play a game of Limbo.
2: How Zane Lowe can you go?
3: But we're not that kind of show.
2: Well, and we also would have to acquire a limbo stick.
3: And we both have very bad backs at the moment. Normally, I'm a limbo queen.
2: No.
3: But unfortunately... I will not be limboing.
2: No. He'd be able to limbo. He's fit.
3: Oh, my God. He's hot.
2: He does boxing. He's a big boxer.
3: Is he?
2: Yeah.
3: I hate boxing. It's my least
2: favourite. Oh, no, I like it.
3: Really?
2: I did it as a teenager, and I really enjoyed it.
3: Have you done it recently? It makes me, physically ill.
2: I've got sort of trauma from it because I used to do it with my dad. That's a whole other story for another
3: day.
2: Say no more. Zane Lowe on the show tomorrow night. And I hope he hasn't heard this.
0: The Hot Hits with Nick and Lauren. Back next. Here at Today FM. Crazy. We love Sydney as much as you do. And all day, we got you. 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
16: With Nick and Lauren.
17: Back at it. It's gone 8:03. I don't know why I'm doing time calls in the night show, but we are.
18: Yeah.
17: Larissa Lambert's going to hang out soon. Australia's greatest new R&B star. She calls people like SZA and Justin Bieber fans.
18: Well, that's huge.
17: And us as well. We met her in a tick. Yeah. John Travolta, ever since he put that beret on the other day, he's everywhere.
18: Yeah, so there's these, he's been trialing this beret.
17: Yeah.
18: At the Cairns.
17: I like
18: film
17: it.
18: Festival, do you?
17: Yeah.
18: I did see there's two berets that have had a little run here.
17: White one?
18: A white one. And then there's this black one that appears to, oh, here we go. Yep. There's a little black one as well.
17: Show me the black one. Show me the black beret.
18: Gosh, everything's happening over here.
17: So many cords. Oh, I like it. He looks like Steve Jobs.
18: I find John Travolta fascinating as a human being.
17: Me too.
18: Because I don't think anyone knows that man.
17: No. No, I agree.
18: And what a sad few years. Like, I mean, the last, 15, 20 years when his son died?
17: Yeah.
18: Well, he was like 16 and then obviously his wife passed away. Sad, sad, sad. But there's all these theories now because apparently his height looks different. People think that his height has changed and people think that he's... it's a bit of an Avril Lavigne situation.
17: You get shorter as you age, though, right?
18: Yeah.
17: And I think it's early 70s.
18: That's, I mean, God, John Travolta.
17: Bailey thinks he looks like, is that Fidel Castro? Yeah. Kim Jong-un?
18: A different person.
17: Similar vibes. So they reckon it's basically a body double thing.
18: They think so.
17: Crazy.
18: Yeah. I mean, look, Scientology though, who knows?
17: I welcome his return. Coming up next, we're going to read you an article that apparently was published 10 days ago.
18: Yeah.
17: It's about the people that were banned from the Met Gala.
18: Yep.
17: We only just realised it was published 10 days ago because we are flying solo on this fine evening.
18: No producers.
17: No.
18: Except for Bailey, who's doing an excellent job.
17: Love it's him. Charlie XCX and rock music. This is the Hot Hits. Me.

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3: Let's get the party started. See you at the bar, you was hardly talking. That's when I knew that your heart was scarring. Friends to lovers need a part to star in. Like, wait, babe, let me

0: Olivia Rodrigo on the Hot Hits.
1: This is Hot. Megan Lawrence.
0: Right, so if you were here last night, you will have heard that I was an amazing citizen yesterday. So I saw a removal truck going down a road.
2: Yes.
0: Door flapping in the breeze, and it whacked off four or five car mirrors as it drove past. It stopped. I stopped. Didn't get the number plate, didn't get the driver's identification or anything, and just drove off into the sunset. Then I called the cops and I felt very good. Now we had.
2: But you didn't have a number plate or a.
0: No.
2: But at least you had a where it was.
0: Where it was in a time, and an I saw it.
2: And so, and like, you know, they if they really got complaints from the public, they could go and check CCTV around.
0: That's it. And I would be happy to sign an affidavit. Under law.
2: Okay, good.
0: Quiet. So anyway, we took calls on this last night, whether I had done enough or not, and Taylor called with a great idea that I should post in the local Facebook groups.
2: And did you just?
0: Heading. I posted anonymously.
2: Good, yes. Course. Yeah, yeah.
0: Heading. Mirrors smash / car damage on X Street.
2: Yes.
0: Hi,
2: people
0: all.
2: Love this stuff too in these groups.
0: It's so juicy.
2: Really
0: isn't
2: gets them going.
0: Hi all. I rode my bike behind a moving truck that knocked off four or five mirrors with an accidentally open back door today on X Street, approaching X Street. It was around 2:15 PM. I had to head off and hopefully he left notes and contacted owners. I let X police know. But if anyone was wondering what happened or needs a witness, happy to DM. Guess what the reaction was?
2: Applause. Love hearts. You're a good citizen.
0: Four likes, no comments. Oh. I thought I was going to be the gossip monger. I even looked out. I always say hello to this old lady. She walks on one of the walking frames, just slowly walks around the neighbourhood. And I always catch up. We always give goss to each other to see what happened with old mate.
2: Did you tell her?
0: Hear about old mate. I was looking for her this morning to goss with. No goss. Didn't get to tell her.
2: Oh, no.
0: I hope we find her tomorrow. Now, I did drive past the scene of the crime.
2: And were the cars still there or were they gone?
0: Three of them were there with their damaged
2: Hadn't
0: mirrors.
2: Moved.
0: One of the mirrors is just missing and there's just wires coming out of the car.
2: The
0: other one, it's just smashed and the window's smashed as well.
2: Are you serious?
0: So this is going to be an ongoing issue. There are cars there. People don't have a clue that their cars have been damaged.
2: Oh, so it's like when your car was on the street for 3 years. Like, this could have happened to your car.
0: It
2: wasn't you
0: 3 years.
2: Known.
0: It was 9 months, thank you. And I still have a $1,700 fine to pay off from
2: that. Yes.
0: Bailey, off of digitals and socials.
3: Yes, you should write notes and put them on the cars.
2: That's what I thought, too.
3: Why don't you do that?
0: What? Thinking?
3: You should do this and as a TikTok, so it goes viral as well.
2: Yes.
0: That's fantastic.
3: I am a social media person. I know that will go viral.
0: Can you come and film them for me and I pay you no money for the privilege?
3: No.
0: Okay.
2: No.
0: That's all right.
2: It's not in his development plan.
0: Watch this. Yeah, you've got too many phone calls to take. Watch this space, guys. This story isn't over.
2: Oh.
0: It's the crime of the century.
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4: Can I just point out, you said hay, if that's what you need, and sometimes birds eat hay.
5: And yes, they do. Do they?
4: I don't know.
5: I don't think so.
4: I had a bird called Cheeky.
5: Cheeky? I had a bird.
4: Called?
5: I had two.
4: Called?
5: I had Pedro, and then later on I had Pascal.
4: Actually?
5: Yeah.
4: When was this?
5: Oh, early 2000s.
4: Wait, they were called... Pedro Pascal wasn't famous in 2000,
5: no,
4: right?
5: No, they were... Yeah, no. What the hell?
4: By accident?
5: Did I start Pedro Pascal?
4: You walked so Pedro Pascal could run.
5: Oh, my God. Unfortunately, Pedro, he got out of the cage when my mum was like, this is how you clean it. Tipped the cage upside down and he just...
4: Pedro got out of the cage, but Pedro Pascal did not come out of the... Chelsea!
5: One day.
6: Hello!
4: You're going to Strumming Bird.
6: Oh, my
5: Yay!
6: God, thank you so much!
4: That was getting out of hand.
5: Sorry, we got distracted.
4: We're full ADHD mode today. Chelsea, congratulations!
6: Thank you so much.
5: You're welcome. Who are you most excited to see?
6: Post Malone.
5: Yeah. Have you seen him live before?
6: Yeah.
5: He's excellent.
6: Yeah, I have.
5: Isn't he brilliant?
6: I'm so excited. He's my mum's favourite, so he's definitely coming.
5: Oh, bless!
4: That works beautifully. There is a double pass for you.
5: Yep.
6: Thank you so much.
4: That's so fine. What are you doing tonight? Join the party. Yay. What are you up to?
6: If you really want to know,
5: yep.
6: At the fire station.
5: Oh, are you a fire person?
6: Yeah.
4: Oh,
5: wow.
4: Do you get to slide down the pole?
6: Yeah.
5: Like, really?
6: No.
5: No, that's just a myth, isn't it? Although there is one at the East Melbourne fireplace I've slid down.
4: Thank you.
6: Oh, that's cool.
5: Yeah.
4: That is cool.
5: That's so exciting, Chelsea. And, okay, so I know I really want to talk about Strumming Bird, but I'm really interested in the fire.
4: Yeah, we've done the Strumming Bird commitment. Yeah. Now we can talk about the fire thing.
5: How long have you been doing that for?
6: 3.5 years.
5: Wow.
4: Volunteer or professional?
6: Yeah, volunteer.
4: Awesome.
5: That's so, lots of trees falling down, I bet, bane of your existence.
6: Yeah.
5: Yeah.
4: How often do you have to get cats down from trees?
6: Oh, I haven't got that one yet.
5: Yeah, see, I feel like that's a fireman myth as well.
4: We brought out a fireman once to get a friend's handbag down from a tree because she was swinging it around like a goose.
5: Well, that is a waste of resources.
4: I told her
5: wouldn't
4: that.
5: You agree, Chelsea?
6: Yeah.
5: Yeah. No.
6: A bit of fun.
5: Okay. No, there you
4: exactly.
5: go.
4: As long as there's no fires or anything happening, it's all good fun. No, we love what you do, Chelsea. Enjoy those Strumming Bird tickets, and there are more on the show tomorrow night. Where you got to register, though?
5: Thehothits.com.au.
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2: 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Zane Lowe, is going to be co-hosting the show tomorrow night from 7 o'clock.
3: It's a radio nerd's dream.
2: It really is, man. And if you are a music fan, if you've ever cared about a song, this man is like the savant of getting behind why songs make you feel a certain way. He is a thoughtful guy. He is a kind man. He's been incredibly supportive of my career and the show, and I'm so excited to get to like record a conversation with him that we can bring to you tomorrow night. I think it's going to be really special.
3: I hope he didn't see my clitoris chat on the Instagram.
4: I'm pretty sure he would have. Absolutely. The thumbnail was right there.
3: Yeah, do you know what?
4: You got good views.
3: Yeah, thanks. Yeah, good. Yeah. Yeah, well, that's who I am, you know, and I think Zane's going to appreciate it.
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6: 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And thanks also to Disney and Pixar's Toy Story 5. 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
3: Tuesday evening, how good is that? Kylie Minogue, right across Australia. It is Fifi Fevernick. She's going to be joining us just after 6:30. How good is that? Kylie Minogue on the show very soon here with Fifi Fevernick.
4: In the midst of renovations, home renos, bathrooms, kitchen. Never done a reno, never lived through it. I've chosen not to live through this one, hence I've moved in with Mum.
5: Yeah.
4: The kids and I are camping with Mum. I say camping because...
6: That's what you're actually in the middle of.
4: What?
6: Because you're saying you're in the middle of a reno as if you're going home like Scotty Cam.
4: Oh, yeah.
6: Putting on the Bisley workwear and smashing through walls. You're just over at Mum's.
5: Yes. She's the foreman. She sits on Pearl's front veranda. Hey! Left! Left! Right! Hey! Hey!
6: Are you checking up a lot?
5: Make the garage bigger. I can't get in
4: it. No, I've stopped checking up because I did check up.
6: Because you don't know what to check up on.
4: No, exactly.
6: Because you're not a builder.
4: Yeah. Well, okay, it's funny you say that. I don't know much. And I'm not a house person. I live in a house.
5: Yes.
4: I live in one. In that way, I'm a house
5: person. Well done. You live in a house. Well done.
6: Wow.
5: Well done.
6: What a brag.
5: Yeah.
6: I'm not homeless.
5: It's a castle with a moat.
4: Reno in my ensuite. And I'm a big believer in you spend so much time in certain areas of your house. Spend money on your bed, your bedroom, make that your sanctuary.
5: Toilet.
4: Make your bathroom exactly how you want it. And I decided, and this might surprise you guys, I love heat.
5: I'm a big fan of heat.
4: Mm,
6: yeah.
5: We're in Bali right now.
4: I'm in our studio sitting on an electric blanket.
6: Yeah.
4: I like everything cozy.
5: Mm-hmm.
4: And I thought to myself, you know what? While we're ripping up this ensuite, I'm going to put in underfloor heating. I can put that on.
6: I didn't even know that was a thing.
4: That is a thing, Nick.
5: Well, we've got that.
4: So you get up in the morning and I go into the bathroom because I've already got my heated toilet. Mm. I can't sit on toilet seats that aren't heated anymore. That's I figured that out when I went to Japan. They've all got heated seating.
5: Oh, they're the best.
6: Are you a reptile?
4: I've
6: just got to check. Well, there's a lot of heat.
5: Well, Phil just walked into the studio and he said, this is so hot.
6: I know.
5: He goes, it's moist in here.
4: Mm. Like, yes. Feeling heart. We love it hot.
7: The air is thick.
4: Yeah. That's the boys that made it thick. So... But anyway, so I thought,
5: How? Because of our brains.
4: Yeah, that. now, I just thought, I'm going to have amazing heated flooring. So I thought this is great because it's one of the things when we get up in winter and there's a chill on the air and I thought if I can walk into my ensuite and have heated floor, that's amazing. They'll love that.
6: See, that is smart because I walk into the bathroom and it's a cold floor and I let the rage consume me.
5: Depends on how I can get out of this.
4: I got a call the other day. Had ordered the heated flooring, so that's on order. Deposit's down and... the tradies were busy tearing up the tiles in my ensuite and said, why are you ordering heated flooring? Because you've already got it. I've lived in that house for 13 years and I didn't know I already had underfloor heating in the bathroom.
5: No. Hey, at least you can get a new one.
4: How did I live without underfloor heating when I actually had it?
5: Yeah. How did you not know that?
4: I don't know. And then they said to me...
6: You have been living with it.
4: Yes.
6: Yeah. You just haven't turned it on. Where's the switch?
4: It's on the wall. And they said, did you see that? And I went, yeah, just to know what it did.
3: So good.
4: I didn't know what that was. It was just a little white box.
5: So
4: I didn't bother with it.
5: Cancel the deposit?
4: Absolutely. Yeah. Cancelled the underfloor heating.
5: Yeah.
4: I've already got it.
5: Have you got the towel, the walls and that? Your towel?
4: And that's like,
5: part of it?
4: To make me not sound so stupid, I think I thought that white switch was to do with the heated towel rack because I've got the heated towel rack.
6: Oh, my God.
4: I've got to heat everything. Why
5: heated
4: not?
5: Heated towel racks are good because when you get out of the shower, it's actually pretty nice.
6: Why not? I didn't even realise these things are possible.
5: Yeah.
4: Anyway, that was something I didn't know I had. And you know what? You're laughing and, yeah, I get it. Everyone's laughing at my expense, but I'm not the only one. People live with things they don't know they have.
5: Yeah.
4: I've
5: got a family.
4: Well, you're very aware that you've got one.
6: What?
4: I had an incinerator and didn't know what to do with it,
5: to be
4: honest.
5: Is that where you put the food in?
4: Yeah, you pressed a button.
5: Yeah, that's dangerous.
4: I found out after a few years because my plumber, Craig, came and I had a bad smell in the kitchen. And he said, well, you've got to flush out that incinerator. And I said, I just didn't bother with it. Like, I knew there was something happening. I knew there was a button. And I saw blades and went, oh, I'll just steer clear of it. But what can happen if you don't flush out your incinerator? It just captures food and water and it stinks.
5: Yeah, it stinks.
4: What didn't you know you had in your house?
6: You've still got my favourite.
4: Yes, Fev. A few years ago...
6: You wanted to get solar installed and then the guy came out and went, you got it.
5: But how do you know it's on your roof? Because...
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2: Great song for your Tuesday evening across Australia. It is Fifi Fevenick.
3: Now, I was just saying I am in the middle of renovations at the moment, living with my mum. My girls and I camping with her. I say camping because everything's just on the floor in piles. Like when you don't have drawers or wardrobes, or you're just like putting stuff wherever you can in someone's house. And unfortunately for mum, that's hers.
4: Do you have the Balinese ornaments out the front or inside because it's very tropical in your house?
3: No, no.
2: Is Pearl getting around in the heat?
3: No, but Pearl, well, I brought one of my heaters over from my house so I could have an extra heater at mum's.
2: Sorry, you've got portable heaters inside your house.
3: Yes.
2: That's already Dubai.
3: Yes, yeah, right. Absolutely. Now, I was saying when I, in Reno, in my ensuite, the bathroom, I thought, yes, put underfloor heating in, more heat.
4: Mm-hmm.
3: And after putting the order through, I was told by the tilers who were ripping the floor up, you've already got it.
4: Mm.
3: And I can't believe, 13 years ago I bought the house, and just never knew. Maybe that was the real estate agent's issue. That should have been on the list of things that was in the house.
4: Yeah, it would have been.
3: Anyway,
4: it would have been.
3: Under floor heating in the bathroom. And I didn't use it. And I've had cold feet this whole time.
4: I don't reckon your feet would have been cold.
3: Could have been
4: and
3: warmer.
4: Look at the positives. You've saved heaps of money on power.
3: Thank you, Fev. You're right.
2: Yeah.
3: And now I'm about to really blow it because I'm going to get that when I get back into that bathroom. But it's funny because firstly, having somebody look at me in the eye and go, but what did you think that switch was on the wall? Just never really thought about it. And that's I would say that for a few switches in my house. I don't really know what they do.
2: You haven't had a go.
3: Yeah. No.
2: Maybe you just don't pick it up. You just don't pick it up when you sit. Like, I know Lucy's always telling me off because I don't notice plants in the house. She'll be like, did you water the big? And I'm like, what is it? And she points at it and I'm like, I never noticed that. And she's like, that is massive.
4: You didn't notice 100 marijuana trees out the back?
2: Oh, no, officer. No, I did not.
3: I've got an intercom system, but I've never used that.
4: No, you don't use that.
3: Like the
4: your kids aren't old
3: just
4: enough
3: press
4: yet.
3: Upstairs, like, yeah. Hi, yeah. Dinner's ready.
2: Yeah, well, you never
4: that's
2: leave them alone.
4: Message.
3: Exactly.
4: Yeah, they're always next to you.
2: You're on them like white on rice.
3: I am not alone.
4: Did I have one in the escape room?
3: Hi, Jackie.
5: Guys, how are we?
3: Great, Jack. What did you not know you had in your house?
5: All right, so similar heating-related story. I moved into my house about 15, 16 years ago and was very excited that it had a wood-fired heater. So I went and bought a whole lot of kindling and a full trailer load of firewood just to discover that it was an electric heater.
2: Oh.
3: That's easy to fall for.
5: And it was plugged into the wall, but I assumed that was for the fan.
4: Oh, that's easy.
5: That wasn't until I went to open it and realised the door didn't open.
3: Oh, and it was fake wood in there. Good convincing fake wood, though.
5: Yes.
3: I get that, Jackie.
4: Yeah,
3: I don't understand, because I love fireplaces and I don't understand it. Like, I don't understand which ones are, what's gas, electric, you're pouring some ethanol.
4: It's time to turn the switch back on. Switch it on quick.
2: It's so hot in your house that your brain's not working. You've actually cooked yourself.
3: Hi, Sherry.
6: Hi there, how are you?
3: Ooh. Good, Sherry.
2: G'day, Sherry.
3: What did you not know you had?
6: I've got two. First of all, we had the cat come in and it was pulling up the carpet and we thought, what's them hinges there? We discovered that we had a cellar.
4: That's cool.
6: That's nothing. That's okay. There was nothing down there.
3: Yeah.
6: My girlfriend, who lived up the road, they had 8 kids, great big house that was built on the hill. We used to actually go in the garage and go through a secret door and into their bottom back room. But they'd lived there for 30 years. All the kids had moved out. And then they had somebody coming in doing renovations. He came in and he said, what's this? And he started banging on the bottom of the floor. They've ended up, they've pulled the floorboards up. There was 2 full rooms downstairs that was SP bookies. There was tables with telephones connected, the whole lot. All 8 kids lived there for 30 years and didn't know it was there.
3: Didn't know that was there. Was it like a spy agency under the ground?
6: Yep.
2: Like a booking, like a tote.
6: It was SP booking where they used to ring up, you weren't allowed to bet.
3: Yeah.
2: Oh. Yeah.
4: Oh, could have been
2: a fun fritzel.
4: Something. Yeah, that's
3: all. Well, that's right. You don't.
4: You took the words right out of my mouth.
3: Don't want to find extra rooms under floorboards.
2: Unless it's that one.
4: I might own some of that house then.
0: Fun first, everything else later. BP Fevenick's Happy Hour. 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
2: All right, Fifi Fevernick, we've had a massive Tuesday. What an hour we are having, and we're going to take it to a whole new level. Next, Kylie Minogue joining the show, and I believe there is a big question to ask her.
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4: I will.
2: She's going to join us after this. 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Let's turn this up. Kids. Right across Australia. Not kids.
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19: 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If you missed the Kylie Minogue chat, she just joined us before the ads. 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Search Fifi, Fev and Nick on our socials. But up next, Fee, what's happening to you and your kids on Roblox?
0: Well, I, not just my kids, but me, because I play Roblox, I think I've been scammed and I didn't even realise I'd been scammed.
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1: Right across Australia for your Tuesday evening. Hope you had a beautiful day. Hanging out with you, it is Fifi, Feb and Nick.
2: Now, I read a headline, kids being scammed on Roblox, and I went, right, hang on, I better get
3: I'm an adult.
2: Well, I'm an adult who plays Roblox, so I thought I better check this out. And I just want to point out, I appreciate and I want to make this as an important community service announcement. Yes, Roblox is a place where predators prowl.
3: Yes, they do.
2: I want to make this very clear. If you are playing it, even as an adult, you don't befriend anyone and you have absolutely no chat functions.
3: Mm-hmm.
2: And then you get to play the fun games that I like to play. Now, I read the headline, strange children are being systematically scammed on the internet gaming platform Roblox. And I thought, hang on a second, because I play with my daughters, and that's how I choose to do it. It's like, well, if you're going to go in there, I'm coming with you. And then it actually feeds into, because I'm a big kid and I love playing video games. So I can now play the games with the girls with zero interaction with other people. But I thought, how are they scamming? And then I realized, oh, what they're meaning is it's not actually that they're necessarily being scammed. It's like well-marketed ploys. So when you play these games, they have add-on things, or they have you have to complete this challenge. But if you don't want to complete it, for $1.79,
3: you can purchase.
2: You can pass it.
4: That's the scam bit.
2: That's the scam.
4: Microtransactions.
2: They're micro. Did you know these microtransactions equate to $8 billion annually for Roblox?
3: We contribute.
2: I do all the time. $1.79. Yeah, that's cheap.
3: Yeah, you do that
2: so
3: 10 times.
2: I didn't realise I was being scammed, but I love buying those things.
3: Yeah, I'm not getting scammed. I do it all the time.
2: But it's I just think that's smart. Genius business. Yeah. So, and then it had the games.
4: You're falling for the thing. They're telling you what's happening.
3: But it's not. No,
4: but
3: no,
4: you're
3: no,
4: falling
3: no, no.
4: for the.
3: But the thing
2: but
3: is,
2: I,
3: when you play,
2: I want
3: the,
2: what they're.
3: You want it. It's
2: I want
3: like
2: what they're offering.
3: Scared.
2: So, is that a scam or is that just
3: Do you know what it's exactly like? Hey, you want a steak from a pub? Got a? You want your sauce? You want your mushroom? Or your? And it's going to cost you $1.50 extra. It's just an add-on. And you've got to get the sauce because you want on the steak.
2: Yeah, I'm just buying.
3: That's the only you want to get your.
2: I'm buying what I want.
4: But if that's the only way, like if there was another way at the pub, you could just wait a bit longer and get the sauce for free. No, but there's no other way. You've got to pay for that thing. Whereas on this, these games, you can...
2: Well, the real shame about this is the researchers have found the most misleading and deceptive games. And the number one is Dress to Impress. Well, that's my number one. Number two...
4: What do you mean the one where you have to spend heaps of money to...
2: To buy dresses, to put on my models, And I like to
4: upgrade.
2: And have
4: kids be judged on what they're wearing and how they look.
2: No, it's not judged on what they're wearing and how they look.
4: It's called Dress to Impress.
2: It's fashion designing. Are you joking? It's putting together outfits.
4: No, but they're getting judged on what they look.
2: The clothing you put on.
4: Yes.
2: No. I disagree. It's not on you. It's on a mannequin. And you put together an outfit and you get assessed on how well you put together the outfit. I think it's genius. 99 Nights in the Forest,
3: That's you. You play that
2: one. That's me. And Adopt Me. Well, that's just looking after little animals.
4: Yeah. How do they stitch you up there?
2: Well,
4: is that the one where you wanted you were looking for the pig or whatever?
2: I got, the cow.
3: That cost $500, didn't it?
2: Yeah. That was amazing. No, well, I'm still looking for the strawberry bat dragon.
4: Sounds like
2: I'll
4: a vape flavour.
2: You for it. I will
3: That'd
2: pay
3: be great. Vape's
2: for
3: got one.
2: A strawberry bat dragon. What they do is they put on animals and what a golden cupcake, pupcake. They're these little pupcakes and it's like a little dog, but it's a cupcake. I want a pupcake and that costs me $5. I'm giving them the money because I want the pupcake.
3: Yeah.
2: It's genius marketing. Anyway, $8 billion for Roblox. Yes, Dange?
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2: Are you joking?
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4: You've learned nothing from this story.
3: But it's
2: I'm not
3: a scam.
2: Joking.
3: It's what you want.
2: Can we please buy that? $14 for a strawberry bat dragon.
4: Honestly, it's like reading a thing that's like gambling companies are destroying families. And you go, Scott Pendlebury gets more than 20 touches and Collingwood win by 50, I'm going to win heaps of cash. 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
3: Oh, it's just on
4: I should
3: him.
4: Get on
3: it's
4: now.
3: On the person that's betting. 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Do it responsibly.
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11: 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All

0: Heating some premium gear from the other afternoon. All over Sydney, it's Today FM's Carrie and Tommy. The best bits.
1: I need Australia to make me feel better because I'm 36 years old. I'm still nagged by my mother all the time, which part of me loves, but it absolutely infuriates me at the same time.
2: Yeah.
1: Tommy?
2: Yes. I agree.
1: You're with me.
3: I thought you were just listing things that infuriate
2: you. I thought you were going to say the list that she rolled off to the things you already knew.
1: Yes, because it's like it goes back to, I think even when, you know, when you're in high school and you are about to do your homework and then your mum comes in, she goes, have you done your homework? And you're like, well, now I don't want to do it because you've told me and I was already going to, the intention was there.
2: Yeah, my mum does a doozy where she'll ask me about something when I've had no time, like it would be physically impossible. So I'll speak to her on the phone and it'll be like, she'll be like, how are you, darling? And I'll be like, oh, I think I might be getting a head cold or something. And she'll be like, you should go see the doctor. And I'll be like, yeah, okay, mum. And she's like, it sounds like you're not going to do that. And I'm like, no, I guess I'll just see mum. And she goes, okay, but if it gets worse, go and see the doctor. But then she'll have forgotten to ask me the thing. So she'll call back 5 minutes later and she'll go, darling, have you seen the doctor? And I'm like, mum, it's been 5 minutes. There's no physical way I could have got out of the house, seen a doctor, and then still been able to answer the phone like, yeah, mum. And I got antibiotics and I've been to the chemist and I've been to time.
1: Phil, what about your mum? Is she still nagging you?
4: My mum's still nagging me. I'm 50, she's 71, and she nags me every time she gets on the phone or comes to my place.
1: Oh, bless her, though.
2: What's the main bone of contention?
4: She just knows that she knows everything. She knows how to do everything better than me.
1: Yep. And, Phil, do you have kids? You've got kids now?
4: Yeah, I've got a 20-year-old and a 23-year-old, and she still comes over and tells me what to do with them and how I've parented wrong.
1: Yep. But you'll do the same to your kids, won't you, Phil?
4: Oh, well, if they'd get on the phone now, they probably would say I still nag them now.
2: Good on you, Phil. Thank you. We got Christy. G'day, Christy.
5: Hey, how you going?
2: Yeah, good. Welcome to Nagging Mum's O'Clock. What have you got to contribute?
5: I have this 70-year-old Asian mother of mine. I'm 30, mind you. She will ring me. She lives 5 hours away in the Snowy Mountains. She will ring me. Say it's 24 degrees where I am. She will ring me to make sure my kids are rugged up and dressed appropriately. And
2: it
5: friggin' triggers me to the hills. I can't deal.
2: Have you tried just saying no, Christy? Like, if it's a cold day, have you tried just saying, no, they're actually just in their underwear and they're about to leave for school and I'm, that's
5: yeah,
2: okay.
5: Yeah, and she'll be like, they'll catch a cold or, like, yeah, no, she just has no idea. She tries to blame it on being a bit deaf and she didn't hear me. So when I try to say, like, no, she'll be like, oh, I was just saying, Christy. And I was like, oh, and then you just got to hang up. Simmer down for a few days.
1: Oh, Christy. Thank you, Christy. Mother's work is never done, I don't think.
2: But these are all these exact things that, you know, God forbid this day comes, but when our mums are no longer with us, we'll miss this so much. We'll miss the infuriation so much.
1: Absolutely. Kelly, do you have a nagging mother?
6: Actually, I think the producer's got my name wrong. It's Kerry.
2: Oh, hi, Kerry.
1: Oh, my God, that's my mum!
2: Hello, Kerry.
6: Hi. Lauren, you know how sick I've been all week.
1: Oh, my God.
6: And I was so proud of you stepping up to fill in for Carrie when it needed, and I thought I'll tune in, and what do I hear but you bagging me?
1: No, I said I love
6: good
1: it.
6: Advice.
1: No, you knew in the moment.
2: Loz, I couldn't. You didn't tell me that your gorgeous mum was sick.
1: Yeah, she's had a cold. She may have had hantavirus. I don't know.
6: Yeah, probably. And probably that's what it was. Yeah.
2: Did you get it from that rat of your daughter?
1: Yeah.
6: Or her dog, one of the other.
1: Oh!
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21: 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Yeah. All over Sydney, it's Today FM's Carrie and Tommy.

0: Just some best bits from the other afternoon. 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
1: Barry filling in the Savo.
2: Now, Lozzie.
3: Yeah.
2: You've heard me talk about it. Probably everybody has heard me talk about it, but I think nobody. This is how not seriously my poetry is being taken by Australia. So every time I'm doing a stand-up show at the moment, wherever it is in this beautiful country, I play a big, gorgeous theatre and do my stand-up show. And then at the end, I give out 6 tickets to audience members to come into the toilet with me after the show, and I do toilet poetry for them. It's like a 10-minute show where I sit on the toilet, I read some poems, I flush at the end of each poem so they know the poem's ended. I played the Canberra Theatre on Friday night. Stunning theatre. The show went off. It's rocker. Thank you to those beautiful people in Canberra who came along to see me. I handed out my 6 tickets for poetry. And my producer went out to get the people, and he comes back and he goes, bro, we've got 2 no-shows. I've never had a no-show for the toilet poetry. Anyway, later that night, I then get a DM on Instagram, and it's from a guy, and he goes, man, I'm so sorry. I thought the toilet poetry wasn't a real thing, and so I would have absolutely loved it, and I got tickets, but then I was convinced it wasn't real, but we've just bumped into someone in the street that came and saw the toilet poetry, and I can't believe I didn't think it was real. And so I just need some more respect as a poet. It would be my first ask. My second ask is, do you think if I put more of my energy into poetry, do you think it's going to make me any money, Lozzie?
3: Money, probably not. Would you consider selling your poetry to a company like Hallmark? I think that's the only way to really monetize this.
2: That is like asking me if I'd take up mine. I am above a greeting card. Actually, how much are they paying?
1: I was going to say.
3: I think if you want to make money, I feel like that's really the only way.
1: Cards.
2: Okay, because I have always thought cards only ever serve one purpose, and they should actually be multifunctional. So you can often get a card saying sorry for your loss or a card saying happy birthday. But it would be nice if sometimes when occasions fell on other occasions, you could have a more versatile card that said sorry for your loss, but on the upside, it's your birthday.
3: Yep.
2: So I think there is an opening in the market for that.
3: Okay. Maybe this is your avenue. You go down the greeting card avenue instead. But I would love to see you just release like a poetry real book, or just like a dense poetry book.
2: Dense. I want to be dense.
1: Heavy.
3: Yes.
2: Hang on, isn't dense stupid?
3: No, like dense in thick. Like,
2: yeah, but thick is also stupid.
3: Yeah, but the dense thickness in stupidness came last.
2: Like if someone said to you,
4: still there, though.
2: They're so dense. That's thick.
3: But a dense book is a thick book, not a stupid book.
1: But do you want your poetry described as thin?
3: Yeah, no, your poetry has substance, Tommy.
1: You want it girthy.
2: I would like it to be described as nimble yet girthy.
1: Yeah, okay.
2: Which I've been described in very similar.
3: All right, so
2: fashion.
3: A nimble but girthy book, a nimble but girthy poetry book you're going to put out there.
2: I thought I would try. I've just posted a very earnest poem. That's the other thing. These poems are earnest. Yeah. I've just posted a very earnest poem to my stories just to see. I did it about half an hour ago to see the type of, interactions we get. No DMs so far.
3: Aww.
2: It's
3: nothing.
2: Been viewed 600 times and a lot of people have skipped through it.
3: Are they a bit worried about you maybe instead?
2: Five people have liked it.
3: Five.
1: That's 0.1%.
2: Someone said, producer Zoe just said, you thought I accidentally posted it.
5: I thought you accidentally posted your notes.
2: I did. I mean, I deliberately posted my notes. Aww. Yeah.
5: Oh,
2: you didn't like it.
5: I just didn't realize it was a poem.
2: Yeah, one realizes they're poems.
3: Well, that's the thing, because you look to me, and I know that your poems don't rhyme, Tommy. I know that.
2: Yeah.
3: But to me, a poem to recognize as a poem from someone who ordinarily is not a poet perhaps needs to start with some rhyming elements to it.
2: Producer Sammy, and this happens too much on this show, producer Zoe vocalized her disgust. And then producer Sammy, I think you just mouthed, that's great, but in silence so no one heard it. Is that true?
4: I just read it. I really like your I'm a big fan of yours, Tommy. And your poetry writing has that's good. Have you read it out on loud?
3: Yeah, I think you should share it.
2: I haven't read it out on loud. Jesse, have you got some kind of backing music?
6: That's the sound of poetry.
2: This is a simple, non-rhyming poem. It's very short. Mm-hmm. It just says, "A lost lighter used to annoy me terribly, but now as the world burns, at least I can sit back and smoke in peace."
3: It's actually brilliant.
4: Yeah.
2: Oh, I think it's brilliant. Do you actually believe that? Do you believe that, or is this a trick?
3: No, I. What do you mean?
2: I mean, are you tricking me and setting me up to then hurt my feelings?
3: No, I think it's really good. I think you're a very talented poet, but I don't know how you can make a poem.
2: So
6: yeah,
2: here's the thing.
6: You're giving away tickets at the moment.
3: And yes.
2: Yeah, I am.
6: Six people show.
2: And only four turned up.
6: Yeah.
3: So I don't believe it.
2: So I thought I'd look up just the average wage of a poet to see how it lines up with other industries. Mm-hmm. Producer Sammy, have you looked up what's the minimum yearly wage in Australia?
4: $49,000.
2: $49,000. So that's our benchmark, right? Okay. $49,000 is minimum wage in Australia per year. I looked this up and they said the average writing income for a poet is at around $5,700 per year.
6: Ooh, a bit below.
2: And then I looked up the highest, the richest poets in the world. This is great.
3: Are any of them alive?
2: One's Dr. Seuss. Producer Kizzy, what do you got?
7: And how much are you on right now?
2: Oh, well, it's more than $5,700 per year.
6: Oh,
2: my God. And I'm doing poetry. Oh, my God.
6: You're already a working
2: I think
6: poet.
2: I'm getting paid for poetry.
3: You are.
2: Let's
3: You've
2: just
3: the
2: clear
3: code.
2: Out the rest of the show when we can just do poetry.
3: No, oh, I don't know about that.
2: Okay, worth a shot.
4: Sorry, Lozzie.
3: You tried.
4: Lozzie could be onto something with the Hallmark.
3: Yes.
4: They actually employ full-time staff writers to do their cards. They earn between $50,000 and $65,000 a year.
2: I can't do it full-time.
3: No, but you just freelance. Freelance to them.
4: Yeah, you get $150 per accepted idea or verse.
2: How much?
4: $150.
6: But you also, you don't need Hallmark. You've got a printer.
2: I'll just start my own card company.
3: Cards.
6: Yeah.
3: Have an Etsy shop.
6: Yeah.
2: This is sounding like, this is good. 131060. I want to speak to poets. I realise I've made it all about me on this show.
6: Who do you think we're broadcasting to?
2: Mate, there's poets. You know.
6: They walk among us.
2: They walk among us.
3: Yeah.
2: There'll be ones on the bus, on the train that you don't even know, but you're sitting across from a wordsmith.
6: Are they all wearing
3: a hobby poet?
2: They're not. They don't make you wear a beret. It's optional, and they do give you one just in case the feeling comes over you. 131060, I want to speak to poets. And I want to know how's it going out there, because my finger is not really on the pulse of the poetry industry. Give us a call. Even our phones haven't gone into meltdown. So if you're a poet and you're thinking, nah, everyone will be calling. No, we need you on this one. Oh, we even brought it out to, do you know a poet and how's business going for them?
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14: 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All over Sydney, it's Today FM's Gary and Tommy.

0: some premium gear from the other afternoon. All over Sydney, it's Today FM's Carrie and Tommy. The best bits.
1: Yes, that's me, isn't it?
2: Oh, yeah. Lozzie's on the tools. What tools have you got today, Lozzie?
1: The tools I've got today is aqua.
3: Okay. Oh, you bring a water to the building site?
1: Yes.
2: She's building with aqua.
1: This is big news, guys. Yeah. Aqua have broken up. The band Aqua, which, look, pardon my ignorance, I did not know that they had been together consistently for 30 years, but they have been, and now they've broken up.
2: So what is classify, what classifies as a band being together? Because I don't think I've heard a song or seen a live show of Aqua for a long time.
1: Well, to be fair, they're Danish, so maybe they're big in Denmark.
2: You had a second then where you were like, what country is
1: Danish land?
2: Yeah. Maybe they're big with the Danes.
1: With the Danish people. No, but it's sad. And also, very troublingly, Barbie Girl will be 30 years old next year, which I don't like that at all.
2: I've got stuck on a detail I shouldn't be stuck on. People from Denmark should be called Dench.
1: Do you like Judy Dench?
2: Yes. Because Danish makes me feel like you're only a little bit. You're only a little bit Dane.
1: But it sounds like you're calling them dense in an accent, like, dench. Or you're Dench.
2: You're Dench.
3: That is kind of their accent.
2: There's a couple of Dench. Have you met those two Dench people over there? Because then you know they're full Dench. Which, because if you're half Danish, you have to be Danish-ish.
3: Then
2: you know what I mean?
1: Yeah.
2: Anyway, sorry. Well, Barbie is 30 years old
1: next year.
2: Come on, but yes, Barbie, let's go.
1: Were they a couple? The bald man and who was Ken and the Barbie girl?
2: I think
1: whose name is
2: doing the do. Mm. I believe I heard somewhere married for 16 years.
3: If they're broken up, then they're divorced. Is that what
1: they've stayed together as a band? They must be still very successful to stay together after breaking up.
2: But how does that conversation happen? So let's say you've knocked off your work day and you come home and you carpool together because you've both been at the same office, which is a studio, which probably isn't because you haven't put out music in years. And then you arrive home and go, honey, how was your day? And she goes, pretty bad. My band broke up. And he goes, you won't believe it. The same thing happened to me.
1: But they've broken up.
2: Oh, hang on.
1: As a couple.
2: Hang on, is the band still together?
3: Let's go our
1: separate ways. No, the couple broke up years ago. Disregard that. That doesn't matter.
2: A breakup has led to the breakup.
1: And the breakup of the band is now happening.
2: Well, that's pretty hard when you start writing new songs about the new dude you're rooting in. and you're asking your wife if she can sing the,
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17: It's the one and only
18: Carrie Bickmore
19: and Tommy Little.
18: This is Carrie and Tommy.
2: Lozzie.
1: Yes.
2: I am, I'm wearing my mystery bag.
1: Now, this is exciting. Talk me through it.
2: So, an ad popped up the other day on one of my feeds on something, and it just said mystery bag $200, and it's not producer Kieran's type of mystery bag. It's not some disco dust or something like that. The notorious raver of the team, get your mind out of the gutter. It was a clothing brand, and for $200, you got 4 items of clothing and an accessory. Ooh. And I saw, I would have just scrolled past, but one of my friends who I reckon is a snappy dresser, he'd liked it. And I was like, if my boy likes it, I will order the mystery thing. And I called him straight away, not to ask him, should I buy it, to tell him I'd bought it. And he goes, oh, yeah, bro, that brand. And so I won't say the name of the brand, but he goes, some of this stuff's awesome and some of it is awful.
1: Yeah.
2: And I went, I bought a mystery bag, and he goes, I bet they give you all the awful stuff that they can't sell. Now, a couple of things made me slightly nervous about it. You could only put one size in, so it's pants, tops, all the thing, but you can only pick one size.
1: See, and that usually, worries me.
2: Because I've never done leg day in my life, I usually wear large T-shirts, but then I need a medium pant for my little pancake ass that's happening back there.
1: Yes.
2: So I just went, I'm going to wing it, and I just ordered large. I got my mystery bag, and it arrived, and it is sick. I got pants that I love. I got a pair of pants. I got a T-shirt. I got a button-up shirt. I got a hoodie, and I got a pair of socks, and it was all only $200. All the labels were still on stuff. The pants alone were $170 on the label, and I got all that. For $200.
3: And how many compliments?
1: Saving money. Yeah.
2: And I've had about 5 compliments from about the 6 people here. Ooh. Kieran hasn't given me a compliment, but he's not very giving with them. Probably because he had a big weekend on the disco dust.
1: Yeah.
2: And that says more about his mind state on Tuesday than it does about anything else. Don't worry, you'll bounce back, eat a banana. Anyway, I thought this has been such a huge success story in terms of the mystery bag shopping that I've looked into another mystery thing that I wanted to buy, and this was just going to be something for myself. And then I thought, no, that's selfish. I've got enough stuff. Maybe I can bring it to the show, and as a show, we can order this mystery thing and then give it away to our listeners.
1: Ooh. Yes.
2: The thing that I'm talking about is a mystery palette from Amazon.
17: Sick.
1: Oh, my gosh.
2: Do you know about these?
1: No, but I shop on Amazon as much as it pains me to say weekly.
2: So here's the thing. You can't buy them from Amazon. It's okay. Stuff that get – I don't actually even know why they're called Amazon mystery palettes. I think maybe it's just a blanket term now.
3: Are they like returned items or something?
2: So it's when liquidators have gone into companies and they've cleaned out all their stock and then they pallet it up and you don't know what's going to be in it and you buy it. Now, the other problem is, and this is why I want the show involved, is because the site looks like – so you have to go through third-party sites, and the site looks quite scammy, and I am very susceptible to a scam, and I won't even know when I've been scammed, and so I think we need to put it on a show credit card, because then someone will at least be across the fact that we've been scammed. And so the website is called McCandy Wholesale.
19: 456, no.
2: Firstly, Loz, what do you think about this as an idea?
1: As this particular mystery box?
2: As in us buying a show mystery palette. Would you like to know the price?
1: Yes, that is my first question.
2: The price is around $900.
1: Oh, excuse me? And how much are we getting in there?
2: You get a palette.
1: Oh, a palette. Yes. This isn't a box.
20: If we register now, we get 25% discount.
1: You're saving money. Saving money. Do it.
17: Guys,
1: this
17: is an investment.
2: This is an investment, and not just for us. It's an investment for everybody listening to our show. Mm. And so, producer Kieran, the boss of the show, here is my pitch to you. We have a big giveaway coming up soon that we are going to announce, that it's going to be lots of money we're giving away. I'm not going to reveal any more details about that. But can we, we'll still have heaps of money to give away, but from that money, can we take a mystery palette's worth of money out of that and do this now?
19: Okay. So you want to...
1: Yes!
19: How long does it take for the mystery palette to arrive?
2: Bro, do I look like admin? That's like something you guys
19: sort out.
2: Sammy,
19: how long does it
20: take? I don't know. You should find out soon, though, because I subscribed your email address to all the...
1: Great.
17: Did you make sure to put his credit card details in?
20: No,
19: There's
20: like 18 different categories you can choose from, and I've subscribed you to all of them.
19: Okay. The day it arrives... we'll do a giveaway on air of the palette, and we'll do break by break. Every time you talk, we'll give something away from the palette.
2: So we can do this?
1: Yes.
19: I approve.
2: Yes.
1: Okay, this is excellent.
2: Yes, palette party. So here's what I want to know. Actually, let's hold off just 5 minutes before we hit go. Let's get all the paperwork in order to the palette people, and let's take calls on 131060. I'd love to know if anyone... I'll take mystery things that you've bought, like my mystery bag.
17: Oh, you know what I'd love to hear about? You know that show where they, the storage
2: ones?
17: Oh,
2: yeah, the storage
17: containers. Someone bought one of those.
2: Yes. Oh. And if anyone has bought a mystery Amazon palette, I would love to hear about it. It probably doesn't even matter if it's a disaster. Yeah. I'm going to do it anyway. But I'll take success stories, failures. We want to hear about the mystery items you've bought. Give us a call.
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4: 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All over Sydney, it's Today FM's

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1: Got Loz Barry filling in the Savo.
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2: You've heard me talk about it. Probably everybody has heard me talk about it, but I think nobody. This is how not seriously my poetry is being taken by Australia. So every time I'm doing a stand-up show at the moment, wherever it is in this beautiful country,

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11: 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All over Sydney, it's Today FM's Carrie and Tommy. The best bits.

0: Missed it the other afternoon? No worries. 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
1: That's the sound of poetry.
2: So I am obsessed with poetry at the moment, and I'm trying to work out, is it a viable career? I looked up the annual average wage for a poet, and it was $5,700, which I don't think is going to cover my rent. And so I thought I would speak to fellow poets. Yep, that's already what I'm saying. Fellow poets to get the kind of state of the industry and where we're at. G'day, Belinda.
3: Hi, how are you going? Is that Tommy?
2: Yes, it is, Belinda.
3: And you're a poet and you don't know it, hey?
2: That is correct. That is correct.
3: 100%.
2: Yes.
3: Is yeah.
2: That, I thought that was all. Is that all, Belinda?
3: Nah.
2: You've got more. Are you also a poet, Belinda?
3: Yeah. Look, even growing up, I used to learn poems, like, you know, the Banjo Paterson stuff and all of that.
2: Have you got a favourite poem?
3: Actually, it is The Man from Snowy River.
2: Yeah, right. Okay, yeah. Cool. And then what age did you start writing your poetry?
3: Well, I was actually older, so I'd been a dental nurse since I was 18, and the last job I had was a surgical dental role, and that was working for a periodontist. So you were doing 8 surgeries there, so it was awesome. When I first started as a dental nurse, I fainted. Yeah, because I was like, it was on a Dutch patient and it was like
2: Belinda, I love you. But what's this got to do with poetry? Like, it's wonderful.
3: Not much, but what I'm coming to, Tommy.
2: Sorry, yeah, sure. I think as a poet, you would know brevity should be an element.
3: After doing this for years, I wrote this little book.
2: Yes.
3: And a cartoon place was interested in it as well. And then I tried to just get it going through the Dental Health Foundation. It was a good tool for kids, like something you could have in the waiting room.
2: Yes.
3: So, yeah, there's a girl in it. Her name's Lizzie. So it just sort of started. I'll just give you a little bit of it, just a spiel.
2: Yeah.
3: Yeah, it was like, hello, my name is Lizzie. I'm always busy. Last night, Lizzie took a bite of Fred, which was a little apple. It was something she would dread. Hello, I'm Willie the worm who gave Fred a germ. Hi, my name is Dr. Mark and I help fight plaque. But, so the whole book just went through. It's really nice.
2: Like, but Belinda, I don't think you're a poet. I think you're a kid's book author.
3: Oh, okay.
2: Isn't that right? No, I'm sorry.
3: It's
2: not an insult. I've also written a kid's book, but like I wouldn't have considered mine. Yeah, it does.
4: Yeah.
2: That's why I called the squirrel Tyrrell.
4: Yeah.
5: Because
2: it made it easy.
3: Rhyme in time, mighty fine. Yeah.
2: Hang on. You're just dissing what you've just done.
3: Tommy, you're the absolute
4: bomby. You see, Belinda can't stop herself.
2: This has turned into a roast. Okay, Belinda, so did you make good cash off your book?
3: Didn't quite get to that stage, but even my son last night, he's like, Mum, that book was so good. Like, where is it? And I said, I don't know.
5: Bring it back, I say.
2: Yeah, bring it back, Belinda.
5: Bring it back.
2: Yeah, okay,
3: I will. Because I'm in a bit of a tight spot at the moment. Okay. I'm on the disability support pension. And I'm not allowed to work anymore. So I'm kind of at a bit of a loggerhead.
2: Belinda, we can't fix everything, but we can chuck you $200, which might just help ease things just a tiniest bit. Or at least means you can buy yourself just something nice.
5: Yeah.
3: Oh, that's fantastic. Thank you so much. No. I'll probably pay some more bills off. Well, I'll be a bill. I'll pay a bill and I'll be a deal. How about that?
2: Good on you, Belinda. Thank you for getting involved. G'day, Sonia.
6: G'day.
2: Are you a poet?
6: Sort of.
2: Yeah.
6: So I run a slam poetry group at my university at the moment.
2: Whoa.
5: Wow.
6: So I think of myself more as a curator than a poet myself.
2: Okay. And how much cash are these sweet slam poets making?
6: Absolutely $0.
2: Okay. Yeah. So that's a little under
6: there. I'm putting all my bets on my other jobs.
2: Okay.
5: Yeah.
2: So do you think this is a lucrative career pivot for me?
6: I think it's lucrative in the sense that I find great enjoyment.
2: So it's soul enriching.
6: Yes, soul enriching, but maybe not necessarily financially.
2: Sonia, you've seen a fair bit of poetry in your time, so I think that makes you a pretty good person to judge. Did you hear the poem that I read out just before?
6: No, I came onto the radio when you guys were discussing the toilet.
2: Oh, yep. Okay. Do you want me to give you a poem now and you can critique it?
6: I would love that, in fact, actually.
5: Okay.
2: Here it is. A lost lighter used to annoy me terribly, but now as the world burns, at least I can sit back and smoke in peace.
6: I think that's gorgeous. Oh, is this the one that was on the Instagram story?
2: Yes.
5: Yes.
2: That's my
6: oh,
2: one.
6: No
5: that, one reacted.
6: It was awesome.
2: Oh, one of my producers thought I accidentally posted it. That's how much respect I'm getting around this workplace, Sonia.
6: No, I think people are missing your common art.
2: Oh, wow. Sonia, bless you. Thank you.
5: Tommy, I worry that the way that you worded that particular poem, it starts off like it's going to be a joke. And yeah. Then it's not.
2: I think all of my things sound like they're going to be jokes, but then we zag. Mm. I've also had some jokes in my time that I thought were going to be jokes, and then it's not until they come out of my mouth that I realise, nah, that was a sentence.
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3: 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In Rouse Hill, a broken down van. It's on Winter Road at Schofields Road. Lane 1 southbound is blocked. Also, the Warringah Freeway changes have been in place for a little while now. If you haven't used the approaches to the Harbour Bridge and tunnel for some time, you'll need to keep in mind that there's no southbound access to the bridge from Ernest Street anymore. You'll need to use Miller or Mount Streets. 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
2: 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In Rouse Hill, a broken down van. It's on Windsor Road at Schofields Road. Lane 1 southbound is blocked. Also, the Warringah Freeway changes have been in place for a little while now. If you haven't used the approaches to the Harbour Bridge and tunnel for some time, you'll need to keep in mind that there's no southbound access to the bridge from Ernest Street anymore. You'll need to use Miller or Mount Streets. When a child is in hospital, Ronald McDonald House gives their family a community of support, warm meals and a place to rest, because when a child is sick or injured, family stays. 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
23: Nathan Emma.
24: Morning Chat is on. Welcome to the middle of your week. It's getting cold out there, guys.
4: Oh, my windows are all foggy in the morning
24: now. I know, morning fog. Did you see Sydney with all the fog that we had over the last week? Like, you see those aerial shots?
4: Oh, no.
24: There was so much fog, and normally, what a stupid thing. That's what that sounded like. That was like your kid getting home from school. You going, did you have a good day at school, Tina? And Tina going, shut up.
4: Do you know how to turn your fog lights on in your car?
24: This is what I was going to ask you.
4: I don't know.
24: First of all,
4: they're the yellow ones.
24: What is a fog light?
4: Okay, so it's a more yellowy tinge of a light.
24: It's not the hazard lights.
4: No, okay, so there's the hazards, which is like the triangle, the red triangle
24: that
4: you
24: nervous.
4: Hit.
24: You get nervous putting the hazards on sometimes.
4: You do have to put your hazards on so that the cars behind you can see you.
24: Yeah,
4: right?
24: Yeah.
4: So that's so that they can see you from behind, but you need to be able to see in front. If you put your high beams on, it does nothing because a high beam is a white light and it'll just like reflect off the fog. The yellow, like, I actually know a lot about fog lights.
24: This is really
4: so the fog light. So I drive a Volkswagen and I think I have to pull the light thing out and then twist it. So instead of just twisting it normally, you've got to pull it out and twist it, and that activates the fog light. I think the yellow light is supposed to cut through the fog more.
24: My cousins used to live in Wollongong.
4: And I could be wrong, but I'm pretty sure I'm right.
24: But I'll back you, mate. I don't know. Say anything with confidence, I'll believe you. Yeah. I remember we used to drive home from Wollongong at night because my cousins would live in, on that side, like Shell Harbour.
4: That Bulleye Pass.
24: And the Bulleye Pass.
4: Oh, my God.
24: Some of the worst fog.
4: Bypass?
24: Bypass. Some of the worst fog in Sydney. And my granny would be driving us, and her car was like this old beat-up Mitsa and didn't have any fog lights.
4: Oh, no.
24: And I remember being like a kid in the car, and now I'm like, this just wouldn't happen anymore.
4: No.
24: Granny would be like, just kids, just wave your arms out the window just so people can see that.
4: Oh my God, actually.
24: The car. And she goes, just make sure you make eye contact with it. So I'm like 7-year-old Nathan being like, hello, we're here.
4: Sticking your head out the window.
24: I know. It's so bad.
4: Like your semi-trailer didn't speed past when you're sticking a little noggin out there.
24: I was like,
4: Gran.
24: And then thinking back, I'm like, Gran,
4: no,
24: that's bad.
4: That's not mine.
24: Oh, my God.
4: That's so bad.
24: I know.
4: You're lucky you still have all your limbs.
24: Oh, well, I'm missing one. I'm not going to tell you which one, though.
4: The biggest one. The third leg.
24: Oh, tripod. Hey, coming up very soon on 131060, Emma Chow, I'm going to

0: like it because it involves baths, it involves my wife, and something that is giving me the ick at the moment. And I just know you always take my wife's side.
1: Yeah, because she's always right.
0: I'm hoping that Sydney can jump on my side for this bandwagon involving baths. Keep it right here. We'll do it soon. Also, State of Origin tickets. We've got more State of Origin tickets for you with Weight of Origin. 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
1: Emma Chow, I'm in a bath-related standoff with my wife at the moment.
2: Bath?
1: A bath-related standoff. She wants me to bathe with her. She enjoys when I bath with her. I'm not a massive bath person.
2: Okay, does she want you to sit opposite, or is this like a spoon situation and you're like lathering her
1: oh,
2: up?
1: Oh, God, no. I'm already hot enough in the bath. Like, don't touch me. Like, I sit in the corner like a little kid scared of water.
2: With your knees up to your chin.
1: Yes, but this is the issue that I have, and this is the main reason why I refuse to bathe with her, because she is a lunatic that bathes without bubbles. No bubbles.
2: By choice, or just because there's no bubble mixture in the house?
1: By choice. You can always just use like a hand wash or a shampoo.
2: No.
1: She refuses.
2: You're such a boy. No.
1: You can use any of that.
2: Everyone knows you can't put shampoo in there,
1: mate.
2: Or morning fresh whatever your bath. No, the body wash does not work the same. Bubble bath is a very particular mixture, just the same as bubbles in a little thing for a toddler is a very specific mixture.
1: You can just chuck a bit in and you whirl it around and you have bubbles. She just sits there like she puts Epsom salts in.
2: Yeah.
1: And I walked in the other day and she goes, "Do you want to have a bath?" And she's in there and she just. Just everything.
2: It's just
1: she's just looking at everything.
2: How offensive that your hot wife, very hot wife, is lying in see-through water.
1: Yeah, but the main thing is if I get in, I'm also they could see through for me as well, right?
2: That's a you problem.
1: And
2: I'm
1: not up to that standard. You know what I mean?
2: Bits floating around.
1: It's like the male body isn't as attractive as the female body.
2: No, well,
1: let's be honest.
2: Duh.
1: So she and I refuse. I was like, I'll have a bath with you if you put bubbles in. She goes, no, I don't want to have the bubbles because dries out the
2: it
1: skin.
2: It dries
1: and all
2: your
1: kind of
2: it will dry your skin out.
1: There's no humility with it. You need a bit of humility in the bath.
2: What about like some, you can get bath milk that's like really good for your skin.
1: Bath
2: yeah, so
1: milk.

0: water is translucent, so you can't really see through it. And the milk makes your skin really soft.
1: No, ding dong, it's you're wrong.
2: Ding dong, who's wrong?
3: Ding dong, who's wrong?
2: Ding dong, who's wrong?
3: Whose side are you on?
0: No, I'm right.
1: Em, you need bubble. None of this milk, none of this Epsom salt.
0: Oh, I've had a milk bath before and it's really nice.
4: These are my rules when it comes to bubbles in the bath. There must be enough bubble that you can fashion a bubble beard. You can fashion a bubble mohawk.
0: It's not playtime. She doesn't want to get in.
1: Kids would love this.
0: She's not getting into the bath with a 9-month
1: old. It's a bit
0: fun. Do you want the special toddler chair as well so you don't slip and slide on the slippery part?
4: There needs to be enough bubbles in the water that you can go... And you can blow away the bubbles, and very quickly they're replaced by more bubbles.
0: That's overflowing. Not relaxing for her. It Do you understand this? Not relaxing. She's probably doing no bubbles on purpose because she knows that you're going to ruin it.
4: 13-10-60. And I just knew in your eyes this morning, I knew you wouldn't agree with me
0: I'm always going to take Meg's side.
4: There's
0: no world where I'm on Nate's side when it's between you and your wife.
4: I looked at you this morning, I was like, she's got them fighting eyes this morning, Emma Chow. I knew she wouldn't be happy with this. 13-10-60. Sydney, jump on the phones right now. Should you put bubbles in a bath?
0: So you say you're absolutely staunch. You're like, the
4: no such thing as a bath. I would argue there is no such thing as a bath if there are no bubbles. You're saying
0: outrageous.
4: Most baths should not have bubbles.
0: Yeah.
4: In fact, you're no bubbles.
0: I'm happy to have no bubbles. I'm happy to have bath milk.
4: No.
0: Just throw a spanner in there, make it even.
4: No, that's insane. Bubbles in the bath, 13-10-60, yes or no, if jump on the

0: 101 Today FM Breakfast. You got Nathan M. Welcome to your morning chat. We are doing this.
1: Ding dong, who's wrong?
2: Ding dong, who's wrong?
1: Ding dong, who's wrong?
2: Whose side are you on?
3: No, I'm right.
0: It's gotten fiery in the studio this morning because I knew. I knew as soon as I laid eyes on Chow this morning, she had her fighting pants off. I strongly believe that if you are going to have a bath, it needs bubbles. Otherwise, there is no point in having a bath at all.
3: You're offended because your wife keeps saying, have a bath with me, but it's just the clear water.
0: No, that's...
3: And it's fine because she looks great, but you don't look so good in clear hot water.
0: It's essentially bathing in a stew of your own juices and cells.
3: You're doing it anyway.
0: Yeah, but at least it's masked by bubbles.
3: Yeah, but she deliberately doesn't do... She just hasn't told you this. She doesn't do bubbles because she knows you're going to get in there and act like a kid.
0: Yeah, but it's fun. You do like...
3: She doesn't want...
0: Bubble
3: she wants
0: glasses,
3: to...
0: bubble beard. It's fun.
3: Can you hear, Sydney? Can you hear... Can you hear the issue that Nate's wife might have with him having bubbles in the bath?
0: Okay, the phones have gone into meltdown.
3: They have.
0: People are very passionate either side of ding dong, who's wrong. Mm. Are you team Emma? Are you team Nate? First person I actually want to go to is our weight of origin person who's hopefully going to be on the line for the whole show to score State of Origin tickets. She's got 5 seconds to answer. Madeline from Caringbah. Hello, Madeline.
4: Hello.
0: Oh, she's still straight there. Away. Okay. Well, Madeline, we're gonna let you weigh in. Bubbles in the bath? Yes or no?
4: Yeah.
0: There you go. Bubbles in the bath. Yeah. You hear that? You need bubbles in the bath. Glenn from Glenwood. Up yours, Glennie.
5: Up yours.
0: Glenn, you've heard my side of the argument. I believe there is no point in having a bath without bubbles. Are you team M? Are you team Nate?
5: Mate, I'm team M. Team M.
3: Yeah.
5: The Queen of Sydney Radio. She knows best.
0: You big suck up, Glenn.
3: Can you call up and say that live on the show every day, Glennie? I love that.
5: Glenn. I'm here, Em. I'm
0: angling
5: here.
0: For a bath.
3: The Queen of Sydney Radio. She is never wrong. Is that what you said?
5: Oh yeah, that's it.
0: Baby. Yeah. Am I the dunce of Sydney radio potentially, Glenn?
5: Oh no, you're the hanger on, mate. Come on.
3: I was going to say quartz jester.
0: Yeah. I'll take hanger on. I'm holding on to chair with two hands. Good idea, Glenn. Okay, Patrick from Hunters Hill. Up yours, Pat.
6: Mate, you're wrong. No bubbles.
3: Yeah.
0: No bubbles. What do you mean?
6: No bubbles. You want to see your missus? You don't want kids in the bath.
0: Yeah, but Pat, isn't there a bit of fun having some bubbles? Like, you've ever made, like, a bubble, mohawk or a beard, Pat?
6: Not with my missus, but, you know.
0: Yeah, okay. So just, what, do you have kids, Pat?
6: Yep.
0: Yeah, and do they like...
6: They don't have bubbles either.
0: They don't have bubbles either?
6: No.
3: Oh, what? It's a no-bubble household for you, Patrick.
0: No bubbles at all?
6: No bubbles.
0: Well, it just means no fun, in my opinion.
3: Baths are not supposed to be fun
0: they
3: when you're in there
0: fun.
3: With your wife.
0: They
3: what are you not computing yet?
0: They
3: don't
0: are
3: get it.
0: Fun. You just have some just... bubble, bit of a bubble experience. Ebony from Campbelltown, please tell me you're on my side. Bubbles in the bath, yes or no?
7: 100% bubbles in a bath.
0: Yes! We got one!
7: Of course you need bubbles in a bath.
0: I know. Well, what's wrong with all these people, my wife included, in the above company, Ebony? It just sounds... It's boring, isn't it?
7: A bath is supposed to be relaxing, so of course you need to add some bubbles in there.
3: Okay, Ebony, is it relaxing if your partner is making mustaches, being like, look at my mustache, look at my hat, look at my eyes, look at my hair?
7: Maybe not that far.
3: Yeah.
0: It's weird that Em got that audio of me in the bathroom, man.

0: Tuesday morning, 14 minutes to 6. You got Nathan M. Up early for you, Sydney, for one reason and one reason only.
1: It's a tradies world out there, team. So why not let them spin a tune? A sandwich in the wee hours. This is Nathan Emmer's Tradie Tracklist.
2: Yeah, this is where the power of the playlist is in your hands, Sydney. No one else is letting you pick the next song that they play.
0: Can I say,
2: no one else is letting you do it.
0: We've had some unreal selections so far. Yesterday, we had Toto Africa, which is just a great song. And what that means is, whatever song you want to hear, it doesn't matter. It plays on the radio if you want to hear it.
2: Like Fat Man Scoop, Oh My God, Be Faithful is the song. We had Eminem Mockingbird on Friday.
0: We've had some great songs.
2: Yeah.
0: The sky's the limit with the tradie track list. The best bit about it, Em, as we always say, is you don't have to be a tradie. You can be up early. It doesn't matter what you do. 13 10 60. All you need to do is call the show now, pick whatever song you want to hear. We play that for you. Not only that, we sort you out with some exclusive Lux movie tickets as well. Movie tickets, and you get to pick what song you want to hear. 13 10 60. Jump on the phones right now to pick said song. We've got a whole library here. We've got thousands and thousands of songs. I guarantee whatever you want to hear, we'll have it. So jump on the phones, 13 10 60. You pick the song, you get the movie tickets, you wake up the way you want to wake up. And for everybody else, today, FM is the perfect way to wake up. Nathan M, jump on the phones.

0: 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Morning Chat is on with Nathan M. We are the only place in town you can score State of Origin Game 1 tickets, and you can win them from us within minutes. You keep it right here to play another round of Weight of Origin. 6 a.m. on the knocker is when you win those tickets, but now...
1: It's a tradies world out there, team, so why not let them spin and shoot? A sandwich in the wee hours. This is Nathan Emmers, Tradie Track List.
0: What's happened, mate? You had a zip issue.
2: Sorry, I just realised my fly's been undone all morning.
0: Oh, yeah, I thought it was just a new fashion. I didn't want to say anything, but you have been showing everybody straight up Main Street all morning, mate. I don't know what's going on.
2: What I'm not sorry about is Tradie Track List time, which is where you, Sydney, get to pick the next song that we play. No other radio station in the country lets you do this.
0: This is huge, and I'm kind of a little bit excited about this because I can see our wonderful producing team have spoken to this person, and I've seen what song they want to request, and it is actually my favourite song of all time, one of my favourite songs of all time.
2: That's a huge call, dude.
0: My favourite artist, and I adore this song a lot. Aston, welcome to the show. Up yours, Aston.
3: There you go, mate.
0: Yeah, hey, I'm really excited, mate, for what you're about to say. First of all, Aston, what do you do for work? What are you doing this morning?
3: Pump concrete. I got a concrete pumping business.
0: Oh, nice. He's a concrete pumper.
2: Yeah, nice.
0: You're just pumping all day, all night, Aston. Is that what you're doing?
3: Well, actually, it was a bit of raining yesterday, so there was no work yesterday. So I thought this song's the right fit.
0: Go on,
2: what
0: Em.
2: What happens then? Are you? I didn't know. I was going to say.
0: What were you going to say? Yeah,
2: are
0: come
2: you
0: on.
2: Just pumping at home then? No, but seriously, I look at job sites and I'm like, oh, what if it rains for like 2 weeks? Are you just like at home watching Netflix or are you doing admin? What are you doing?
3: Well, yesterday I decided to wash the pump. It wasn't actually
0: raining. Wash your pump, mate. You've got to wash your pump.
2: Don't want a dirty pump.
0: Yeah, you got to wash your pump. Yeah.
3: And then it decided to pour, so.
0: Well, as you know, Aston, what happens when it rains?
3: Well, it rains and pours, mate.
0: And what song would you like on the Tradie Track List this morning?
3: Let's put on When It Rains, It Pours by Luke Combs.
2: I've never seen Nate so excited about a song being played on this show, like, ever.
0: Have you seen Luke Combs live, Aston?
3: Nah, never.
0: Mate,
3: never.
0: He's bloody unreal. Let me tell you, the moment I get tickets, I'm taking you, bro. We're washing the pump and then we're going to Luke Combs.
3: I've sat on there on the loading screen and then just sold out.
0: Yeah, well, hopefully we get some more tickets for his next concert. All right, that's enough fangirling over Luke Combs. Aston, I need you to introduce this song. The Tradie Track List is on. If you missed out this morning, don't worry. There's more chances tomorrow. Aston, I need you to say you're listening to Today FM. My name's Aston and here's Luke Combs, When It Rains, It Pours. Can you do that for me?
3: I can do that.
0: Give me some gusto. Give me some passion for it as well, Aston. Go ahead, brother. Come on.
3: Good morning, guys. You listen to Today FM. This is Luke Combs, When It Rains, It Pours.
0: Yeah!

0: Justin, you are the man of my dreams, requesting Luke Combs, When It Rains It Pours, the tradie track list 104.1 today, FM. Em, how'd you find that one?
1: I think you nearly weed your pants with the excitement.
0: Oh, my God.
1: It's very funny to me that you've worked in radio for almost, what, like 15 years?
0: 15 years.
1: And even when you get your favourite song on the radio station, it makes you that excited.
0: I love Luke Combs so much. Thank you, Ashton. This is why I love the tradie track list. More chances to pick what song you want to hear tomorrow. We saw you with some movie tickets. Emma Chow, what is coming up, my friend?
1: There's one thing that New South Wales drivers are currently doing on the road that could get you fined $300. Find out what it is coming up in the headlines.
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3: 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In Rouse Hill, a broken down van. It's on Windsor Road at Schofields Road. Lane 1 southbound is blocked. On the M7 motorway, a breakdown eastbound just past Sunnyholt Road. And some fog in Sydney's outer suburbs this morning as well. 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
5: Good morning, I'm Lauren Howarth. A man is dead and four others are injured following a shooting in Sydney's southwest overnight. Police were called to Liverpool and Fairfield hospitals after the injured guy showed up. Officers have since set up a crime scene at a home in Kenley Heights as part of their investigation. A proposal to scrap car parking rules to make Sydney homes more affordable. The Grattan Institute's found rules that require new developments to include off-street parking push up the price of a typical two-bedroom apartment by around 70 grand. Some hope for mortgage holders. The Reserve Bank has left the door open to keep the cash rate on hold at its board meeting next month. There have already been three rate rises so far this year. And Australia is among a handful of countries leading a global rollout of Roblox's new age-based accounts for under 16s. The popular online game's also introducing extra controls for parents. Today's weather forecast, mostly sunny, 20 the top in Penrith, the same for the city. 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
11: Nathan Emma.
8: Hey, Sydney.
9: Look out.
11: How you doing?
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8: That's not so good for your guts.
11: I often choke on my own spit.
8: Emma Chow is like an acai bowl.
9: There's always one in every family.
8: Nutritious.
9: Huh? How dare you?
8: Full of energy.
9: Oh, okay. That's fun.

0: DeJong.
1: Yesterday, we were trying to just figure out how to get into our house. It's got one of those key fob things.
2: That's so not
1: and
2: you.
1: And I'm so not me. I'm not very techie.
2: I saw your keys on the desk, and it says FD on one of them. Is that for front door?
1: Yeah, my wife put that on there.
0: So get your salutations ready.
3: Up yours, there you go.
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0: It's your new favourite breakfast show.
6: Wake up with Nathan Emma.
1: Middle of the week, served exactly how you like it, Sydney. Up yours and welcome to Nathan Emma. Emma Chow.
2: This is your PSA to plan something for the King's birthday long weekend.
1: Oh, that's right.
2: It's coming up in 2 weeks. It's like the 5th, 6th and 7th of June.
1: Well, he's got 3 days, does he?
2: Oh, well, no, really. Sorry, my bad.
1: How old is he, the big fella?
2: King's birthday, wait. When I say 5th, 6th, 7th, I actually mean 5th, 6th, 7th, 8th if you take the Friday off.
1: Which you should.
2: Because if you count the Friday,
1: should. Isn't that
2: that's technically a 4-day long weekend.
1: All those like economic experts say you should take the Friday off because you it's better for your annual leave or something and you align it and have a bigger holiday. Everyone always says that.
2: But this one always creeps up on me, and it wasn't until my friends a couple of weeks ago were like, hey, do you want to do something, that we've actually locked it in. Because then you leave it too late and everything costs $5,000 a night.
1: Oh, that's like, so your friend, this is what girls are much more organised than boys, because my mates will be like, oh my god, we should do something for the long weekend, but they'll send that message the week after the long weekend.
2: For us, it's like, we should go here and there's all these accommodation options, and we go, yeah, that's the one, and then no one actually locks it in until there's like one woman that takes charge saying, I'll put it on my credit card, you guys transfer.
1: That's why, blokes, you need at least one lady in your group. You need, or just get one of the wives to do it, because they're the smart ones, mate. They're the smart ones. All
2: behind
1: right.
2: Every great man is a good man is a great woman.
1: I think to get rid of the word great, just behind every man. All right, we have got limited edition exclusive tickets to State of Origin. We kick off every show this week by giving you the chance to win them. If you want to win State of Origin tickets, you must call us right now. 13 10 60 to go to game one. We play this.
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0: We are the only place with State of Origin tickets, and if you want to win them from us, we've had two winners this week already. All you need to do is call right now, 13 10 60, and you need to be willing to wait on the phone line with us for the entire show.
1: Yep, so for the entire 3 hours, we're going to cross over to you randomly, and if you don't answer in a certain period of time, the tickets are gone. They'll get given to the next person who then has to keep waiting until the end of the show.
0: This is the beauty of it, Sydney. You can swoop in and take the tickets at any point if this person doesn't answer us, because they've got to sit on hold. If they drop out, if they go in a lift or in a tunnel and they drop out, not our fault. They're gone.
1: It happened yesterday. Mike only stayed on the line until 6:24.
0: Yes.
1: And then was it Madeline that swooped in?
0: And then Madeline swooped in.
1: She stayed on until the end of the show and won the double pass to the first game of Origin next Wednesday.
0: So 13, 10, 60, if you want to win these tickets, you've got to stay on the line for 3 whole hours. If you drop off at any point, Sydney, someone else can swoop in, which is why it's very important to keep it right here. We're going to put somebody on the Weight of Origin list very, very soon. But Emma Chow, coming up, you're going to be flashing everybody your headlines.
1: Yes, there is one thing that New South Wales drivers are doing on the roads that could cost us over $300 in fines. I'm going to tell you what it is next.
0: Also, we're going to let you die on the hill. Best thing to eat after a night out. Figure out what that is soon. Today FM.

0: very simple, Emma Chow. You wait on the line for the entire show. You win the tickets. If you drop off at any point, somebody else from Sydney can swoop in and take them.
1: Yeah, it's that easy. Or you got to, and we're going to be crossing to you as well. So
0: yeah.
1: If you don't answer within the certain time frame, then the tickets get given to the next person. If you drop out,
0: yeah,
1: tickets get given to someone else.
0: Sydney, it's very important because you've got to keep it here on Today FM. We've already had people drop off, which means you could swoop in and take those tickets from Michael in Horsley Park. Michael, welcome to the show. Hello.
2: Up yours. Good morning.
0: Up yours.
1: Hey, Michael.
0: Michael. Mike, you want to go to State of Origin, my man?
2: Oh, 100%.
0: Well, bloody oath, you are officially our weight of origin person, okay, Michael? Do you reckon you can hold on the line for 3 whole hours, Mike?
2: Oh, we're going to be holding till the show ends.
0: Okay.
2: I'm not dropping out.
1: What are you going to be doing in that time, Michael? Is there any, like, black spots or patchy spots of reception?
2: No. I mean, hopefully it doesn't cut out, I guess.
0: What do you do for work? Where are you? Are you at work, Mike? Where are you?
2: I'm driving to work now, actually.
0: Okay, and what do you do?
2: I'm a plumber.
0: Plumber, okay.
1: Okay.
0: All right, well, you got to keep us on the whole time, Michael. Your timer has officially started. I'm hoping that by 9 a.m. this morning, we're telling you that you're going to State of Origin, okay?
2: Yep. See you then.
0: Good on you, Mike. I love his confidence. I love this. All right, if Mike drops off at any point, Sydney, you could swoop in and keep the tickets. Stay here on Today FM to win them.
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3: New South Wales drivers are being warned that decorating or bedazzling your L and P plates with gems, glitter or other embellishments could breach road rules and result in fines of $330 and demerit points.
0: I feel like I knew this ages ago. I'm pretty sure they told me this when I got my P plates on the fourth try, and they said you can't do anything fancy to it.
3: It's because of TikTok, as usual.
0: Of course.
3: It's for aesthetic appeal. It's just girls wanting to do like cute things to their
0: There's car. No pretty way to make a P plate look good. It's just a red bloody P plate.
3: And the L's even uglier. But you got to have
0: the
3: it.
0: L's
3: are we
0: gross.
3: All had to do it, so you have to suffer.
0: How
3: too,
0: did you?
3: Okay?
0: I know. Did you ever have the fancy little thing that you would attach to your number plate, or you just shove it in behind the number plate?
3: No, and I think I had like the magnetic ones, and then they blew off.
0: Oh, the magnetic ones! I'm sorry.
3: That was so
0: true. That suck.
3: Yeah. This is so sad. Two American men have been arrested in Japan after one of them climbed in to kidnap Punch the Monkey.
0: Oh, this is the famous monkey that had no friends and then they got him a girlfriend.
3: Yeah, and he's happy and in love and he's finally part of the troop. How dare you try to yank him away again?
0: Yeah, it's because people always want to be attached to famous people, mate.
3: So a zookeeper had to intervene and detain the men before they were handed over to authorities. No animals were harmed, but the zoo has obviously had to tighten security.
0: I'll tell you what the irony is, right? So they probably throw him behind bars and then Punch the Monkey's like, see, this is what it feels like.
3: Sucked in.
0: Yeah.
3: And finally, a list of towns in Australia with weird names has been revealed. These places actually exist, and they're pretty weird.
0: I've heard some of these before. So is this just are these new names, or they're the same ones?
3: I'm not sure if they've circulated before, but they're all around Australia. So Humpty Doo.
0: Yeah.
3: In the Northern Territory.
0: Mm-hmm.
3: Nowhere else in Tasmania. Yeah. You would know that.
0: Well, because I lived in Tassie for 5 years. Most of these weird places are in Tassie.
3: Oh, there's another Tassie one. Eggs and Bacon Bay.
0: Yeah.
3: Firstly, that's wrong. It's Bacon and Eggs Bay.
0: Yeah, Eggs and Bacon Bay. Yeah.
3: Who says Eggs and Bacon? That's illegal.
0: Well, the people who live at Eggs
3: it's
0: and Bacon Bay,
3: Bacon and Eggs.
0: Course.
3: You got it wrong.
0: Mm-hmm.
3: You'll love this one. In Victoria, there's a town called Tittybong.
0: Yeah, Tittybong. You ever been to Tittybong before?
3: Never been to Tittybong before.
0: Oh, you got
3: to
0: hear. If you hit one there, let me tell you.
3: Yeah, well, people who like Tittybong might also like Burrumbuttock.
0: Burrumbuttock.
3: In New South Wales.
0: I'm pretty sure there's a place called Hairy Bush.
3: They will also like Come By Chance in
0: Come By Chance is good, yeah.
3: Fanny Bay.
0: Fanny
3: in the
0: Bay
3: Northern
0: is
3: Territory
0: good.
3: And Useless Loop in WA.
0: Isn't there one? There's one called like Big Bush or something.
3: Are you sure? I'm going to Google this right now. Big Bush where though? In Tasmania?
0: No, I think it's... What's your address again? And you got your phone out like a dickhead.
3: Almost.
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7: 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On the M7 motorway, reports of a breakdown eastbound just past Sunny Holt Road. Some fog in Sydney's outer suburbs this morning. A build-up for the M5 motorway from Currajong Road towards the Hume Highway overpass. 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
28: very strongly about things, so I'm dying on this hill. And don't try to at me, because I won't much.
0: Sydney, you're going to be passionate about this one. To die on the hill essentially means have a staunch opinion on something that will not change no matter what. Yesterday, we got a message on our socials, at Today Breakfast, from a bloke called Muhammad. This is what he said.
29: So I was with the boys the other day, yeah. We went out for a couple of drinks and that. Afterwards, we were a bit hungry, and the boys wanted to get a kebab. That's cliche, and it's not the best food that you can get after a night out. Like, I'll die on this hill, yeah? Korean barbecue. That's the best.
0: Muhammad, you're insane.
3: That is so... Also, Muhammad, I would... I kind of would have been like, yeah, back the kebab in.
0: I was going to back the kebab in. Yeah. I was like, it was the bait and switch.
3: Yeah.
0: Right, he had me with kebab, and then he went, actually, it's not kebab, it's Korean barbecue.
3: No, Muhammad, I strongly disagree with this. drunk food is supposed to be eaten with your hands. That's why people love kebabs. It's why I'm going to die on this hill and say that fried chicken and chippies with hot gravy is the best drunk food.
0: I am staunch on this. I'm going to say Muhammad's wrong. Emma Chow, I'm going to say you're wrong. I'm going to say there's one hill to die on.
3: What is it?
0: It's a large Big Mac meal, 10 nuggets, sweet and sour sauce, and a Diet Coke. That is it. Or a Coke Zero. Yeah, Coke Zero. Mainly.
3: Just less sugar, please, because it's skinny.
0: Yeah, less because actually, sometimes I get all that and I get a water because I'm so skinny.
3: Not even just like rehydrate from drinking too much.
0: I'll go through my Uber on the way home. It's like 2 a.m. and I go, large Big Mac meal, 10 nuggets, sweet and sour sauce, and a water because I'm skinny. But that is the hill that I'm dying on. Sydney, jump on the phones right now, 131060. What is the best meal? What is the best thing to eat after a night out? Muhammad reckons it's Korean barbecue. Emma Chow reckons it's chicken.
3: Fried chicken and chippies with gravy.
0: I am 100% staunch on the fact that it is McDonald's, any kind of Macca's. What is your after night out food? If you give us a call as well, we're going to sort you out with some prizes. We've got these Super Mario Galaxy movie merch packs. Perfect
3: for
0: the kids.
3: Cool. My kids are obsessed with it.
0: Em stole about 50 of them for her kids. Also, we've got family pass to Taronga Zoo. All right, so we're sorting you out for your kids and for your family this morning as well. Family passes to Taronga Zoo, Super Mario Galaxy movie merch packs, you want them. What is the best meal after a night out? 131060, we'll do it next. Today FM.

0: 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You got Nathan M for a Wednesday. Tops of 17 in Horsley Park this morning. Let's do this.
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2: very strongly about things, so I'm dying on this hill, and don't try to at me, because I won't budge.
0: Yeah, Sydney, it's time to die on the hill, which means you have a staunch opinion on something that will not change no matter what. The question this morning on 131060 is, what is the best meal after a night out? You and I were disgusted. I mean, we love all our listeners, and we still love Muhammad. But even after he sent us this message last night, have a listen.
3: So I was with the boys the other day, yeah, we went out for a couple of drinks and that. Afterwards, we were a bit hungry, and the boys wanted to get a kebab. That's cliche, and it's not the best food that you can get after a night out. Like, I'll die on this hill, yeah? Korean barbecue. That's the best.
0: The bait and switch from Muhammad is upsetting.
4: Oh, yeah, I really thought he was going to back kebab. And also, I just, like I said before, I feel like drunk food needs to be eaten with your hands.
0: Yes.
4: You know what I mean? Like, I love mee goreng. Don't get me wrong, I love it. But I don't want to use the chopsticks.
0: I'm not going to sit down and knife and fork it.
4: I've got to cook my own. What are you cooking your own food when you're drunk as well, by the way, Korean barbecue?
0: You've got to be able to shove it into your gob in the back of an Uber. Yeah. Hey, before we go to our other callers, of course, we're giving away State of Origin tickets to whoever can stay on the phone for the whole show with our weight of origin, which means we're going to check in with Michael. Is he there? Michael, hello?
5: Up yours!
4: Hey. Oh,
0: good boy, Michael. All right, Michael, you sound like a bloke who enjoys a frothy after a night out. What's your go-to meal, brother?
5: To be honest, I kind of agree with you with the McDonald's, but the kebab is always going to be the goat.
0: Yeah, the kebab is the goat.
4: With chippies and cheese
0: inside. I love that. Good call, Michael. He's still in the running for these origin tickets. Okay, Rowan from Thelmy, up yours, Row.
6: Up yours, team.
0: How are you, bro? You going all right this morning?
6: Living the dream.
0: Living the dream. Each and every day, mate. All right, what is your go-to meal after a night out? What hill are you dying on, bro?
6: I will die on the hill with the humble meat pie and sausage roll.
0: Meat pie and sausage? Wait, are you getting these from a servo, bro, or are you heating them up when you get home?
6: Servo, wherever they got them, bro. They're all good.
0: Yeah, I mean, they are good. I have had them. There's a really good bakery that's 24 hours in Byron Bay.
4: Oh, yeah, okay.
0: And after a night out, you just get on pump three
4: but
0: or four.
4: But see, the
0: sausos.
4: Bakery ones are good because you've got, like, that crunchy, like, you've got that pastry.
0: The only problem is...
4: I just don't know if you get that from a servo pie.
0: I worry that I'm going to burn myself on it, bro, because I'm so... Yeah. And I've lost a bit of inhibition because I've had a few frothies. Mm. Have you burnt yourself on a drunk meat pie, bro?
6: Oh, 100%. The tongue's going to probably half blistered up.
0: It's all part of the experience. Shane from Penrith. Up yours, Shane.
7: Up yours. Shane. How you are?
0: Yeah, good, bro. Shane. What hill are you dying on this morning? What is the best meal after a night out?
7: Fresh baked sausage and egg roll.
0: Oh.
4: Sausage and egg.
0: Sausage and egg. Are you, so is this a Mickey D special, getting that from Macca's, Shane? Or you're not whipping

0: That's the fun in it.
1: Shane's missus wakes up in the morning going, what happened in my kitchen?
2: Yeah, Shane's absolutely put the wrong sausage on the brick roll. Philip from Canley Heights. Hey, Phil.
3: Hey, guys.
2: Best meal after a night out. What hill are you done on?
3: I would say hands down, it's got to be the HST with the Holy Trinity. Oh my God.
2: Yeah, halal snack pack. Get it in here. I love a halal snack pack.
1: Yeah.
2: Chips, meat, sauces, all of it just sitting around your gut.
1: That's such a dude meal.
2: Oh, Phil, I kind of want one now.
1: It's the shaved, like it's the kebab meat, right?
2: Yeah.
1: Inside the halal snack pack.
2: Oh, Phil, and you're going to polish that whole thing off in the Uber home, yeah? Or you're not going to wait.
3: Easily.
2: Yeah, easily, bro. You just sit there and then how's the grog bog the next morning, Phil?
3: Oh, my God.
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7: 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In Erskine Park, a broken down car on Lenore Drive. It's westbound on the approach to Compass Drive. Some fog in Sydney's outer suburbs this morning, and we're seeing some pressure on the M5 motorway already. Travel time for city bounders from Preston's to the tunnel is 26 minutes. 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
9: Good morning, I'm Lauren Howarth. Investigations are underway into a shooting that's left one man dead and four others injured in Sydney Southwest. Police were called to both Liverpool and Fairfield Hospital after the injured guys turned up. One of them couldn't be saved. A crime scene since been set up at a home in Canley Heights. A plan to turn Bankstown Airport into a mini city. The airport operators looking into the idea involving 30,000 homes, as well as extending the Bankstown Metro line by at least one stop. The remaining former so-called ISIS brides and their children are expected to arrive in Australia as early as next week. The Syrian government stepping in to unlock travel funds from their relatives and finalise flight arrangements needed for their departure. And a new name for an iconic Sydney entertainment venue. Known as Qdos Bank Arena since 2026, it will now be called Afterpay Arena from July. 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
9: Today's weather forecast, mostly sunny, 20 the top in Penrith and the city. 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
15: Shakira has officially been cleared of tax fraud 8 years after the claim was brought against her.
16: Oh.
15: The High Court has now had to refund her $90 million Australian dollars.
16: Oh, yes. Celebrate that, babe. She's just rolling in cash. Good on her.
15: It must be so satisfying to be like... sucked in.
16: Yeah.
15: You owe me now.
16: Because that went on for so long. And I remember people going, as if Shakira was cheating the government.
15: But also, as if Shakira's accountant is stupid enough to do
16: but
15: that. Because she's obviously not doing her own taxes.
16: All she needs to do is stand up in court and say, Your Honour, my hips don't lie.
15: Lucky that my breasts are small and humble. And finally, I really felt like that song spoke to me personally. Kesha says that she is celibate.
16: Okay.
15: Like, completely sex-free.
16: Sure.
15: Except when she's in Italy.
16: Except when she's in Italy, which is the they're always potting. I'm pretty sure they invented the sex.
15: Yeah. It's what people are calling geosexual.
16: Oh,
15: so this is where people find it.
16: Everything's got a name.
15: But it's actually really funny. People find it easier to feel romantic or sexual attraction or act more adventurous when they're travelling or away from their hometown.
16: Yeah, I see that.
15: And she did, the way that she talks about it, it sounds like it's because of the way that Italians view bodies in general and body acceptance and confidence and
16: it's appreciation.
15: Positivity. Yeah, because you've been to Italy. Every single woman.
16: Have I been to Italy? I went to Italy and took her to France, if you know.
15: Yuck, can you never put your hands above your head and gyrate your hips in your seat like that and then look me directly in the eyes ever again, please? She said, I went to Italy and I ate a lot of pasta and I love it. Like, it's so badass to just be in your body and love it. So I think she feels
16: more
15: sexually free and confident that she can then be like, yeah,
0: well, that's why you
15: go to France.
16: Now he's put their hands above their head and gyrating.
15: I did not do that.
16: Do a quick, give me a quick gyrate.
15: I'm go, not okay. doing
16: oh
15: that.
16: Oh, my God, what a hip thrust. There is something about being overseas.
15: Yeah.
16: I don't know what it is. That's why you see all those people who are on honeymoons and they have sex with the scuba instructor. You know what I mean? You've never seen that stuff?
15: Together or separately?
16: No, separately.
15: Oh.
16: They go out and we'll just like do a scuba. Yeah, haven't you seen those?
15: But they just got married.
16: Actually, I think that might be the plot line of Heartbreak Kid. I think I've just quoted a Ben Stiller movie. So.
1: And that is what's trending now with Emma Chow.
16: Ben Stiller's real. Must have been a documentary. Should we get the girl on to celebrate her? Yeah, why not? How good. She's getting all the money back, so let's celebrate her.
15: She's done the FIFA World Cup song as well.
16: Yes.
15: Die, die.
16: I reckon we celebrate Shakira this morning. Why not? Whenever, wherever, you can listen to 104.1 Today FM. Up next, something Fred again has done at his concerts is amazing. Keep it here. Today FM.

0: She's no longer in trouble with the authorities. She's getting paid back by the government. Good on you, Shakira. 104.1 Today FM, Nathan M on for a Wednesday. Top to 20 in Penrith, 19 Baulkham Hills, 19 Villawood. Keep it here, guys.
1: DJ Fred again has banned phones from all of his shows.
0: I love that.
1: He takes the phones away.
0: Brilliant.
1: So that everyone there, all his fans, are in the moment.
0: I think that's brilliant.
1: And not taking videos, and then you take a video, and then everyone else's phone is in the video.
0: The only thing that upsets me about that means the artist can't do that thing when turn your lights on, and then it's like a nice moment.
1: But then he has like he can have the watches, you know, the light up things like Tay Tay had, or the DTMF like cameras that Bad Bunny had as well.
0: Coldplay do it too.
1: Coldplay, I feel, started with the wristband.
0: They did the wristband.
1: They did, yeah. But in return, he's like, you're not going to go home empty-handed.
0: Okay.
1: He's teamed up with Dropbox. So basically, there are like multiple photographers in the crowd, like professional photogs that take photos of fans, and then he sends you a Dropbox link.
0: Oh, stop. So you can
1: go professional photos of you at the Fred Again concert.
0: But do you have to pay for them? Have they got like annoying watermark on them or anything?
1: Oh, I mean, there'll be something on there.
0: I mean, there's got to be some sort of watermark on there.
1: You know what I love about this? It's so nostalgic. It reminds me of like club photos. Remember back in the day? Firstly, the guy that was the club photographer was the coolest guy.
0: You are reading my mind. I'm currently going through my Facebook display pictures because I reckon half my display pictures were photos of me at Soho in the Cross.
1: Yeah, because we'd have like these shit flip phones, like that were granulated photos, and like if you got papped at a club and you could use that as your display pic,
0: they were
1: on
0: hot
1: Facebook,
0: photos.
1: Oh my god! And all you had to do was like flirt a little bit with the guy, and he'd take more photos of you.
0: Oh, absolutely!
1: And then you could like creep on the hot guy that you were too scared to talk to, and then see if he's tagged, and not talk to him.
0: But because we only had Nokias and the cameras weren't good, we would rely on those. Like, look at that. That's from Piano Bar.
1: Look
0: how good a Piano Bar underneath the Coca-Cola sign.
1: It's
0: look
1: Nathan,
0: at that.
1: His big guns are out.
0: I know, look at that.
1: And your plunging V-neck T-shirt.
0: What about that one? That's Soho Fridays.
1: What is that singlet, dude?
0: That's Soho Fridays.
1: What is that
0: Mate,
1: singlet?
0: I'll no, have you
1: Mr.
0: know.
1: T.
0: I'll have Mr. T. I pity the fool.
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7: 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In Lilyfield, a breakdown on the City West Link, citybound at James Street, it's in the left lane. In Minchinbury, a multi-car crash on the Great Western Highway, that's eastbound at Minchin Drive. And in Zetland, word through of a northbound crash on the Eastern Distributor. 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
1: We'll drop you off at school in a Ferrari or a helicopter. I don't know. Whatever you want. It's Nathan Emmett.
2: It's really cool.
1: Right.
0: Emmett, shout, we want to find the most deserving young kids of Sydney who deserve the greatest ride to school they can imagine. Then we're going to make it even better for them. Of course, last week we had 11-year-old Chase from Campbelltown. He arrived on two fire trucks. This week it is all about 7-year-old Bronson. He goes to school at Medang Avenue in Mount Druitt. He was diagnosed with acute leukemia last year. He rang the bell, which means he is officially cancer-free. And this Friday we're giving him a really cool ride to school. If you've missed it, this is the journey with Bronson so far.
3: Maria from Colby's given us a call. Is it your kid or someone you know who would deserve a really cool ride to school?
4: It's my nephew. His name is Bronson. He's 7. Last year he just rang his bell. He had acute leukemia.
3: Oh.
4: So he goes to school and he tries to make friends.
5: How do you think that he would want to get to school?
0: Yeah.
4: So he loves Hot Wheels. Just something cool. Because
3: oh.
4: He will sleep thinking of it every day.
3: What if we've got a fire truck, a police truck, a monster truck, and maybe he can do 3 different parts of his ride to school, and then he finishes with the monster truck?
4: Oh, that's better than any wedding entrance.
3: We've got some even better news for you, because this week Bronson is getting a really cool ride to school, Maria.
4: Oh, you got me crying at work. thank you so much. You guys are amazing.
3: Ryan, how are you?
6: We would love to give Bronson a ride to school in a Ferrari.
3: Oh! You're not having us on here. You reckon you could get a couple of Ferraris?
6: Absolutely, we'd love to. I mean, I just started the kid who loves cars, and I know what these things mean to young people, so we'd love to. We'll find out what Bronson's favourite colour is, and we'll see what we can do.
0: Oh, I brought a tear to my eye yesterday having Ferrari call through, and here's the best bit about it, Sydney. At 8:20 this morning, for the first time, Bronson is going to be live on the show. He is coming into the studio and we get to tell him that he's going to school in not one, not two, but 3 Ferraris. He's getting to school this Friday in Ferraris. It is all thanks to you, Sydney, delivering for 7-year-old Bronson. Keep it right here. This week it's going to be another incredibly powerful, incredibly emotive, really cool ride to school.
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9: 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In Lilyfield, a breakdown on the City West Link. City found at James Street. It's in the left lane. At Minchinbury, a multi-car crash on the Great Western Highway eastbound at Minchin Drive. And an earlier crash at Zetland causing delays for northbounders on Southern Cross Drive. 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
0: Yes, it is. This is where I tell you, Sydney, to call 131060 if you want to score yourself $50,000. Our 50K pub quiz is next. Emma's about to give you an answer. But first things first, of course, we're giving away State of Origin tickets to whoever can stay on the phone the whole show with Weight of Origin. Currently, it's Michael from Horsley Park. He's been on the hold for an hour now, and this is where we check in with him to make sure he hasn't dropped off. If he has, Sydney, you swoop in and take the tickets. Michael from Horsley Park, are you there?
10: What's that?
0: Oh, hey, he's still there. Okay, very good. Michael, you're 1 hour in. You got 2 hours left. How are you feeling, bud?
10: Oh, feeling awesome, mate.
0: Feeling good. You'll feel even better if you win those tickets. So is work going all right? It's not distracting you from work?
10: Oh, no, no. Not distracting at all. Boss might fire me, but...
0: Yeah, boss might fire, but who cares? You can take him to Origin, you know?
11: No, don't take him to Origin. Take someone else.
0: Yeah, take someone else, actually, Mike. All right, Mike, you've got 2 more hours, okay? You keep going, brother.
10: Cheers, mate.
0: Good on you. If Mike drops off at any point, you can take the State of Origin tickets from him as well. Sydney, Emma Chow, over to you.
11: Okay, you got to get through 5 questions. I'm going to give you away the answer to question 4 right now. The answer to question four is noughties.
0: There you go. 13 10 60. If you want to win $50,000, you call now.
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28: Morning, I'm Lauren Howard. A shooting in Sydney's southwest overnight has left one man dead and four others badly hurt. The five men took themselves to Liverpool and Fairfield hospitals. A guy in his 20s couldn't be saved. Police have since set up a crime scene at a home in Canley Heights. A plan to lower the price of Sydney homes. The Grattan Institute is calling for rules that require new developments to include off-street parking to be scrapped. It says they add around $70,000 to the cost of building a typical two-bedroom apartment. Well, first it was emergency departments, and now general wards will have safe staffing levels. It means there'll be at least one nurse for every four patients in all public hospitals in New South Wales during the morning and arvo shifts. And Australia is one of the first countries in the world where gaming platform Roblox is rolling out new age-based accounts, Roblox Kids for those aged 5 to 8 and Roblox Select for 9 to 15-year-olds.
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28: Today's weather forecast, mostly sunny, getting to 20 in Richmond and the city. Tomorrow, partly cloudy. And from 9 this morning, we play the most ad-free hours in Sydney with better music and more of it on 104.1 Today FM.
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9: Nathan Evans, 50K.
0: Quiz. We are the only station in town with $50,000 to give away, and that money I really want to go to you, Jay. G'day, Jay. Welcome.
26: Good morning.
0: How are you feeling, Jay? You feeling good this morning?
26: Yes, sir.
0: Okay, this is good. You got 30 seconds to correctly answer 5 questions. Your time starts at the end of the first question. You can pass, come back if you don't know a question. We have to take your first answer. Jay, you happy with all of that?
26: Yes, okay.
0: Okay, good luck to you, brother.
11: Okay, question one. Who is Miley Cyrus's dad?
26: Pass.
11: Which singer discovered Justin Bieber on YouTube?
26: Scooter.
11: An affogato is a dessert of ice cream topped with what hot drink?
26: Coffee.
11: In which decade did the movie Twilight come out?
26: 2000s.
11: What's the name of the Apple smartwatch?
26: Apple Watch.
11: Who is Miley Cyrus's dad?
0: Oh, Jay!
11: Oh,
0: one question left, Jay.
11: Yeah, the answer was Billy Ray Cyrus.
26: Oh, Billy Ray.
0: Billy Ray.
11: Yeah. Oh. Yeah. Look, a bit of an issue with question two, because technically the singer that backed Justin Bieber from YouTube was Usher.
0: Yeah.
11: But Scooter Braun was the guy that discovered him. He's not a singer, though. And later went on to be
0: so
11: his
0: we can't give
11: manager.
0: Him Scooter?
11: Doesn't matter. You didn't get it.
0: Anyway, I didn't get
11: whatever.
0: It anyway.
11: But everything else was... Yeah. Yeah, everything else is correct.
0: You nailed everything else, Jay, but don't worry, brother. You're not going home empty-handed. I'm going to sort you out with a night out at Hay Street, okay?
26: Okay, thank you.
0: If you're hungry for experience, discover Hay Street, 3,000 square metre destination of food, bars, live experiences. Jay, you get a night out on us, bro. You take the boys down there, you get a few frothies and a feed into you, okay?
26: I'll enjoy that, thank you.
0: Good on you, Jay. Don't worry, Sydney, there's another chance, 8 a.m. this morning, to play and win $50,000. It is important. Right, I can't stress this enough, and I say it all the time. You've got to leave it with us, 104.1 Today FM with Nathan, because Em gives you the answers.
11: Yeah, and you get the answer to question three is on The Chase with Larry Emder on Channel 7 at 5 p.m. every night.
0: We hand you these answers on a silver platter.
11: So you get two. You get one from Laz and one from us.
0: And the people who hear them, they tell us when they hear them, and they fly through these questions, and $50,000 goes into their bank account. It's very simple, guys. Keep it right here to win that money. All right, Emma Chow, very soon, of course, the winning continues. Those State of Origin tickets, somebody's got to win them this morning.
11: Mm-hmm.
0: We play a little game called Weight of Origin. Currently, Michael from Horsley Park's on the line. If he drops off at any point, then you swoop in and you steal the tickets. Those could be yours very soon at any point on this show. But next, we have got arguably the hottest man in the world in the studio. I can see him outside. He's a good-looking rooster. But what's coming, Emma Chow, you're not going to like.
11: The team's careful about the language you use.
0: The team's not going to like. Because I'm going to make our team, who are obsessed with this good-looking rooster, do something that makes their heart rate absolutely spike, and you're going to be witness to it.

0: Music, more of it. 104.1 Today FM. You got Nathan, and remember, keep it here if you want to score State of Origin ticket. Michael from Horsley Park could drop off at any moment, and then you swoop in, you steal the tickets. We're the only place you can score State of Origin Game 1 tickets. But Emma Chow, there's a new TV show out.
1: If you love The Summer I Turned Pretty, Off Campus is just as good. It is about a love triangle. Here's a real quick crash course. Hannah is super smart. Garrett is not. Hannah has a big crush on Justin. Hannah and Garrett make a deal. She helps him get smart. He helps her make Justin jealous. But they end up falling for each other.
0: Okay, that's the TV show. But now, Emma Chow, he's Australia's fastest rising screen star, breaking out as Dusty in Heartbreak High, turning heads as Constantine, oh, I love that one, in HBO's epic June Prophecy, and now he's heating our screens as heartthrob Justin Cole in Amazon Prime's number one TV hit series Off Campus. Even better than that, he's a Sydney boy, he's a Western Sydney boy from Borkham Hills. Please welcome to the show, Josh Houston!
2: What an introduction.
0: Oh, yes, mate.
1: He's pretty good at this.
0: I had to do you justice because before I left for work this morning, my wife is normally dead asleep.
2: Yeah.
0: And it was the most attention I've got in the morning ever. She just rolled over. I said, bye, babe. Normally I get completely ignored. And she goes, say hello to Josh.
2: Shut up.
1: You got lucky this morning just because she knew that you were going to be attached to Josh.
2: What's your wife's name?
0: Her name is Meg.
2: What do you want to say? Good morning, Meg.
0: Oh, stop it. Yeah, this. Yeah, I think she said good morning, Josh, to me this morning because she was watching off campus behind me.
1: Josh, speaking of falling in love, you said that it's not hard to fall in love with your co-star, Ella Bright, who plays Hannah on the show. What do you think it is about her that makes her so magnetic on and off screen?
3: Oh, she's just like a little ray of sunshine. If you ever get the chance to meet her, she's always in the best mood, always has so much energy and puts her heart and soul into everything. And like, she's just like a, she's a very, very unique person. You can't help but love her.
0: I love this
1: that's
0: so
1: really,
0: much.
1: That's such a sweet thing.
0: It is. It's nice. It's, and for her to hear that as well, which would be really nice. I mean, that on-camera chemistry, I mean, you've done it quite a bit now. Is it Is it hard to create on camera chemistry? Does it really come down to that person? Do you like to know who that person is beforehand, or what's the process there?
3: Yeah, I think it's like a massive part of it. If you have, especially if you have intimate scenes and whatnot,
0: of course.
3: I feel like you just spend as much time as you can with them off screen and hope it translates and you guys don't hate each other and want to punch on in the trailer.
1: It's like a full, like, getting to know you. You sit down with, like,
0: punch on in the trailer.
3: Punch on the trailer.
0: He's such a Western Sydney boy.
3: There's a Western Sydney boy. Yeah.
0: Hey, Josh, I want to ask this one. So the show's creator, Louisa Levy, she's confirmed that your character, Justin, won't appear in season two.
1: Boo.
0: But, boo to everything. there goes the ratings. But she said, she's love to find a way to bring him back in the future. What kind of storyline would you like to see Justin return?
1: Because you're not in the book then, like, after this first installment. Justin's done.
0: If Justin did come back, what kind of storyline would we be looking at, do you think?
3: Well, he comes back in another book. He finds another, I think he's a new love interest, his name's Estella. I know, how crazy. So that could potentially be a storyline. But I think, I just want Justin to find love, you know?
0: Oh.
3: He's just so, what was that?
0: I want him to find love too.
1: There was a quiver in your voice.
0: There was a quiver, I know. Yeah. It's just like someone just walked over my grave.
3: Let it out.
1: Is it true that you lied? Because your character, Justin, is in a band on the show. Is it true that you lied that you had, like, musical experience when you were auditioning?
3: Yeah, I'm a thief and a liar. I was like, I need to...
0: That's our boy.
3: Bringing it home. Doing Australia proud. I couldn't sing or play guitar or play piano or any of that. So basically what we did with James, my manager over there, we decided to try and give myself as much time as possible to get singing as good as possible. I was auditioning for this project called Tangled, so that had a bunch of singing.
1: The Disney movie?
3: Yeah.
1: Were you going for Flynn Rider?
3: Yeah, so I was getting
1: singing
0: lessons.
1: Shut up.
0: I could see he was Flynn Rider, too.
3: Thief and a liar. It's all coming back.
0: Yeah, literally. Yeah. What we've got.
1: Oh, my God, I'm obsessed with that.
0: This is a bit of Yellow Haze from the show, which is one of the songs that your character performs. Mate. I need to confess something to you, right? So I knew you were on the show today. I listened to this at the gym yesterday.
3: I love that.
0: And let me tell you, he hit a PB on the bench press. But he's
3: that I could spot.
0: All right, Joshy Houston, star of Off Campus, stick around because up next, we're going to do something that's going to make my team and my co-host absolutely hate me. But Sydney, you're going to love it and I'm going to love it. We're going to see if Joshy Houston, the heartthrob, can actually make our team's hearts throb. You wait to see what I'm going to make him do next. Keep it here, Joshy.
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9: 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Traffic in recovery mode through Minchinbury after an earlier crash on the Great Western Highway near Minchin Drive and a breakdown at Lilyfield on the City West Link. It's inbound in the left lane at James Street. When a child is in hospital, Ronald McDonald House gives their family a community of support, warm meals and a place to rest. Because when a child is sick or injured, family stays. 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

0: Kelly. 104.1 Today FM, Wednesday morning. Welcome to the middle of the week. You've got Nathan M and Emma Chow. The entire team are going to hate me for what we're about to do because Joshy Houston is still here in the studio, the star of Off Campus. But thank you so much for sticking around. Our team were very nervous for you coming in this morning.
1: The WhatsApp was popping off.
0: Some of them, they've got their hair done. They've had spray tans. They're very excited. Outside of my life. So we're going to play a little game. It's called Heartthrob.
2: Can he make the heart throb?
0: Oh, my God. So we're going to see if you can actually make the heart throb. This is quite literally science right now. So our team is in here at the moment. We've got producer CJ, producer Les, who is so mad at me. Like, so mad at me.
3: She's standing against the wall.
0: Yeah,
1: she's acting cool. She's so angry.
0: So what's going to happen is we've got a heart rate monitor on all of our team this morning. Yeah. How is this going to work?
3: This is diabolical.
0: Oh, it is diabolical. It's evil. So I've written questions for our team. Mm. They don't know what the questions are. They're going to read it live for the first time to you. They just have to turn over the bit of paper and read it.
3: Right.
0: We need you to answer the question, and then we're going to see whose heart rate spikes the highest. Well, they're fine questions, but our team are just going to be really nervous about them.
3: I'm going to get cancelled.
0: Yeah, well, if anyone, they will. Okay, so Em, you're going to kick things off. So you've got the heart rate monitor on right now.
1: I do, I've got it on.
0: Here we go.
1: With a body like that, I assume not many, but what is your favourite lolly?
0: I think there's more to that.
1: Oh, I guarantee I'm sweeter.
3: Oh my God!
0: What's your favorite?
3: You're sweeter.
1: I didn't write this.
0: Hey Emma, let him answer the question. Have you got a favorite lolly, Josh?
3: A lolly? I'd say I'll go Tim Tam.
0: Tim Tam is a good one.
1: That's a chalky, technically though. Are you like a red
3: what
1: frog
3: lolly
1: guy?
3: Do you want me to pick?
1: Is that like a red frog?
0: It wasn't her question. Now she's getting competitive about it.
3: Okay.
0: What's your heart rate, Emma Chow?
3: It went up.
1: 119. Contact is very intense.
0: Oh,
1: it's very intense.
0: Yeah. Okay, Em, pass the heart rate monitor to producer CJ. Look at Josh Houston in the eye, read your question without thinking.
4: Okay, Josh, be honest, how often do you Google yourself? And I bet I Google you more.
1: Be honest.
0: Josh, have you ever Googled yourself?
3: Of course I've Googled myself.
0: How many times do you reckon?
3: Oh, how many times count? Is there a limit?
0: CJ, how many times do you reckon you've Googled Josh Houston?
4: Oh, I don't want to say.
0: Okay, what's your heart rate?
4: 134.
0: Wow.
4: Wrap it up.
0: Okay, 134 is... I didn't think they'd go these highs.
1: Oh, my God, the girls are crying.
0: Okay, I want you to know that these last two two people who may want to quit after doing this. This is the leader of our team. This is our executive producer, Commando Soph. How are you feeling, Commando Soph?
4: So good? Chilled and fine. So let's keep this moving.
0: Okay, Commander Sophie, you got the heart rates on, so turn your question over, right? Okay, so it's got your name on it. Look at Josh in the eye. Don't think about it. Just read it.
5: Okay. Go. There are a lot of rumours you're going to be in the Fourth Wing TV show, which is a fantasy setting. What would you find harder, slaying a dragon or avoiding me after a few margaritas?
3: Who wrote
1: these?
5: Not
1: me. Nate wrote them. The whole thing is he's stitching us up.
0: You haven't seen her after a few margaritas, Josh.
3: What do you like after a few margaritas?
5: Just fun.
1: Just gorgeous.
0: Why are you looking
1: she
0: at me?
1: She does the worm, Josh.
5: Yeah, I do the worm.
1: Do the worm for Josh.
3: Yeah.
0: Do the worm right now. Do the worm for him? Let's see how hard. She's on! Okay, now can we see your heart rate now?
1: Okay.
3: Where are you at?
0: It's so high, it's not even registering.
1: What's wrong with you?
0: Are you alive? Have you deceased? 150.
3: All right,
0: 150. Okay, look, her heart.

0: feeling less?
1: I'm good.
0: Yeah, you feel that you're chill. Feeling chill.
1: I'm fine.
0: You don't seem chill. Are you chill?
2: That was a great one, by the way.
0: Yeah. Okay. This is the last one. Okay, Les. When you're ready, go ahead. Don't think about it. Just read it.
1: Okay. In off campus, you're a sexy musician.
3: Right.
1: I'm known for having many Spotify playlists and want to make one for you. What song should I include? Currently, I have Genuine Pony, the Pitbull song I can't remember. It goes, I know you want ya. You know I want ya. So which song should I add to my playlist, Josh?
3: Oh.
4: That was great.
0: Any song. Well, have you got a favourite song that you'd add to a playlist?
3: Oh, man.
0: Or a favourite artist, Josh? Anything?
3: I guess, yeah, do Pony.
0: Pony?
3: Yeah,
0: do Genuine Pony?
5: It's also like Jeremiah Birthday Sex. That's always a...
4: Is it someone's birthday? Is that where you're going with?
5: Today it's Les's birthday.
0: It feels like it's her birthday. Okay, yes. Les, what's your heart rate?
1: It was 118.
0: 118?
1: Yeah.
0: Wow.
1: Yeah.
0: How many drugs did you take before you got to calm yourself?
1: I might have taken a muscle relaxer. It's actually 103 right now, guys.
0: Okay. Oh, well done. She's so chill. Joshie Houston, we love you so much. Thank you for being a good sport, mate. Of course, you've got to go and check out Amazon Prime's number one hit TV series. It is Off Campus. It is unbelievable. Josh, we love you. You're a Sydney boy. You're welcome on this show anytime. Love and you. I promise I will probably do that again next time you come in.
3: I mean, it was fun.
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6: 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In St. Peter's, there's been a crash in the M8 tunnel at Citybound approaching the Euston Road off-ramp. It's causing some massive delays. In Lilyfield, congestion for the City West Link after an earlier breakdown. The crash at Dulwich Hill, it's on New Canterbury Road, Citybound at the corner of Marrickville Road. Unlock a Volkswagen deal this end of financial year. 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
10: Good morning, I'm Lauren Howarth. A man has died in hospital and four others are badly hurt following a shooting in Sydney Southwest overnight. Police were called to Liverpool and Fairfield hospitals after the injured guys showed up. A crime scene has since been set up at a home in Canley Heights. Well, get ready for a no-frills state budget next month. The Treasurer has warned the New South Wales economy will almost grind to a halt over the next 12 months, growing by just 1% thanks to the war in Iran. Meantime, US President Donald Trump is warning there could be another strike on Iran in the coming days if they can't reach an agreement to end the conflict.
11: We were going to be striking very... It would have been happening right now. Yeah, it was all done. The boats, the ships are all loaded. They're loaded to the brim. And we're all set to start.
10: And Bankstown Airport could be turned into a new mini city. The airport operator has put forward the idea to build 30,000 new homes and extend the Bankstown Metro line by at least one stop.
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10: Today's weather forecast, mostly sunny, getting to 20 in Richmond and the city. 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
17: Miley Cyrus's fiance Max Mirando is planning on taking her surname when they get married.
18: I love that, and I absolutely would do the same thing.
17: Yeah, okay, so what is it, Nate Cyrus?
18: I would take Nate Cyrus. I told my wife I wanted to take her last name because she had a cooler last name.
17: Yeah.
18: But she wanted to be Roy,
17: yeah,
18: which is cute. I love that.
17: That's cute. He said she's built an iconic name and brand since she was 12. It would be wrong wrong to ask her to give that up. I'd rather take her name and stand behind her legacy.
18: Oh, yeah, absolutely. Yeah, and also, cha-ching. You know what I mean? If your last name's Cyrus...
17: is not silly.
18: Let me tell you, this isn't for, like, romantic chivalry reasons. Uh-huh. This is for bank account reasons.
17: And finally, Jacob Elordi's team are worried about him hooking up with Kendall Jenner. We saw the photos of them on the beach in Hawaii. They went on a double date with Kylie Jenner and Timothée Chalamet. Insiders still think that Timothy's Mardi Supreme campaign was ruined because the conversation was more about his love life than acting and the opera and ballet comments. And Jacob's team don't want that happening to him, especially because he's being seriously considered as the new Bond.
18: No,
17: Bond producers want mystery, sophistication, global appeal. They don't want non-stop tabloid coverage overshadowing the actor.
18: I keep saying this. Jacob Lordy's a great actor. He's a good-looking Australian. He's a great bloke. He's not James Bond. He's not. You need a Brit. You need a Brit in there. I don't even care if it's a no-name Brit. It has to be British.
17: Well, the other name that's been thrown in the air is Dua Lipa's fiancé, Callum Turner. I feel like he'd be a great one.
18: Well, he's British.
17: And he's British.
18: And he'd be great. It'd be great British.
17: He'd be great at it.
18: But you can't have... Look, as much as I would love an Aussie Bond... Hey, go on. Shake it, not bloody stirred, mate.
17: He doesn't talk like that, though.
18: Actually, throw that
17: He's
18: out.
17: He's got
18: have
17: a very low voice.
18: Yeah, but just...
17: And he is mysterious in the sense that he doesn't have socials. Mm. Like, he's quite, like, offline.
18: If the only prerequisite to be James Bond is to not have socials, I will delete Instagram right now. Put me on. Oh, my God, he's so mysterious. He doesn't have Instagram.
17: Nothing about you is mysterious.
18: Oh, it is so mysterious.
17: You're not mysterious.
18: Look at this, right? Look away for a second.
17: But that's
18: look.
17: Part of your charm no, is that you're away. Not mysterious and your heart is in your sleeve.
18: Ready? All right, so you're Moneypenny, right? And wow. Turn around. Hello, Miss Moneypenny. Okay, you laughed way too hard. That's
3: and that is what's trending now with Emma Chow.
18: You just don't respect me as an actor.
17: You're not an actor.
18: Coming up next.
17: You played a tree in the sort of third tree okay, in the school musical.
18: But I bloody rocked that tree, man. I was so good as a tree. Up next, something in my life is upsetting me a little bit because there's somebody who's very important to me that doesn't listen to this show.
17: Oh.
18: Yep.
17: I've had that happen before.
18: They don't listen to this show, and I've got a few ideas on how I can change that, but before I do anything that could be deemed as silly, I need your permission first.
17: Oh, God.
18: I'm going to tell you what it is very, very soon. Keep it right here. Nicki Minaj now. Better music, more of it. 104.1 Today FM. 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
9: Let's go to the beach. Each, let's go get a wave. They say what they gonna say. Have a drink. Click. Found a Bud Light. Bad bitch like me. It's hard to come by. The Patron. Let's go get it down. The sound. Yes, I'm in the zone. Is it two, three? Leave a good tip. I'ma blow all of my money and don't get.

0: 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You got Nathan M. 11 minutes to 8, Nikki. All right, Emma Chow, before we continue, of course, we're giving away State of Origin tickets to whoever can stay on the phone for the whole show. It's called Weight of Origin. Currently, it's Michael from Horsley Park, who has officially now been on hold for 2 hours, for 1 hour and 48 minutes. Mm-hmm. If he drops off at any point, Sydney, you swoop in and you steal the tickets. We saw that happen yesterday.
1: Yeah, you got to keep listening.
0: He's got, we can cross to him at any point and he must respond. So let's put the timer on the clock. Michael from Horsley Park, are you still there?
2: Up you!
1: Hey, he is not letting go of this double pass to Origin Game 1 on Wednesday.
0: He's not going anywhere. Michael, we spoke to you before. You're a plumber. Has the boss come past yet? Have there any questions about why you've been on the phone for so long?
2: My boss is my uncle, so...
0: Who cares? All right. Well, Michael, you've got an hour and 10 minutes. Can you do it, bro?
2: 110%.
0: All right, well, you stay there, Michael. If he drops off at any point, Sydney, you swoop in, you steal the tickets, which is why it's very important to keep it right here on 104.1 Today FM. Emma Chow.
1: What's wrong?
0: I am on a mission. A mission no one else has given me. A mission that I have bestowed upon myself. And this mission, I need your permission to continue with. Because I was telling my wife yesterday what this mission was.
1: Yeah, and what did she say?
0: Well, she said to me, don't go ahead with any part of this without talking to Chow.
1: Okay. Because so, us girls know what's up. Especially when Nath comes up with an idea. It's like, okay.
0: Yes.
1: Let's flesh this out a little bit.
0: Well, she said to me that some of my concepts around this mission are a little dumb. And she said, before I go and do anything stupid that could bring the station or our show into disrepute, that I should run them by you first of all.
1: Okay, okay.
0: So let me set the scenario. You know, I've just moved into wonderful Leichhardt, yes. Right? I love Leichhardt. I'm part of the Leichhardt Lads gang now. That's all part of it. Now, my local RGA, which I love, 100 metres from my house, right? Yep. I'm a big RGA person. Yep. We love RGA right here, right?
1: I've got an RGA downstairs at my apartment block.
0: You're an RGA love person. That. I'm an RGA yep. person. We love it. Now, this is the issue. Every time I go into this IGA, they're not playing Today FM. They're playing a different radio station. That bloody English bloke, Christian O'Connell.
1: Oh.
0: They're playing him really loud.
1: Okay.
0: And I know that they don't enjoy it. Because every time I go in there and like a song plays or that show's talking, I can see them kind of like rolling their eyes or that kind of. So I know
1: tuning
0: that
1: out.
0: They're in the market. They're in the market.
1: They're in the market for a new station.
0: Yes. And I want us to be that for them.
1: Mm-hmm.
0: So I have devised a few different ways to potentially bring them over to Today FM and the perfect way to wake up, which is with Nathan M.
1: Are you going to, like, dress up as something or do a flash mob or something? It's just...
0: Well, I don't want to be too obvious. So I've got,
1: okay, good.
0: I've got a few ideas.
1: Because you are the most overt person in the world.
0: That's why, and this is... And my wife wanted me to bring these to you. So these are a few ideas to get them to come over to Today FM, right? The local RGA, which I want your permission on which one I should try. So the first one is, it's kind of a guerrilla move where I just go and find where their radio is and I just blatantly change it.
1: Yeah.
0: So maybe
1: it's so
0: I could just go and do that. But however, I could get caught doing that if there's no one else in the store. It's only a small IGA.
1: It's
0: could
1: also
0: get
1: not your property, and then you're touching it. And
0: what about this one? Little bit of marketing. I find a Today FM T-shirt, and I just start doing hot laps of the IGA, and like mind-numbingly in their mind, they're thinking Today FM, Today FM, Today FM.
1: So the whole idea is that. You don't want them to know that it's you on the radio.
0: No, I don't want to be obvious. It feels arrogant, you know? Okay, what about this one? Straight up bribery. I just go up to them and go, I will only buy stuff from IGA if you put it on Today FM. I feel it's too aggressive.
1: That's really aggressive, and there's lots of other people in Leichhardt that can shop at IGA.
0: This is my favourite idea so far. My wife said this is the dumbest idea so far. Uh-huh. Okay, so you know we've got a couple of buses at the moment that have got our mugs on it.
1: Yep.
0: It says Nathan M Today FM Breakfast. And this IGA is right on Norton Street in Leichhardt.
1: Okay.
0: I time it perfectly for when the bus comes up Norton Street, I pull the fire alarm in the IGA, forcing them to go outside and see the bus.
1: This is what we're dealing with, Sydney. This pulling the fire alarm. Just walk in and say, you know what station you should listen to? Today FM.
0: Oh, I didn't think of that.
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4: 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In the M8 tunnel at St Peter's, a two-car crash at the city-bound exit to Euston Road causing heavy delays. Reports of a crash at Balmain, Waterview Street near Darling Street, and some fog over the Moonee Creek Bridge affecting the M1 Pacific Motorway. The National 4x4 Outdoor Show. 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

0: Music, more of it. 104.1 Today FM. You got Nathan M. We're the home of $50,000 pub quiz, and within minutes is your next chance to win that cash exclusively from us. Keep it right here, guys.
1: Did you see 60 Minutes a few weeks ago, that clavicular guy?
0: Oh, I heard about this. My wife was not happy about it.
1: Oh, he's actually just
0: so who? What
1: disgusting.
0: Is disgusting? Clavicular sounds like a Pokemon. So what is this?
1: He's part of the manosphere, like that whole toxic masculinity.
0: Okay.
1: He was talking about
0: some
1: looks.
0: Of the great people.
1: The greatest people on planet Earth. Looks maxing. So this has been around for a while. It's the trend where young men are trying to maximize being hot.
0: Okay.
1: Right. There's a whole scale and everything. It includes like grooming, fitness, skincare, fashion, and then it can extend to extreme and unsafe practices.
0: So is this online? Like online?
1: Yeah, on Reddit and TikTok.
0: Oh, okay.
1: So it's been around for like about a decade.
0: Sure.
1: But it's now gone to like niche areas like Reddit threads and TikToks and all that. And that's where clavicular has like really taken off. The typical like looks max looks is very sharp jawlines,
0: okay,
1: high cheekbones, full lips, and hunter eyes. I googled hunter eyes.
0: What's hunter eyes?
1: You look angry. Like, you want to have angry eyes.
0: So, like, brooding, angry eyes?
1: Yeah.
0: So, this is what blokes are wanting to look like.
1: This is what young men are aspiring to look like.
0: Oh.
1: This clavicular guy says that women are shallow and they're lying when they say that looks don't matter. Here's a little clip from 60 Minutes.
2: Women say a lot of things, but if you watch the way that they act, it's typically complete opposite. You know, whenever I go out to the club, they're all hanging with me, not the, feminist jesters who are standing in the general admittance section.
0: Oh, this bloke sounds like a healthy one for kids to be watching.
1: It's like I did a lot of Googling on like the scale of like looks maxing. I'm like, what is this, right?
0: Mm.
1: And I think it's a scale of like zero. It's like 0 to 8 PSL.
0: Is this bloke like that guy?
1: Perceived sexual.
0: Who's that other douchebag? Tate? Is he like him? Like that kind of vibe?
1: I think he's like along those lines.
0: Yeah, okay.
1: Yeah.
0: Oh, thumbs up from the girls.
1: Thumbs
0: up.
1: Okay, so like the ideal attractive level is to be like a Chad.
0: Mm.
1: Then there's normies that are like average appearances.
0: Normies.
1: And then this killed me. Subhuman.
0: What's subhuman?
1: Or basically, like, why are you even here?
0: Oh, are you kidding? Oh, subhuman's a bad thing.
1: Disgusting. The way that there's a scale, right? And you know what's even sadder about this? Like, I'm a boy mum, and I am terrified that when they get online, they're going to slip into this world. And I would hope that the way that I raise my kids with my husband allows them to stay away from that kind of content and doesn't become their echo chamber, and they're never gonna be exposed to this, right? But the sadder thing is that women have been judged and been changing their appearances for years. And why am I so shocked that only because it's happening to men now?
0: Yeah.
1: Like, I'm embarrassed that I wasn't shocked more about, because this is what we as women deal with all the time.
0: You've had this for
1: we pick
0: eternity.
1: Ourselves apart forever.
0: Yeah, yeah, yeah.
1: But now that it's happening to men, everyone's in uproar about it. It's wild.
0: Can I, and I mean, you touched on it just then, but as a mum of two young boys who are going to go through and unfortunately, you know, be exposed to this stuff, and you said you're scared about it, and rightly so, it's horrifying.
1: Subhuman? What? I don't want them thinking they're subhuman.
0: But what do you do? Is it a conversation with them? Is it showing them things? And so they're aware of that? Like, what? But just because I know there are so many parents that listen to this show, and I think you're such a wonderful parent and you are a boy mum, and so this is right in your wheelhouse of things that you rightly should be concerned about. Like, what do you do as a parent who's, because you're not the only one, and there'd be thousands of parents listening right now having the exact same feeling.
1: Yeah, it's actually very scary to me, and I don't have the answer. I think it comes from the way that you raise your kids and that your priorities and your values don't lie in what is on the outside.
0: Yeah.
1: It is more important what is on the inside and the outside. Like, people will love you for who you are, not what you look like. I honestly don't know what else to say than that. I think that if you bury your head in the sand and go, oh, it's not going to happen to my kid, they're not going to come across it, that's you kidding yourself, because they're going to see looks maxing. They're going to see all this other stuff online that's unhealthy for them to see. They're going to be exposed to porn probably at 11 years old.
0: Yeah.
1: We know that. According to studies, kids are exposed to that a lot earlier. People are going to be sexually active. There's all these things in the big bad world that we can't protect our kids from. But I think that if we educate them and say, just be a good person and focus on who you are as a human being, because nobody is subhuman.
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7: 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In the M5 tunnel, there's a breakdown. It's westbound as you come out the exit towards Bexley Road. Mount Pritchard, a crash reported on North Liverpool Road at Elizabeth Drive. We've had word through of a crash at Cabramatta West. That's on Cabramatta Road West, just past the Cumbie. This July, it's going to be dry. 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
0: Sydney, let's give away $50,000. 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And we're going to make it even easy because Em's going to give you an answer. 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
1: Yep, and right now I'm going to give you the answer to one of the five questions you're going to be asked. 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
0: There you go. 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
10: Morning, I'm Lauren Howarth. A man is dead and four others are seriously injured after a shooting in Sydney's southwest overnight. They turned up to Liverpool and Fairfield hospitals at around 8:30. A 28-year-old couldn't be saved. A home in Canley Heights has been turned into a crime scene. A proposal to scrap car parking rules to make Sydney homes more affordable. The Grattan Institute's found rules that require new developments to include off-street parking push up the price of a typical two-bedroom apartment by around 70 grand. Some hope for mortgage holders. The Reserve Bank's left the door open to keep the cash rate on hold at its board meeting next month. There have already been three rate rises so far this year. Briefly, Qdos Bank Arena will soon be known as Afterpay Arena as part of a new naming rights deal. And Australia is among a handful of countries leading a global rollout of Roblox's new age-based accounts for under 16.
11: Protein never tasted so good, not since Starbucks started adding it to your favourite beverages. Add protein milk or protein foam to your coffee, matcha or frappuccino at Starbucks today.
10: Today's weather forecast, mostly sunny across Sydney, tops of 19 in Blacktown, 20 in the city, tomorrow partly cloudy. And from 9 this morning, we play the most ad-free hours in Sydney with better music and more of it on 104.1 Today FM.
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14: Oh, wow!
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0: That's right, we're the only station with $50,000 to give away. And Lisa from Engadine, I want that money to be yours. I'm assuming you do too, yes?
16: Oh, yes, please.
0: Oh, yes. All right, let me give you the rules. 30 seconds, correctly answer five questions. Your timer starts at the end of the first question. You can pass, come back if you don't know a question. And, Lise, we have to take your first answer. Are you happy with all of that?
16: Yes, thanks.
0: Okay, good luck to you. $50,000 hangs in the balance.
1: Okay, question one for Lisa. Which artist sings the song Wrecking Ball?
16: Katy Perry.
1: What's the fastest land animal?
16: Cheetah.
1: In July 2025, CBS cancelled The Late Show with Stephen who?
16: Pat.
1: Which Australian pop princess's documentary is out on Netflix today?
16: Ooh. Pass.
1: How many seasons of Game of Thrones aired?
16: 6.
1: Okay, we're going back to July 2025. CBS cancelled The Late Show with Stephen who?
0: Oh.
1: Oh, that's the answer we gave away. And it was the answer that was on The Chase, Lisa. Oh. Colbert.
0: Stephen Colbert. Have you heard of Stephen Colbert, Lise?
16: No, I haven't.
1: Oh. Okay. The artist that sings Wrecking Ball is not Katy Perry. It's Miley Cyrus.
16: Oh.
1: The doco out on Netflix today is Kylie Minogue. And Game of Thrones didn't have 6. It had 8 seasons.
0: Ah.
16: It's so much easier when you're not on the phone.
1: Yeah. Totally. Yeah, the nerves get the better of you. But it's okay. Yeah. You're not walking away empty-handed.
0: Lise, don't you worry one little bit. One little hair on your head, because we're going to sort you out with a night out at Hay Street, okay? You take the girls.
16: Oh, amazing.
0: You all get in an Uber Maxi from Engadine, and you head into Hay Street. Hungry for experience, discover Hay Street. Food, bars, Salsa Wednesday, live entertainment and more. Salsa Wednesday is today. So you could get in there today, Lise.
16: Amazing.
0: You get all that. You take the girls out. That's all on us, okay, Lise? No one leaves this show empty-handed. No, thank you for playing. Good on you, Lise. Have a good day, okay?
16: Thanks a lot.
0: All right, there's more chances tomorrow. 2 more chances tomorrow to win this $50,000. All it is 5 questions in 30 seconds. And, Em, you give away the answers.
1: I do. Up next, though.
0: Mm.
1: I am staging intervention on you because something that you're doing is very embarrassing. Like, society is laughing at you.
0: Well, that doesn't narrow it down, does it? Based on the way...
1: Sydney, you could be doing this same thing and I'm going to be intervening on you too.
0: All right, we'll find out what that is very soon. Also, Bronson, our latest recipient of a really cool ride to school, live on the show after 8:30. 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
1: And Bronson is the next superstar kid at the centre of it.
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0: This morning, he's coming into the studio for what he thinks is a normal chat. But Nathan and Emma are about to reveal something seriously special. 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

0: 104.1 Today FM. You got Nathan M, top 19 in Villawood, 20 in the city. Mostly sunny today. Emma Chow.
1: Yesterday on the show, Nath, you admitted to something a little bit embarrassing.
2: Is it weird that I go to dog parks without a dog?
1: Yes. Why don't you just get a dog? You've got a full yard there.
2: Yeah, I do eventually want to get a dog, but I also like watching and patting other people's dogs.
1: Yeah.
2: It kind of feels like going to a nude beach not being nude.
0: You turned your nose up at this. The whole team said I was a weirdo for doing
1: this. It's weird and it's embarrassing. You're going to a dog park without a dog and you're just like lurking and watching the doggies. Those poor puppies just want to run around in peace, not with your beady eyes looking at them.
2: Lurking makes it sound like I'm there with a trench coat on and nothing else.
1: Binoculars.
2: Hiding behind a gum tree looking at retrievers running around. I'm not lurking.
1: Are there lots of golden retrievers
2: so many goldens. What I've started doing, this is going to make me sound even creepier. I've started getting a coffee and just sitting on the park bench and sometimes they come up to me and I pat them and I nod. And
1: Who's your favourite golden retriever?
2: Oh, James Buddy. He's very cute. But something happened the other day and this isn't going to help my case because I know you're saying that you're embarrassed for me for doing this.
1: I have secondhand embarrassment.
2: But this isn't going to help my case, but I'm going to tell you no because who cares, right? I'm already here. A lady came up to me and she saw me playing with the dogs and patting the dogs and she goes, oh, which one's yours?
1: Yeah, and what did you say?
2: I pointed to a random dog and said, that one.
1: Because you knew, you judged yourself.
2: I know.
1: These are everyday situations that people find embarrassing. And a list came out this week, actually, and these are so funny.
2: Mm.
1: So everyday normal things that people are like, oh, my God, don't look at me.
2: Yeah.
1: People singing happy birthday to you.
2: Oh, yeah, that's
1: especially
2: embarrassing.
1: Especially in a restaurant. Start to play the song.
2: Or an office.
1: Yeah.
2: There's Don't Tell Auntie. They do this big thing, the Indian restaurant in the city.
1: Yeah.
2: They do this big thing where they come and they put a turban on your head and they bring out a cake with sparklers. I mean, it's amazing, but I'm so embarrassed.
1: Yes, so embarrassing. Trying to park in a tight space while others are watching.
2: Oh,
1: I hate that. I'm a really good parallel parker.
2: You are very good.
1: But when there's like 16 cars on a main road that are now waiting for you and then you screw it up, you're like, oh my God, it's so embarrassing.
2: It's just so embarrassing.
1: Stretching before a workout.
2: it does look like something's wrong with you.
1: Yeah.
2: When you putting your leg on like a bench or something or you're kind of doing some up in the airs with it like side to side, you look like it's embarrassing.
1: What about this one? Trying on shoes in a store and walking around to see if they fit properly.
2: I literally read that. I wrote this down and I was like, trying on shoes.
1: He's got shoes.
2: Trying on shoes is my number one when you have to put on socks. I feel like you're just in such a vulnerable position because you've got your tootsies are out and you just sit there.
1: Especially if you're a girl and you're trying on heels and your toenails are fugs.
2: And then
1: you really need a pedi.
2: Or toenails are fugs.
1: Yeah, or you've got tinea or something. It's so embarrassing.
2: And then you've
1: got
2: to walk around the store.
1: Yeah.
2: Oh, it's so embarrassing.
1: Yeah, it's so embarrassing. Oh. I know, when you try on your heels, that's so embarrassing.
2: I know.
1: And finally, walking to the bathroom in a crowded restaurant. Now, I get so embarrassed doing that. I don't know where to look. I look down at my feet. I don't want to make eye contact with anyone.
2: Can I add an extension to that? Yeah. Is when you go to the bathroom in a crowded restaurant, for me it's a cafe because that's when my morning timing is, and there's somebody in there and you've got to wait.
1: Oh.
2: Which means you're waiting at the front of the bathroom and everybody knows. Everybody knows because you can't just duck in there, right?
1: No, you
2: but
1: can't.
2: You're waiting there going, he's in there about to drop his guts.
1: And then you think that they're sitting there timing being like, that was 6 minutes. That's a long time.
2: Okay.
1: That's a long time.
2: Let's do this. 13, 10, 60. There's some great examples there. What are some things that are embarrassing but they shouldn't be?
1: Oh, wait, I got one more.
2: Okay.
1: Buying toilet paper.
2: Oh, yeah, buying toilet paper.
1: Everyone needs toilet paper. It's an essential.
2: It's very embarrassing.
1: It's so embarrassing.
2: But it shouldn't be. See, the common thread here is all these things, like me going to the dog park, right, without a dog, they feel embarrassing, but they shouldn't be.
1: Yeah.
2: Jump on the phones, 13, 10, 60. What is something that feels embarrassing? You're embarrassed when you do it, but it really shouldn't be. If you give us a call as well, this is perfect for the kids as well. We've got family passes to Taronga Zoo. 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
1: Yep.
2: Family passes to Taronga Zoo. And
1: that's saving a heap of money, by the way.
2: How about this? I've got Super Mario Galaxy movie merch packs.
1: Oh, the bottles are elite.
2: And you
1: They're like heavy stainless steel bottles. They're mad.
2: You stole about 50 of these for your kids as well.
1: For my 50 children,
2: so before M takes them all, you can win these Super Mario Galaxy movie merch packs and also family passes to Taronga Zoo. If you want them right now, 13 10 60, jump on the phones. What is something that feels embarrassing, but it shouldn't be? 13 10 60.
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7: 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The M4 tunnel at Haverfield, we've had word through of a crash westbound just past the Parramatta Road on-ramp. Now, the M5 tunnel, an earlier westbound breakdown near the exit approaching Bexley Road, is causing delays. At Cabramatta West, a crash reported Cabramatta Road near the Cumberland Highway. 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

0: 104.1 Today FM, you got Nathan and 7-year-old Bronson, our latest recipient of our really cool ride to school. He's going to be stepping into the studio very soon. I can see him outside and he might be the cutest kid I've ever seen in my entire life. He's going to be on the mic very soon. Also, remember, if you want to score yourself those State of Origin tickets, the game is Weight of Origin. At any point, our person on the line could drop off, which means you win the tickets, Emma Chow.
1: We, right now, though, we're talking about when do you embarrass yourself? When do you feel embarrassed? When you shouldn't.
0: Yeah, you shouldn't be.
1: Mainly because I'm poking fun at Nate for going to dog parks without a dog and just, like, lurking at the cute puppy dogs.
0: Yes, and now you've got in my head, and now I'm feeling embarrassed.
1: You
0: by
1: should
0: it,
1: feel embarrassed.
0: Because I'm sitting, it feels weirder as I say it. I'm sitting on a bench and I'm patting other people's dogs and I'm lying that one of these dogs is mine.
1: Yeah, a woman came up to you and said, which one's yours? And you knew it was embarrassing because he said that one over there. You don't own a dog.
0: I'm mortified.
1: You haven't owned a dog the whole time I've known you.
0: Nicole from Tamil. Hi, Nick.
2: Hi, guys. Up yours.
0: Up yours. Thank you for using the official greeting of Nathan. Emma, what's something that is embarrassing but it shouldn't be?
2: I would have to say going to a chemist or supermarket and buying lubricant.
0: Yeah.
1: Anything sexy time related is embarrassing, but really we should be like, yeah, we're getting lucky.
0: 100%. Well, even if I had to go and buy the CDs, right, the condoms.
1: The dommies.
0: Right? The dommies. Mm. I had the Dom Perignon.
1: The Dom Perignon comes first.
0: No, of course. Nicole, do you do this? If you just need the lube or if you just need the CDs, right, I often buy it with something else to try and disguise it, even if I don't
1: like
0: need that
1: banana?
0: Other thing. Do you? Yeah. Well, I've got to practice. Good on you, Nicole. Steph from Alfred's Point. Hello, Steph.
3: Hi, how are you?
0: Hi, we're good, Steph. What's something that is embarrassing but it shouldn't be?
3: I cringe every time I have none in my bag and I need to ask someone for a tampon.
0: Yeah,
1: see,
0: I feel sorry for you, ladies.
1: That's a girls' club thing, right? Steph, we shouldn't feel embarrassed about that. And I'm always so, I love being able to give one to someone who needs it. You know what I mean?
0: Feels like, yeah.
3: But I feel like no one ever has them when you need them. And then you stand there while they're awkwardly looking through their bag.
0: Oh, that's true.
3: And then there's no tampon anyway.
0: Yeah, and they've got to look through the whole thing. And Janine from sales has taken everything out. She's putting it on her desk.
1: And you probably don't even talk to Janine. Oh, she's just like, oh, I've got one. You're like, oh, no, now it's awkward conversation because she's giving me a tampon.
0: Actually,
1: I have to talk to her.
0: That's a good point. And I'll ask both you, Steph, and you, Em, is there a level of familiarity you need to have with somebody before 100%. You ask for a tampon, Steph? Like, who are you asking? Is there anyone that you wouldn't ask?
3: I once asked all the mums at a dance concert and no one had one because it was desperate. Oh. I'm like, nope, I have no shame right now. I've just got to go for it. Yeah. I ended up having to put my baby's nappy to, like, you know.
1: You know what? Desperate times, desperate measures.
0: Oh,
1: it does the trick.
0: Oh, my God. Thank you, Steph. Sylvie, you ladies, you put up with so much.
1: You really do.
0: Sylvie from Leppington. Hi, Sylvie.
4: Hey, good morning.
0: Good morning. What's something that feels embarrassing but it shouldn't?
4: Well, when you go to a clothes shop, you want to try about 6-8 items.
1: Yeah.
4: None of it fits. And then the lady's waiting outside thinking, oh, what are you taking? And you're like, nah, sorry, none of it fits.
0: Yeah.
4: You
1: just
4: feel like you wasted their time.
0: Yeah, yeah. I'm embarrassed by that too. And then because they're the ones who have to put it back and you just kind of just dump this big load of clothing in front of them. Yeah, Sylvie? And you haven't put it back. You haven't put it back on hangers. It's all over. The things are unbuttoned. Yeah.
4: Exactly.
0: And
1: that's why I love Zara, because they have the not quite right rack and you can just, like, hang it back. You don't have to talk to anyone.
0: Oh, really?
1: You just hang it back up there and you walk straight out of
0: it. And then, Sylvie, do you do what I do? When you dump that stuff, you, like, hightail it. Like, you walk so quick.
4: Absolutely.
0: You don't even look back. I won't go back to that shop for weeks. Neil from Blacktown. Hello, Neil.
5: Morning, eh?
0: Morning.
5: How are you?
0: Yeah, I'm good, brother. Good. What's something that feels embarrassing but it shouldn't be?
5: Well, when going out shopping with the missus and she goes, come into the ladies' room because she wants to try out something or see how it fits.
0: And you have to stand there.
5: Yeah, sometimes outside or sometimes when you go inside, you definitely get the look from people.
0: Yeah,
1: because you're a man in, like, the ladies' change room, but you're just trying to help your lady because she needs your opinion.
0: Can I tell you, Neil, and Em as well, tell you what's even more embarrassing than that?
1: What?
0: Is just going to the ladies' change room without your missus.
1: That is weird.
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6: 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Investing carries risk. In Seven Hills, a crash on the Prospect Highway southbound at Blacktown Road. In the M5 tunnel, some westbound delays after an earlier breakdown approaching the exit. And in the M4 tunnel at Homebush, a two-car crash. It's citybound in the right lane. Delays start from well before Homebush Bay Drive. Fernwood women aren't just strong, they're strong to the core. 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
12: Good morning, I'm Lauren Howard. Investigations are underway into a shooting that's left one man dead and four others injured in Sydney Southwest. Police were called after the men arrived at Liverpool and Fairfield hospitals. A crime scene since been set up at a home in Kenley Heights where it's believed the shooting happened. The housing minister says the federal budget will have almost no impact on the cost of renting amid concerns from Aussies that the tax changes could push up prices.
13: If you don't believe me as a politician, listen to people like the Commonwealth Bank of Australia who've modelled the changes and said the impact on rents will be negligible. 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
12: Claire O'Neill on 7 there. A proposal to turn Bankstown Airport into a mini city. The airport operators looking into the idea involving 30,000 homes. And a new name for an iconic Sydney entertainment venue, known as Qdos Bank Arena since 2016, it will now be called Afterpay Arena from July. Today's weather forecast, mostly sunny, tops of 19 in Blacktown, 20 in the city. 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
20: Mandy Moore has finally spoken out about the toxic mum group drama that was started by Ashley Tisdale from High School Musical.
21: Yes.
20: This erupted towards the end of last year. So to recap, Ashley wrote a viral essay talking about how her mum group, which included people like Mandy, Hilary Duff and Meghan Trainor, was toxic and too high school. Mandy said it really hurt. Have a listen.
22: I think the most important thing in my life is being a kind person and like that legacy of kindness. And anyone even insinuating that that might not be the case, and with the company that I choose to keep, is like is very upsetting.
21: The problem is now is they've all ignited it more than it needed to be.
20: Mm.
21: If they were feeling like it was toxic and not nice, get out of it.
20: Yeah.
21: Like, go be elsewhere. Don't fraternise with them. And now what they've done is they put a

0: spotlight on it, which is just going to cause friction between them.
1: Yeah, exactly. And it is, like Mandy said, it makes your choices look poor.
0: Yeah.
1: Even though it's not true.
0: No, absolutely.
1: Yeah. I think everyone can see, especially now that Hilary Duff is out and about doing things, like she's a normal, cool mum and person.
0: It's just funny that, you know, I'm sure there's mum groups around Sydney right now who are like, you know, bitter with each other and going off at each other.
1: Mums are the worst to other mums.
0: But it happens at the highest level. So there you go. Yep. If you're bitching about a mum today, don't feel bad about it because the famous people do it too.
1: Yeah, I'll tell you who's bitching. Harry Styles fans are very upset. So he kicked off his Together World Tour in Amsterdam over the weekend. And they were complaining about his tour set. Okay. So like the stage setting. Multiple complaints from fans saying the way the stage is set up, it blocks the view of the main stage. So he does a lot of running around. It's got like kind of hills on it.
0: He's very active.
1: Yeah, so he runs over this stage that is shaped like a hill. It almost forms this kind of like little mini bridge.
0: Sure.
1: And people who are standing right next to that cannot see the main stage. So the only time you can see him is if he's running in front of you or like to your right or your left.
0: See, that's it. Because Ed Sheeran did a similar thing, but he had a retractable bridge that came back and forth. So the bridge, when he was crossing from one stage to the other, the bridge would go over, but it was like a translucent bridge. Yes. So you could see it and he would stand above it for a minute, but then the bridge would close.
1: Yeah.
0: If it's there permanently, then I guess it'd act like a bollard.
1: Well, if you think about it, Harry Styles, like some of those tickets, remember we reported this earlier, maybe late last year when he announced that he was touring, that people were paying up to like $1,000 for a ticket. And if you're paying for a ticket to be right next to the stage and you can't see, that's not good
0: enough. And the mosh people too. Yeah. They're the ones who get in early and they're aggro.
1: Yeah.
0: Moshers.
1: So now they're thinking about ways to change the set. So that fans will be happy, just to alter it a little bit.
0: Well, just tell them, you know what? It's very simply solved. Just get him to do a bit of a crowd surf. You know, people get a lock of his hair.
1: a drop of his sweat.
0: Take a nibble of his ear and everyone will be right as rain.
2: And that is What's Trending Now with Emma Chow.
0: Hey, and we're giving away State of Origin tickets to whoever can stay on the phone for the entire show. It is called Nathan Emma's Weight of Origin and we're doing it all week. Now, currently, there's a bloke called Michael from Horsley Park who has been on hold for 2 hours and 41 minutes. Mm-hmm. 2 hours and 41 minutes.
1: He's waiting for that double pass to the Origin on Wednesday night.
0: He's got 20 more minutes. If he drops off Sydney at any point in the next 20 minutes, you can snavel up those tickets.
1: Yeah.
0: You jump in, and even though he's done all the hard work, you could win the tickets. He's got 5 seconds to respond every time we cross to him. Otherwise, we throw it open the phone lines. Michael from Horsley Park, are you there?
3: 100%!
0: Oh, he's still there!
1: I thought for a second he was not going to answer.
0: I know.
1: There was a little beat there.
0: There was a little delay, but Michael, thank God you're still there, brother. 19 minutes left and you win these tickets. Can you do it, Mike?
3: I mean, I had to give you guys a little suspense there.
0: Yeah,
1: I know, right? You're
0: like
1: toying with our emotions,
0: but Michael, I kind of like it because that's the beauty of radio, you know what I mean? I love a bit of suspense, but brother, 18 minutes away and those tickets are yours, okay?
3: Yes, sir.
0: Good on you, Mike. All right, but if he drops off, Sydney, this is why you got to keep it on Today FM. Those tickets then become yours. We throw out to the open. Up next, 7-year-old Bronson, our latest recipient of the Really Cool Ride to School. He's so cute, live on the show.

0: Got Nathan M on for a Wednesday, Emma Chow. It brought such a smile to my face. It brought tears to our eyes, and not just to us, to you and Sydney, and this week we do it again.
1: We'll drop you off at school in a Ferrari or a helicopter, I don't know, whatever you want. It's Nathan Emmett.
2: Really cool.
1: Right to school.
3: We are making one very deserving kid of Sydney the king or the queen of their school. Because school is hard for a lot of kids.
0: Absolutely.
3: It can be a struggle to learn, to make friends. Maybe there's health issues. And we want to give a deserving kid the best, the coolest ride to school possible.
0: Now, last week it was all about 11-year-old Chase from Campbelltown. And this week we are so excited because this bloke joins us in the studio right now. It is 7-year-old Bronson. Now, if you've missed the story so far, Bronson was nominated by his auntie Maria from Colby. Mm-hmm. And before we meet Bronson and his beautiful mum Tefale for the first time, this is the journey with Bronson so far. Have a listen. Maria from Colby's given us a call. Is it your kid or someone you know who would deserve a really cool ride to school?
4: It's my nephew. His name is Bronson. He's 7. Last year he just rang his bell. He had acute leukemia.
0: Oh.
4: So he goes to school and he tries to make friends.
3: How do you think that he would want to get to school?
0: Yeah.
4: So he loves Hot Wheels. Just something cool.
0: Oh.
4: He will sleep thinking of it every day.
0: What if we've got a fire truck, a police truck, a monster truck, and maybe he can do 3 different parts of his ride to school, and then he finishes with the monster truck?
4: Oh, that's better than any wedding entrance.
0: We've got some even better news for you because this week, Bronson is getting a really cool ride to school, Maria.
4: Oh, you got me crying at work. Thank you. Thank you so much. You guys are amazing.
0: Ryan, how are you?
5: We would love to give Bronson a ride to school in a Ferrari.
0: Oh! You're not having us on here. You reckon you could get a couple of Ferraris?
5: Absolutely. We'd love to. I mean, I just started the kid who loves cars, and I know what these things mean to young people, so we'd love to. We'll find out what Bronson's favourite colour is, and we'll see what we can do.
0: Em, you're already crying. We haven't even said hello to him yet. Please welcome to the show our latest recipient of a really cool ride to school. It's young Bronson.
3: Hey, Bronson.
0: Hi, Bronson. Hi.
6: Hi.
0: Hi. Bronson, can you tell us how old you are?
6: 7
0: years old. Wow. Do you like being 7 years old?
6: Yes.
0: Yeah, it's fun. And who's sitting next to you right now, Bronson?
6: Mummy.
0: Yeah, mummy. Do you have the best mum in the world?
6: Yes.
0: Yeah. Tefale, welcome to the studio. How are you?
7: Hi, I'm good.
0: How do you feel after you hear that? Obviously, you know, Maria, your sister, you've heard what she said about Bronson. How does it make you feel knowing that Bronson's going to get a really cool ride to school?
7: Oh, I'm so excited. I am nervous.
0: Yeah.
3: Well, this is going to be the best day ever for you, Bronson. What is it like at school for you?
0: Is it fun?
6: Fun.
3: Yeah.
6: And play.
3: And you like to play?
0: You like play? What do you like to play, Bronson?
6: Draw.
0: Oh, you like to draw. Is there anything cool that you've drawn? What have you drawn?
6: Mummy.
0: Oh. Tefale, have you seen Bronson's drawing of you?
7: Yes. We've welcomed a new baby a few weeks ago.
3: Oh, congratulations.
7: Thank you. So we had plenty of drawings of Mummy with a big belly.
3: I've got those ones at home. And they draw them really big. They're very exaggerated bellies.
0: Hey, Bronson, do you know that, have you got a favourite teacher at school?
6: Yes.
0: Who's your favourite teacher?
6: Miss Wilson Paul.
0: Okay. Why is she your favourite? Is she nice?
6: Yes.
0: Yeah?
3: Yeah.
0: What does she say to you? Does she teach you much?
6: Yes.
0: Yeah? Anything? Has she taught you anything recently?
6: Mm-hmm.
3: Yeah.
0: You're so cute.
3: Do you like
0: I
3: talking?
0: I can't even look at him.
3: Do you like talking to her?
6: Yes.
0: Yeah.
3: Yeah.
0: Hey, Bronson, I know you like Hot Wheels, don't you?
6: Yes.
0: Do you like fast cars?
6: Yes.
0: Yeah. Has Mummy got a fast car?
6: Yes.
0: Yes. Yeah. What, Tefale, what car have you got?
7: A family car. One of the Mazda
0: Fem. A Mazda.
3: Hey, Bronson, do you watch the Hot Wheels TV show?
6: Yeah.
3: Hot Wheels, let's race.
0: Yeah.
3: We watch that at our house too.
0: Do you have many Hot Wheels at home?
6: Yes.
0: Yeah. Have you got a favourite one?
6: Yes.
3: Yeah. What colour is it?
6: Red.
0: Red.
3: That's a good fast car colour.
0: Red goes fast, doesn't it? Bronson, we've got some really exciting news for you, okay? We've got somebody on the phone line right now who's going to tell you something really exciting. Hello, Ryan.
8: Good morning. Hi, Bronson.
6: Hi.
0: Now, Ryan, would you like to tell Bronson how he's going to be getting to school on Friday?
8: Well, Bronson, I work for a company called Ferrari Australia, and we would love to give you a really cool ride to school this Friday in a brand new red Ferrari.
9: Oh, he's smiling.
10: Whoa, what do you think about that, Bronson?
6: Yes.
10: I do.
8: I'm glad you agree.
9: Bronson, do you think Ryan's Ferrari might go faster than Mum's Mazda?
6: Yes.
9: Yes.
3: It might be a bit louder. It's pretty loud.
10: Yeah.
9: What do you want to say to Ryan?
6: Thank you.
8: All right, it is our pleasure, Bronson.
9: We are very excited for your really cool ride to school, okay? Are you really excited for it?
6: Yes.
9: Yes? Yes.
10: It's going to be so fun. You and your friends are going to have the best day ever.
9: Bronson, thank you very much. We're going to see you on Friday. Tefale, how do you feel? Your boy's going to be coming into school in a brand new red Ferrari. How does that make you feel?
7: Very happy.
9: Now, are you...
3: Poor mum, she's postpartum as well. She's really in the thick of newborn phase again.
9: It's gonna be an amazing Friday.
3: It's gonna be very emotional.
9: It's gonna be emotional. Yeah. It's gonna be brilliant. But you know what? Bronson deserves it, doesn't he?
7: Thank you. Yes, he does.
9: It's gonna be a brilliant Friday. Bronson, are you excited?
6: I'm so excited.
10: Yeah.
1: Made in Sydney, for Sydney. 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
13: 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In Hurstville, a crash, Queens Road at Forest Road, the M5 at Hammondville, a city-bound crash just past Heathcote Road, blocking the right lane. And at Seven Hills, a crash, the Prospect Highway, southbound at Blacktown Road. 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
4: 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Up next, we're going to see if our Weight of Origin contestant, Michael from Horsley Park, has managed to stay on the line for 3 hours. If he has, he wins the tickets. If not, Sydney, these tickets could be yours next. Keep it here if you want to go to State of Origin. Today, fam.

0: 104.1 Today FM, Nathan M on for a Wednesday, 9 a.m. on the knocker. Emma Chow, we are almost out of here. Tomorrow we continue to build Bronson's really cool ride to school. 7-year-old Bronson, we had him in for the first time. Oh, my ovaries are tingling. Yeah. It's unbelievable.
1: Actually, like, Shawnee, oh my
0: just had
1: God,
0: a weird picture in his mind. We are the only place in town who's doing really cool ride to school, but also the only place in town that are giving away State of Origin tickets.
2: This is State of Origin.
3: Witness State of Origin Game 1 live in Sydney on the 27th of May. Head

0: We are giving away State of Origin tickets to whoever can stay on the phone with Nathan M's Weight of Origin. Now, I'm just going to quickly check in with this bloke now, because if he answers within 5 seconds, then he wins the tickets, and he's been on the line for 3 whole hours. Michael from Horsley. Are you there? Michael, hello?
1: He said, we're there.
0: Michael, you bloody won the tickets, bud. They're yours.
2: We won them.
3: You are going to State of Origin Game 1 next week.
2: Two people.
3: Who are you bringing, Michael?
0: Who's going with you?
4: Uncle wants to know who's, what's it called? Who's coming?
0: What's your decision, bro? You got two tickets. Who do you want to take with you?
4: 100%, it's him. He's been on call with me this whole time.
0: Okay.
3: Yeah, well, he's your boss, and he let you be on hold to the radio, Michael, for 3 hours for these tickets.
0: Michael, you have been on hold for exactly 3 hours and 2 minutes. Mm. How do you feel?
4: I feel awesome, man.
0: You feel awesome? Well, we're giving you the tickets. You cannot send us your phone bill, because that was your decision.
3: Yeah.
0: But you are going to State of Origin, bud. Well done. That is persistence at its finest. You're going, bro. You excited?
4: 110%, bro.
0: Good on you, bro. Go the Blues, okay?
4: Go the Blues.
0: Go the Mighty Blues. All right, more chances to win these State of Origin tickets tomorrow. 6 a.m. is when we kick off Weight of Origin. But remember, that person could drop off at any point. We've seen it happen. They could drop off right at the end, which means you could swoop in and steal those tickets.
3: I would secretly love that.
0: Oh, so
3: I love
0: would
3: the
0: I.
3: drama.
0: Oh, you get a radio boner.
3: It's like the last time. Do I get a radio boner?
0: Radio boner.
3: When, like, someone's about to win something, and then they don't win it, and someone else gets it at the last second. Yeah. It's like that underdog,
0: Yeah, right up. Witness State of Origin Game 1 live in Sydney on Wednesday, 27th of May, at nrl.com/tickets.
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6: Hello.
3: Yo.
6: What's up? Good.
0: Oh, you know, we had Josh Houston on the show today.
6: Oh, yeah?
0: Did you get a glimpse of him yesterday?
6: I did.
0: Off campus?
6: I did. I saw your video.
0: Oh, he's a good-looking
6: man. The video is that good.
0: He's a very good-looking man.
3: Do you know, my mum DM'd me after I posted that
0: she's
3: video.
0: Slitting.
3: She goes, who is he? I was like, does it matter?
6: Yeah. It's so funny when the mums, like, my mum slides on my DM. She goes, oh, he was a bit... I'm like, mum, don't tell me that.
3: No, right? No, well, did she call him eye candy or something? That's what mums always say.
0: Well, producer Alessia, who works on our show, her mum slid into... Didn't your mum slide into your DMs as well? So producer Leslie's mum saw the video and slid in. And what did your mum say, Les? Oh, hang on. What did your mum...
7: I was mid-conversation with her and I was telling her about what we did with Josh, and we were then talking about something else, and she was like, he's just so hot. And I was like, are you still thinking about Josh? And she was like, yeah.
3: We are all still thinking about it. Will be for like weeks.
0: I know. I even tried to put in a bit more effort in today to come in just to get a bit of shine back to Uncle Nath. Didn't work. The aircon was really cold with the girls this morning. I tried to block it and be real manly to win some brownie points back.
3: That was very chivalrous. That was lovely. But do yourself a favour. Check out the socials. Today, breakfast.
0: Yeah.
3: And watch the show on Amazon off campus. It is a delight.
0: All I'd say, if you're going to watch it, light a candle and put the blinds down. Shawnee
3: B. Take your
0: clothes off. Shawnee B, how does this work, bro?
6: 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If you enter it in 15 minutes, you go in the running. And guess what? We are giving code words away every hour today. Sometimes we do it twice an hour. The first one for you right now, it is... Resort.
0: Resort.
6: R-E-S-O-R-T. Like, this is my last resort.
3: The resort pool chair that you're not allowed to bag.
0: Oh, yeah, don't bag that. That should be illegal.
3: It's rude.
0: 15 minutes, guys. It is over to you now. Thank you.
6: 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Keep it right here for better music and more of it all day long. Coming up, we got some Alex Warren for you. We got some Five When the Lights Go Out. And right now, Jenny from the Block, J-Lo on Today FM.

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3: They say the holy water's watered down, and this town's lost its faith. Our colors will fade eventually. 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

0: We go from Zedd and Mary Morris the Middle into stuff like Christina Aguilera, Pink, Maya, Missy Elliott, Lady Marmalade. That's coming up in like 7 minutes. Somba Homewrecker. And right now, Mario, one of the greatest voices in R&B. Don't you think, Emma and Samaris?
1: Oh, my God. His voice is just amazing.
0: The best. Let me love you.

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0: 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You guys, Nathan M, you guys have so many tickets, and how are we giving these things away?
1: Yeah, it's called Nathan M's Weight of Origin. All you've got to do is wait on the phone to us. We'll cross to you for 3 whole hours. And everyone's been doing it so far, but if they drop off at any point...
2: We have had one drop off.
1: Yeah?
2: Yeah.
1: Yeah, you swoop in and you take those tickets in your little hands.
2: And you like say, they're mine.
1: And then you slap him. We don't...
2: No touching.
1: And you go, they're mine.
0: You want those tickets, Sydney, all you need to do, have Today FM on tomorrow morning from 6 to 9 with Nathan Emma right here. For better music and more of it.

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0: Yeah, this is the one where you're going to get a guaranteed share of $100,000. 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I have Jess from the Shire on the phone. Jess, how many times do you think you've entered this week?
2: 10, 12
0: yeah.
2: more. It's every time I'm in the car. Yeah, whenever I'm in the car, I'm definitely listening. And if there's a code word, I'm definitely
0: That's what you got to do too. You got to enter as many times as you want. The more times you enter, the more likely you are to get in. And hopefully, Jess, you get that shopping spree you're dreaming of at Miranda Westfield. 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And that next code word, Sydney, is coming up. You ready? In 4 minutes.
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